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1: Ninja.
0: 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They all got their own personal ninja.
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15: 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We would have loved the win, but think about this. Game one, New York 105, San Antonio 95. Game two, New York, once again, 105, San Antonio 104. A 10-point loss down to a 1-point loss. 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
1: 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This woman wants to know. This lady claims she doesn't have to pay for anything. And why are so many women calling men good boys and men are loving it? 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
1: Before OnlyFans or anything, look up Melissa Midwest. 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
1: You just beep beep beep beep.
2: 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Is it IMB? Or no, IMDb. Is that DD? 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
3: He just did Morse code.
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0: 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That's the keyword. The word is pay. Put that keyword in and you could have $1,000. You got 30 minutes. Go. Get the money. Get that. Let me go to Will real quick. Will, so this woman here wanted to know. Hold on. I'm going to play this audio for you, buddy.
1: Do you guys think it's possible to find a man that truly only has eyes for one girl? Like a man that won't cheat in any way, not even looking, like won't even think about it? I really don't think so.
0: She really doesn't think so. What do you think, Will?
2: I think she's full of it because I definitely don't cheat. Neither does my girl.
0: Right.
2: I mean, if two people are so happy pleasing each other, who could possibly want anything else? You
0: right.
2: know?
0: We've taken so many calls from men that don't have eyes for any other women. In fact, we've taken so many calls from men that touch themselves to photos of their own woman. That's how much they love their woman.
3: Yeah.
0: Will, have you ever touched yourself to photos of your own woman?
2: Of course, who doesn't if they love their girl?
0: Right? That is the ultimate sign that a man loves you if he has touched himself to a photo of you.
2: And also, Billy, Derek, y'all rock.
0: Oh, appreciate
4: it, buddy.
2: You suck at life.
4: I know I do.
2: And Daniel's just funny, man.
0: Daniel is. He's a very funny guy. That's why Nard is sweating it. He is sweating it. He's trying to help Daniel find another job. He befriended him to try to help.
4: He is
0: trying. Thank you, Will. Appreciate it. Yeah, that is such a sweet thing.
4: Like hell, I am.
0: Yeah. That's such a sweet thing when a man touches himself to photos of his own woman.
3: Yeah.
0: Right, Chris?
4: It is.
0: I mean, that's so sweet.
3: I mean, I do it all the time.
0: I wonder if
3: especially
0: a lot of
3: photos she doesn't know about.
0: What about all the dudes? Chris is a savage.
4: That is.
3: What? It's my wife. I'm allowed.
4: I don't think so.
0: 1-855-FU-BILLY. This would be really romantic for women to hear this, to hear men call in and say, yeah, they do that. Admit it like Chris is. Chris is saying he does that for his woman.
3: Mm-hmm.
0: Dragon also says he does that to his woman.
4: Oh.
0: 1-855-FU-BILLY. We could flip this real quick and I won't get any calls.
4: Yeah.
0: The calls would be dusty.
4: Uh-huh. Women thinking about their man?
0: Yeah. Women that are holding a photo up, looking at a photo of their man and then going to town. There's no way.
4: Mm-hmm.
0: When women are having alone time, the last thing they're thinking of is their man. They're thinking about the last dude they saw. They're thinking about whatever book they read, whatever movie scene they have in their head.
4: They're thinking about being, you know, bound and gagged or whatever.
0: Right, all those weird things. They're not thinking about their dude.
4: Whatever Russian porn they're watching.
0: This is why men are so much more romantic than women. I'll have a challenge right now. I bet you I can take a gazillion calls from dudes that have, you know, they have polished the bishop to a photo of their own woman.
4: Mm-hmm.
0: I won't get one call from a woman who opens her phone and sees a photo of her man and says, oh, I got to do this to myself. No way.
4: No.
0: They don't do it. Like, let me go to Jay real quick. Jay, you've had alone time to a photo of your own woman?
5: Yeah, actually, I was just telling my wife yesterday, literally, how I still pleasure myself to her. And she took it pretty well. Kind of got turned on by it.
0: What a huge, cute, adorable compliment that you gave her.
5: Oh, yeah, she loved it.
0: I bet. What woman wouldn't love that? You want to talk about an ego boost. Out of all the women on the planet, when you have the World Wide Web, as Nard calls it. So when you have that, you have access to all these women online to look at their photos. You chose your woman. What a compliment.
4: Mm-hmm.
5: Yeah, absolutely.
0: And I don't know if women see that as a compliment, just what a great compliment that is, that out of all the, you're talking about all the videos that are out there, all the photos, Instagram, social media, you got TikTok, you got, what nasty sites do you go to, Chris? Where do you get all your nudes?
3: I can't name them because then the state of Texas will lock me out.
0: I got you. All right. So anyways, he does that. But you chose your woman.
5: I definitely recommend your men tell your women how you really like them and love them, and it'll work out for you.
0: Tonight before the NBA Finals, just kind of tell your woman, be like, hey, just so you know, I touched myself to your photos. Go Spurs, go.
3: Yeah.
4: What?
3: Go Spurs, go.
5: Thanks, Billy. Work. Love you guys.
0: Yeah, take care, Jay. What? It's romantic.
4: Yeah.
0: Jimmy, do you touch yourself to photos of your own woman?
6: Yeah, but usually it's photos of her and her friend. Also, that girl KB in the chat, she's hot.
0: Oh, okay, all right. Well, it sounds like you have a woman.
3: Yeah. Who has a friend.
0: Yeah. All right, thank you. And he just did, like, evil laugh and hung up.
3: That was.
0: He's a... Yes, Marissa.
7: Hello.
0: Are you calling from the car wash?
7: I'm calling in the rain.
0: Okay, all right. Couldn't tell. Sounded like car wash, so I wasn't that far off. All right, what do you got for us?
7: I definitely am going to be your caller to say that I like to have fun with photos of my own husband.
0: No way. So you have photos of his thingy thang, as you guys call it? And you'll look at that or see both?
7: Yeah, absolutely. And videos.
0: Videos.
3: Dang.
0: Is he doing the helicopter in the videos or is it like you guys in the videos?
7: Mostly us and himself.
0: Okay. All right. And so you'll just start looking at those photos and you'll be like, man, I got to do something.
7: Absolutely. That's like my favorite thing. Like my favorite fantasy is basically him and then watching him with other girls in my head.
0: Wow. That is freaky. Let's get all up in that head of yours. All right, so you start thinking of him hooking up with other women.
7: Yes.
0: And then that gets you to Pleasure Town.
7: Yes, especially, so one time we had a little bit of fun with my best friend. So that's honestly my number one fantasy in my head is him with my best friend.
0: Did he as Nard would say, butter those britches of your best friend?
7: Absolutely.
0: And you were there to watch this?
7: Yeah.
0: It sounds like he needs some new windshield wipers. Get off topic here, but it's not like pigs were being slaughtered. Did you run over like a family of pigs?
7: Version of a
0: yeah, that's I'm what a it cuck. Sounds like.
3: That's hot. That's very
0: and
3: hot.
0: How many times? You just did it once with your friend?
7: Just once, because she doesn't live in the same state as us.
0: Oh, gotcha. Have you thought about moving? I'm surprised your husband didn't say, you know, we really need to move. It's not even that cool here. No, if that happened to you, you would have the house packed. Ready to move wherever that woman was, right? Nard wants to know if whatever you have is contagious because he wants a woman like you. Can you cough on whatever woman Nard's dating or something? Lick her food?
7: Yeah. I'd love to do that.
0: Right, Nard, wouldn't you like a woman like that where she's like, awesome. Oh, man, that'd be badass.
4: It would be.
0: What do you think happened?
7: He likes to tell me that I'm gay. I just like him. So
0: you like to get it on with women also.
4: Mm.
7: Yes.
0: Oh man, yes. Nard just woke up.
4: I know. That's amazing.
0: So, have you always wanted to get it on with women?
7: Yes. I technically lost my virginity to a woman. So,
3: yeah.
7: I prefer women, but I just really like my husband.
0: So.
3: Only as possible.
0: What do you, Chris? What do you mean it's not possible?
3: Well,
0: Chris
3: you can't
0: is
3: lose your virginity
0: Chris
3: to a
0: is
3: woman.
0: Throwing He's throwing whatever stuff, tomatoes at your bit here.
3: But
7: I mean, a female is the first person I had sex with, technically, so, but.
3: Okay.
0: I don't know. She, look, it might be something about her husband that she really likes, and she only cares about that one man. I mean, what a great deal. He doesn't have to worry about her cheating because she only likes one dude, and that's him.
7: Yeah.
0: How awesome.
7: I heard your segment the other day about being obsessed with your husband. Yeah, I'm obsessed with him. Like, he's the one man that I'm obsessed with. So, it works out.
0: And you just want to have fun with these other women. You're not obsessed with them. You just want to have fun with them. They're just toys.
7: Yeah, I just want to have fun. I don't want a relationship.
0: They're like a cat and they're, you know, you're like a cat and they're just a ball of yarn you're playing with.
3: I mean, she's giving them best case scenario right there.
0: I mean, and she's obsessed with her man, yeah. And she's likes to see her man nail other women.
7: I'm a little bit of an anomaly, so.
0: Yeah, no, unicorn. No. It's not contagious, though, huh?
7: No, I mean, I could rub it off on someone. No, that sounds wrong.
0: Well, man, you have to have a... Does your husband ever not smile? I feel like he's... You ever see that movie Smile where they just... The smile is so huge. Does he ever not have a smile on his face?
7: When I'm annoying him. That's
0: How could you even annoy him? No, would you ever be annoyed?
4: Hell no, I wouldn't.
0: I mean, there's no way you can annoy him.
7: I'm annoying because I'm obsessed with him.
0: Oh.
7: Leave him alone.
0: No, that's just cute.
3: That is cute.
0: And nah, he doesn't mean it that he's
4: no
0: annoying.
4: Way.
0: That's just cute. That's adorable.
7: It's well, solid though. We've been together 8 years. I've known. I met him because his ex-wife cheated on him with my ex-husband.
0: Oh, so that's filthy. He got the better deal of that, huh?
7: I sure did.
0: No, he did. He also got the better deal of that. What a win for him.
7: Yeah.
0: Is that other woman, is she still with your ex-husband?
7: No. Well, they kept cheating with each other. But eventually he left her and I left my ex, and then we ended up together.
0: Oh, that's cute. Look at that. You guys are just recycling it.
3: Yeah.
0: Well, thank you, Marissa. Appreciate it. I mean, prove me wrong. Yep. We got one call where she has alone time to
4: that was
0: videos
4: shocking. We
0: of
4: even
0: her
4: got
0: man.
4: One.
0: And yeah, that was crazy. Big Papa.
8: Hey.
0: What's up, buddy?
8: Hey, man. I talked to y'all yesterday. You know,
0: oh,
8: and,
0: appreciate that.
8: The Goldsboro, they're going to win tonight.
0: Yeah, they better. Yeah,
8: I've been married 43 years, guys. And yes, I have alone time with pictures of my wife only.
0: Okay. Are you like, man, I want to go back to the 80s, right? And you know, the best of the 80s.
8: Exactly. Man, right? Yes. I have a beautiful wife, and I was looking at the pictures in the 80s where she's laying on her bed, dude. Yeah.
0: You can go to the 90s.
8: Hey, 90s, bro. I've been married since 78, so I can go as far back as we want to, you know?
0: You can, like, what are those stations, like, the best hits of the 80s, 90s, and today?
8: Yeah, she recently had a toe amputated, and she's been through a lot, and I love her, dude. You know, she's a strong woman.
0: She had a toe amputated?
8: Yeah, she has diabetes, bro, and I kept telling her. She likes to walk around barefoot. I said, babe.
0: No.
8: Put your shoes on. Shut up. Don't tell me what to do. Women
0: permanent
8: are like,
0: socks.
8: Shut
0: permanent
8: up,
0: socks.
8: Shut up. Don't tell me what to do. I said, okay, cool. But she stepped on a freaking nail, bro, and the infection went to the bone. Luckily, you know, it was just the tip of the toe, but it could have been a lot worse. Could have been her foot, her leg. You know, diabetes is a terrible, terrible disease.
0: That sounds like it. So she just stepped on a nail. And she was just always barefoot. Were her feet always dirty on the bottom?
8: And she stayed, bro. She still to this day walks around freaking barefoot with sock on.
0: Oh, I went like that.
8: Yeah, she's getting a little bit better, though.
0: Now, are the bottom of her feet just always dirty? They have to be, right? I mean, they have to be.
8: No, well, yes.
0: Yeah, they have to.
8: I clean them. I clean her feet, dude.
0: Are you serious? Even with that gnarly ass toe, you clean that?
8: Yes, sir. I kiss that gnarly ass toe.
3: Yeah,
0: that's love is what that is. Yeah, that's love.
8: You know, I love my wife dearly. You know, I love her very much. You know, just I can't say anything else. She's my best friend.
0: If you go to Amazon, I think you can buy fake toes to go over that toe.
8: Yeah, they got them on Temu too.
0: Yeah.
3: Temu.
0: Just saying, yeah, if you're looking to get crazy, you want to get her something,
8: she's coming up with a thing. With the little designs for amputees called, what was it called? She's drawing these little smiley faces and stuff on her toes and these little faces. What is it called? Something amp.
0: Okay.
8: For kids.
0: Oh, so she's starting her own business with it. That's cool.
8: Yeah, dude. I told her, do that, babe. You're going to hit. That's going to be a hit.
0: Yeah, that would be a hit. Nard's getting turned on. He had that amputee fetish.
8: Derek, what? You guys are great. Nard, you suck.
0: Yeah.
4: I do remember that. Yeah. I do remember that.
0: Thank you, Big Papa. He said Nard sucks. I don't know if you guys heard that.
4: Yeah.
0: He goes, Nard sucks. Did you hear that, Nard?
4: No, I heard it.
0: All right. Your chance to fart on somebody coming up. You go to kissrocks.com right now. You can win $1,000 by putting in the word pay. That's the key word. Get your money. 1-855-FU-BILLY. We'll be right back.
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33: Baby, now we got bad life. You know we used to be mad life.
34: Yeah. Billy Madison Show, coming up, your chance to fart on somebody. Also, you have 8 minutes to put the keyword in. The keyword is pay. Pay is the keyword. 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I also got SpaceCon tickets to give away for funny farts and international friendly. Let's see. Let me play this. This woman is complaining that the dating world is really trash, and she would rather just have friends with benefits, situationship type thing.
35: I'm recently single and the dating pool is absolutely atrocious.
34: Did you see that they said, and I don't know if this is true, but the situationship type, the name and all that stuff was invented by women because men weren't committing. And so it made them feel less bad about giving booty out to a man that wasn't going to commit to them. So they give it a nice name. They call it, oh, it's a situationship because booty call was dirty. But they do a situationship, and it makes them feel less dirty. I don't know if that's true.
36: I don't either, yeah. But it might be.
35: I wanted to talk about it. I heard it was going to be bad, but I didn't know it was going to be this bad. In the last 3-4 months that I have been single, I have been going on a lot of dates. I even started seeing two different people for a period of time, like a few weeks. And it has been bad, baby, bad. When I was on the dating apps, my profile said I didn't want anything serious. I was just getting out of a relationship, a marriage at that. And so I really just kind of wanted a hookup buddy, but I do want the buddy part, like the friends with benefits. I really want the friendship too.
34: Golly. She's not like, hey, I want to try this again and get another man. She's like, I don't want that. Is that how it is, Nord?
36: Yeah, it is, basically.
37: It's tough out there in the streets.
38: Yep, that's what I hear.
37: Yeah, that's all I hear, yeah.
34: Ah, man. That's how it is out there too, Derek? That's what you're saying on the street?
37: I mean, that's what I see on the street. So, I don't know if that's true, though.
34: So all women just want a situationship. They don't really want a relationship. Is that how it is?
37: I have no idea. Because I just see the internet. The internet's not actually real, so.
34: What do you guys think? What is the chat saying?
37: I think it'd be cool. No, it wouldn't be cool. I'd feel used and abused.
34: Yeah, you're not that. You're a relationship guy.
37: I want a relationship, yeah. And I'm surprised that girls now are doing this. But it's kind of funny.
34: She's like, all these guys, they want a relationship.
37: Yeah, right. They're like, they want me to be their girlfriend.
34: And I don't want to do that. Nor do you find that where women are like, just hit it and quit it?
37: Yeah, no, basically. Nobody uses Nard for sex.
34: No, Nard. He gets used for sex all the time by men and women.
37: Not even the ugly ones. Stop, Nard.
36: Yeah. You've never been used for sex.
37: For ugly ones? Yeah.
36: No, you haven't.
34: You're saying that less attractive women have used you for sex?
36: Yeah.
37: No chance.
36: Sure. Yeah.
37: Nope.
34: Take us back to that moment.
37: No chance.
36: I mean...
34: What happened?
36: Nothing happened. It's just like...
34: You're saying that when that woman worked for Biden, she just used you for sex?
36: Yeah, basically.
34: Yeah.
36: Yeah.
34: No, she just used you.
37: No, remember Nard said that she wanted him to vote for Biden.
36: Yeah, she did.
37: That's why she did stuff with him. It's like there's no chance. You know, not an that's not a campaign.
36: That was her campaign.
37: It wasn't.
6: She's like, I know, I'm going to turn this vote around.
37: One vote at a time.
6: What she didn't
37: one
6: know is
37: vote
6: Nord's,
37: at a time.
6: Nord's never voted for anybody.
36: Nope, nobody.
6: Nord doesn't have a side. The only side Nord's on is himself.
36: Yeah.
6: All right, is this true?
37: What?
6: I don't want to forget to get to this.
37: What is it?
35: And you need to listen to me because this is coming from a...
6: She's saying men, you need to listen to her. So let's all listen.
37: Okay,
6: let's
37: I'm
6: be
37: listening.
6: All
37: I'm
6: ears.
37: Listening.
35: And you need to listen to me because this is coming from a female perspective. If your girl has ever called down there the perfect size, she's about to go cheat on you. I'm not proud of this, but...
37: She's about to go cheat on you? Why would she say it's the perfect
6: well,
37: size?
6: Well, she's not proud of this, Derek.
35: Every man I said that to, I cheated on. Usually if a girl says that, she's trying to make you feel better and you're too small.
6: Oh,
37: damn.
6: Damn. So I don't feel so bad because I had a guy, he was like, Billy, I don't think it's true that a man buys flowers for a woman just because he has a small penis and he's apologizing for having a small penis.
37: Right.
6: I'm like, that's not what I said.
37: It kind of was.
6: I said.
37: You didn't throw in the apology part, but that was implied.
6: It was stressful. You got the NBA finals. You got all, you know
37: you
6: what
37: lashed
6: I mean?
37: Out.
6: It's a long week. So, yeah, I lashed out a little bit, and I forget what it was, but I didn't get a lot of sleep. There was, like, wind. And so I lashed out, and I said only wind. Men with small penises buy their woman flowers. And I said men with small penises, they're the only ones that go in the doghouse. That's all. I don't know why I said that. I just lashed out.
37: Yeah.
6: So and this guy's like, it hit home to him. And he's like, upset about it. Well, I think this lady said is ruder than what I said.
35: And you need to listen to me because this is coming from a female perspective. If your girl has ever called down there the perfect size, she's about to go cheat on you. I'm not proud of this, but every man I said that to, I cheated on. Usually if a girl says that, she's trying to make you feel better and you're too small.
6: All right, so when she says,
37: "That's tough,"
6: you're too, you're it's just perfect there. I mean, she's gonna cheat on you, and you're too small.
37: Yeah. All right.
6: Yeah, and I believe her because she said it. And look, I was just this entire show is satire. We're just being funny. It's for goofs and giggles. That's all it is.
37: Goofs and giggles.
6: So we just say crazy stuff like men with that have small penises buy their woman flowers. It's just funny. It's just a funny thing. And now,
37: having fun.
6: Now every time you see a man carrying flowers, what's going to pop in your head is, oh, that guy's got a small one. It's the same thing when you see a guy in a big, giant truck, and you're like, oh, he's compensating. It's the same thing. You're like, oh, he's got a small one. It's just funny now because every time, because you'll see some guy walking out of the grocery store with this big thing of flowers, and you'll be like, oh, he's got a small one. If he had a big one, he wouldn't have to apologize. Because guys with big ones never get in a doghouse. That's all it is.
37: Right.
6: It's just a funny way of getting you guys to always think about the show.
37: It is.
6: That's all it is.
37: It was a good way, too.
6: But this lady.
37: Now, next time I buy flowers, I'm like, oh, I'm just small wiener energy.
6: Hey,
37: I can't now. Every time when I see the flowers now, I'm just like, oh, small penis.
6: You're even in the flower area. It's like, oh crap, I sat next to the flowers.
37: When I leave my HEB, because I do the grocery shopping because I'm the woman, I pass right by the flowers. I've done it twice this week.
6: Side.
37: I thought about there's a guy in there, and I'm like, he's a small penis.
6: Yeah, that's why you got to go to the other side where the pharmacy is.
37: Yeah,
6: don't walk through the doors where the flowers are. What's up, Andy?
7: Hey, y'all. This is Andy.
6: Oh, what's up, buddy?
37: Hey.
6: You think it's true if a woman says you're the perfect size, that means she's about to cheat on you because you're actually small?
7: Probably, but I got a confession. See, I buy Mandy flowers every week, and I do have a small penis.
37: Oh, okay. There you go. See? Checks out.
6: Man, that's okay.
37: I'm a flowers guy, too. Also a small penis guy.
6: So you buy your woman flowers every... And does she ever put you in the doghouse?
7: Oh, dude, I get it in every day, even if I'm fighting.
37: It's like, check it out.
6: This isn't helping. I was saying it was satire. You're saying it's facts.
7: Dude, I'm 6'3". Every time I get naked, I'm like, you're so tall.
6: Oh, man, so tall and so small.
7: Yeah, dude, I got a big personality, all right?
6: That's all you need. You just have to have the big personality. Yeah. Stuff like that, you know.
7: Well,
6: I didn't know that was true. So, well, you know what? So you're saying that men that do buy flowers for their woman probably have a small one.
7: Dude, we got to make up for our shortcomings with gifts.
34: Right, you know what I mean? Gifts, and you got to romance them a little bit more. I got you. All right, well, thank you, Andy. Appreciate it. Oh, that was fun. Mm-hmm. I didn't know it was spot on.
9: It's time to play. Who do you want to fart on? Got an ex, neighbor, family member, former friend? Call in now. 1-855-FU-BILLY. 1-855-FU-BILLY. And tell us who you want to fart on.
34: All right. Who do you want to fart on? I'd like to fart on Nard for being late this week.
37: Oh, man.
34: You had a bad week. I'd like to fart on you because Monday you didn't have headphones. Yeah. I'd like to fart on you because yesterday on Thursday you couldn't say a word because you were so tired. Tuesday you couldn't even put a sentence together. And today you're not even talking.
37: I've been talking.
34: So anybody else?
37: Anybody else to fart on?
34: Yeah, anybody?
37: No, I'll double up on the Nard farts. Yeah, he just had a terrible week.
34: Chris, it's your birthday. How about some birthday farts?
10: Yeah, I was gonna fart on the Knicks, but I'd rather fart on Nard.
37: Mm-hmm.
34: All right.
10: I hate Nard more. Plus, he's a Knicks fan, so.
34: He is.
37: Nard, dispute that.
36: I've been trying.
34: You are aligned with the Knicks, and you say the Knicks are bringing you to the game.
10: Yeah.
36: I'm trying, yeah.
34: Okay. Gabriel.
37: Okay, so you don't dispute that. Okay.
10: No, he doesn't.
36: No, right. I'm not a fan for anybody, but it'd be cool to go.
34: All right, Gabriel.
11: Hey, what's going on, buddy?
34: What's up, buddy? Anybody you'd like to fart on?
11: Yeah, I need to find my daughter.
34: Your daughter?
11: She let some lady slap her cheeks for NBA final games today.
34: What?
11: And
34: say what?
11: She didn't include My daughter actually slapped some cheeks with some lady, and she's taking it to the NBA Finals.
34: Are you saying that your daughter...
11: But the sad part is that she only got one ticket for her, not for me. Selfish.
34: Okay, so you're saying that your daughter mated with a woman, and they scissored for NBA Finals tickets.
11: NBA Finals tickets. She didn't include her daddy.
34: I don't have words. You know what? I got nothing.
10: Yeah.
34: I got nothing. All right. Let's go to Madison. Show. Yeah, Madison.
12: I want to fart on all of you guys.
34: What?
10: All right.
34: How
12: all
34: rude.
12: All of y'all. And anybody that signs the paycheck of that nun-hating antichrist.
34: Oh, no.
37: Oh, yeah. Yes. Of that nun-hating antichrist. Damn.
34: I forgot about that. Oh, and she hung up. She was mad. She didn't even wait for the fart. The nun-hating antichrist is what I'm telling you. That's why you lost.
36: Yeah.
34: That's why you lost all those people.
37: No, yeah, whatever.
34: On Instagram, when you gave a nun a 1-star.
36: Yeah, that happened a year ago.
34: It doesn't matter.
37: We just found out about it, dumbass.
34: You just made the confession this week.
36: Gotta keep thinking about myself,
10: the time you almost died? Is that when it happened?
36: No, it was before that.
37: Oh, my God. And then right after that is when he went to the hospital.
10: Yeah, yeah. Right after.
34: You had to feel stupid. Johnny.
13: Hello?
34: What's up, buddy? Who do you want to fart on?
13: I want to fart on my superintendent, Josh, for always trying to write us up.
34: Oh. We used to have bosses like that, always trying to write us up. We just left.
37: Yeah.
34: You ever thought about that? Just leaving and be like, all right, man, tired of this. Let's go to Orlando. What's up, Orlando? That's fun to say. Orlando. Orlando. All right, hang on the line. Let's go to Monica. Yes, Monica.
14: Hi, I'd like to fart on Daniel for not being there on the show and not logging on to the YouTube chat. Shout out YouTube.
34: People love Daniel.
37: Mm-hmm.
34: Be honest, real quick. Do you like Daniel more than Nard?
37: Oh, God.
14: No, I like Nard better than Daniel.
37: Oh, there you go, Nard.
34: Thank you.
37: I like that, Nard.
34: That's got to make you feel good. Larry.
15: Oh, yeah. I would like to fart on, first of all, Nard.

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3: That's too bad, buddy. That's got to be some hillbilly stuff, right? A lake snake?
4: Mm-hmm.
3: What's up?
4: Does that mean I think so.
3: That's somebody that they...
4: Never heard of that.
3: They take a day off on a Friday and they go to the lake. Lake snake. That's my assumption. I'm probably wrong. What's up, Chains?
5: Yeah, I want to fart on Nard.
3: Oh, yeah. So many reasons to, but why?
5: Because he's over there crying about his followers when he's blocked about half of us on Facebook and Instagram.
4: He dropped everybody. I haven't blocked anybody. He unfollowed like everybody.
3: Oh, hilarious. Let's go to Anthony. Anthony.
4: That did come back to bite you in the ass, though.
3: Sure did.
6: Hey, what's up, man? I want to fart on those overrated Spurs.
7: Oh. Oh,
3: damn.
7: No.
4: Why?
3: Are you a Knicks fan, sir?
6: Yeah, I'm totally a Knicks fan. Those Spurs are garbage.
4: Oh, my God.
3: Are you from New York? Or are you born here?
6: No, I'm on the outskirts of San Antonio, man. But, yeah, they're still garbage, though.
3: Okay. All right. That's
4: 45 from Wimby tonight.
7: Knicks are garbage, I'm just saying.
3: No, they're pretty good. But, you know what?
7: Brunson,
3: what you got to do is you got to support the Spurs.
7: Cat's zesty.
3: What's up, Josh?
8: Hey, this is that guy's boss. I just want to say he's a bitch and get back to work.
3: Okay. Miguel, yes, Miguel.
8: I just want to say he's a bitch and get back to work.
3: Miguel, we already heard that part. Miguel, Miguel.
4: Miguel.
7: Miguel.
4: I like Miguel. Miguel.
3: Talking about Miguel. Miguel. let me go to Diego then.
9: Hey, I got a fart on the guy that mentioned that getting flowers has a little wiener.
3: Yeah.
9: You're hurting my business, man. All these guys are not buying flowers anymore.
3: Oh, yeah. He's got a flower business. And now, guys.
9: Well, I've got a flower shop. I got to feed my kids.
3: Well, here's the good news. The majority of men have a small penis, sir.
4: Absolutely.
3: So flower business should be booming.
4: It is booming. Big time.
3: Yes. Orlando, you want to try it again?
10: Yes, sir. I want to fart on Chris for his birthday.
3: What you got?
7: He wants to fart on me for my birthday.
10: On Chris.
3: Yeah, Chris. The guy here
4: for his birthday. Oh, okay.
3: I didn't know if he had a fart ready for you and he was going to fart.
4: It did kind of sound like he was going to do it himself.
3: All right.
7: That would have meant more.
3: Dan? Oh, yeah, God. What's up, Dan?
11: Hey, man, I want to fart on Nard.
4: What for?
11: Because he's such a Knicks fan that I heard that he's changing his name to start with the K.
4: That would be a cool way to spell Nard with a K-N-A-R-D.
3: K silent.
7: I don't get it, Kennard.
4: He doesn't get it.
7: He doesn't get it.
3: What's up, Henry?
4: That's all right.
12: Hello, I want to fart on my cousin, Ruben.
3: All right, what did Ruben do?
12: He's a Spurs hater, and he's a delivery person. And he said that when he's out delivering, he messes with Spurs.
4: Dude, it's
12: decorations.
4: They got to win tonight just because, it gives them ammo.
3: What's up, Thomas?
4: A lot of Spurs haters came out.
3: I know.
4: A lot of them.
3: What's up, Thomas?
13: What's up? I want to fart on Ashley, my girlfriend.
3: What did she do?
13: She didn't wake up in time to go to the beach, and now she's still looking at me, won't talk to me.
4: Because she didn't wake up in time. And then they're mad at us. I love that. Yeah. That's my favorite.
3: Are you still going to go to the beach?
13: I hope so.
3: What is she doing right now?
13: 9:39.
3: Is she dressed and ready to go or no?
13: No, not at all. I'm just looking at her. She's looking at me laughing.
4: I've been
13: ready since 5 a.m.
3: He's been ready since 5 a.m.
4: Good Lord.
3: You guys would already.
4: It's almost 10 o'clock.
3: You would already be there right now.
13: That's what I'm saying.
4: She wasted half the damn day.
3: I got an idea. How about this? What if I give you SpaceCon tickets and you don't take her?
13: Oh, man.
3: I mean, come on.
7: Are you in San Antonio?
3: Come on. Yes, he is.
4: He obviously loves her. Otherwise, he would have already left.
3: All right. Hold on. I'll get you.

0: SpaceCon tickets, just don't take her, okay?
1: just don't take her. That's the only rule.
0: That's the only rule. Hang on. Don't hang up, buddy. We'll get you those tickets. Just don't take her. All right, more farts in the news next.
2: Imagine never.
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0: All right, we'll do some news here coming up. Some farts. Man, every line is lit up. Let me go to Vin. Yes, Vin, who would you like to fart on real quick?
30: Hey, you know, I want to fart on myself, actually.
0: Oh, wow. What'd you do?
30: Well, you know, I ran into Chris this week at Texas Roadhouse, and I felt like I was super awkward, so I just deserved to be farted on. You know, hey, Chris, you got a beautiful family. Y'all are awesome. Nard sucks.
1: It was awkward.
31: Thank you, man.
1: Chris,
31: why'd you make it awkward? Very nice running into you.
0: Why was
31: you
0: it
31: got
0: awkward?
31: A beautiful family, too. I don't know. He just came
1: Chris
31: up.
1: Chris is kind of awkward, though.
31: Yeah, and he was kind of awkward, and we just had an awkward exchange.
0: No, I don't think he's awkward, because when I saw you New Year's Eve watching the Spurs play the Knicks, and we work with each other almost every day, and I saw you with your family, and that was awkward.
31: It was awkward.
1: Chris is awkward around it when his family's around. He's very awkward.
0: Because he hadn't had anything to drink yet or anything, and he just he was. I was like, "Hey, Chris, what's going on?" He goes,
1: "Like
0: hey.
1: Chris almost like freezes like a deer in the headlights. Like you're gonna tell him for something."
0: Yeah, like he wasn't supposed to be there. Like he should have been at work.
1: Yeah. He's like, "God, please don't say anything."
0: Yes, Andy.
31: Yeah, it's Andy Mandy again.
0: What's up, buddy? The guy with the little pecker.
31: I want to fart on the flower shop owner because he farted on me and he needs to put those prices down a little lower. I'm a repeat customer. I'm a loyal customer. And just because he has a big wiener doesn't give him the right to charge a little wiener guy so much money.
0: That's true. And you go there every week for your woman. Dran, what's up, Dran?
32: I want to fart on Derek.
1: Yep.
0: Oh, hold on. Why?
32: Go ahead. Oh, man, my dogs start barking every time he laughs. They think it's a hyena.
0: Yeah.
1: I can't help my laugh.
0: Jess, what's up,
1: some
0: Jess?
1: Some hate it, some like it.
0: What's up? Most like it.
1: Most like it.
0: What's up, Jess?
1: It.
0: Just dogs, I guess. But good thing the dogs, you know, it doesn't matter if they listen or not.
1: Right, yeah. They do not count towards the ratings.
0: What's up, Jess?
33: Hey, guys. A quick fart.
1: Yep.
33: On Bexar County Towing for towing my car, and I had to walk 33 minutes to go pick it up and pay $60 more to dispute it, and I'm getting my money back, and that's just rubbish.
1: So they towed it by it shouldn't have been towed.
33: It wasn't a total mistake because it was kind of my fault too, because I paid with my Apple Pay, but my card was locked and I was just like rushing over to where I was going. And so it was valid, but the tow truck driver, like I came like in the middle of the tow and they should have offered me a drop fee.
1: Thank God.
33: So if you don't know about that.
0: I didn't know there was a drop fee.
1: I didn't either.
0: Drop it off.
31: Yeah, no,
0: that's
31: like 60 bucks or something.
1: No, I think they mean like they'll drop it from Like it's like up in the air and they'll drop it.
33: Yeah, or at least with them, that's what they said. So
0: They'll forget like it ever happened. They'll just drop your car off. Back. That's cool. And pocket the money. This is what I would do. I would just tow every car that I see.
1: That you can't do that. That's just called theft.
0: No.
1: That's just stealing.
0: Then I would wait for them to come out of the store and be like, hey, do you want a drop fee?
1: Okay, hey, you want a drop? It's like I was parked in between the lines. What do you mean?
0: What a good gig.
1: You're not going to last 2 days in that business.
0: What's up, David? No wonder those guys got big houses.
1: Those guys do have big houses, though.
0: What's up, David?
2: Yeah, I want to, I definitely want to do a little more than fart. I want a shard on Nard.
1: Why?
0: Because of the nuns?
2: Man, what kind of man only wants to have sex 2, maybe 3 times a week?
0: That's why I said
1: not normal.
0: That's why I said Nard is woman.
1: Yep. Nard's an odd person, sure.
0: There's how they say that there's a certain lady part that kind of sounds like a dinosaur? Nard has one of those in his pants right now.
1: Whenever Nard speaks up, guys never come out and they're like, you know what? Yeah, Nard's right. They never say that.
0: You know who agreed with that? Women. Women are like, I only want it 2 times a week, maybe 3 at the most. Mm-hmm. It's weird. Nard must get on all fours because he's the one that needs time to recover.
1: He's like, oh, my God, just give me a minute.
0: Why do you need time to recover? That's weird.
1: I like it.
0: What's up, Michael? He's like, my vagina hurts.
3: What's going on?
0: What's up, buddy?
3: Yeah, I just wanted to fart on you, Billy.
0: Oh, gosh. I don't deserve it. I gave you great stuff this week.
3: I mean, that's fair, but Obsession, it was a... That's an interesting movie. I don't know about that one.
0: Well, you're an idiot.
1: You didn't lie. You didn't think that was a good movie?
0: That's a great movie. I'm farting on you for not liking it.
1: You guys are farting on each other now.
0: Yeah. You can fart. Here's your fart for me. Tell me why Obsession was not a good movie.
3: I'm not saying it wasn't a good movie. It's just, I don't know. I think you overhyped it a bit.
0: Boo.
1: All right.
0: Boo.
1: I'm surprised.
0: That movie was so good.
1: I thought it was...
0: All right.
1: Entertaining.
0: What do you think is a better movie?
3: Oh, like in the horror category?
0: Just
3: or?
0: In general. Just what's your favorite movie of all time?
3: My favorite movie of all time. That's a good one. Probably like Friday Night Lights or something.
0: I don't want your laugh.
3: That's not even a bad
4: movie. That's Varsity Blues.
0: Same thing.
4: Yeah, it is. It really is. Texas high school football.
0: All right, well, thank you. Appreciate it. Let's go to Fonzo. Yes, Fonzo.
5: Yo.
0: What you got?
5: I want to fart on Derek and my coworker Ricky, because he has my coworker wearing moo-moos to work now.
1: Okay, all right. All right. Just shut the hell up.
0: Oh, all right. Delgado, God. Real quick. Go ahead. Who do you want to fart on? I said real quick, right? Didn't I say
1: you
0: that?
1: You said real quick,
0: I didn't say
1: Delgado.
0: Real slow, Delgado. Who do you want to fart on?
1: Take your time, Delgado.
6: First, I want to fart on that guy and fart on his first and get a rope for him.
1: Okay.
6: Second, I really want to fart on Mike, my co-worker. He did a $200 pot, 100 squares, and I didn't hit anything. He kept the money.
1: Damn it.
0: Oh, man. Big fart. Running out of time. And Big Papa back again. What do you want to fart on?
7: Well, actually, I got 3 people to fart on, okay.
0: Yeah, damn. Yeah. I wanted to get to at least one news story.
7: First one, definitely Nard, because he sucks.
0: Yeah, he does. He's a turd.
7: Okay, second one is my nephew. I live 1 hour away in Pearsall. I'm working on my vehicle here that I got back in the dealership.
0: Okay, what kind of vehicle is it? Does it have doors? What's your favorite
7: Ford
0: color?
7: Ford F-150. Great American Ford.
0: All right. And who else do you want to fart on?
7: Okay, my nephew out in Pearsall broke into my house twice. Sold all my big screen TVs, my PS5,
0: oh my
7: 4,
0: gosh.
7: 3, Xbox One.
0: Oh,
7: bro,
0: you have to hate
7: my
0: family.
7: System. And you got to love family.
0: No, you got to hate them. All right, I'll get to one news story.
1: Okay.
0: And that is that a family claims that SpaghettiOs was infested with actively moving worms or parasites. In the Campbell's,
1: SpaghettiOs. Sick.
0: Yeah, so be careful. I know the economy is very Skedio friendly.
1: Yeah, so people, yeah, people are eating more stuff like that now. Because
0: those
1: were
0: on the shelves when we were all getting the stimulus and everything.
1: Oh, yeah, those went bad.
0: Now that the economy's bad, we're like, damn, there's parasites in them.
1: Yep, it's
0: just
1: tough.
0: Discovered.
1: Be careful.
0: All right, go Spurs, go. Right now, oh, he said Knicks.
1: What? No.
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9: Cloudy skies out there with a high of 75.
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0: Good morning, class. Say hello to Billy Madison.
1: Hello, Billy Madison.
2: You want me to take my shirt off for you?

0: fans out there.
1: Hello.
0: Hello. He said hello.
1: Hello.
0: Hello. Hello. That's what he said to you guys. Good morning.
1: Hello.
0: Doing a radio program for you that you can watch on Twitch and YouTube and Facebook Live. Yes, we are 100% live. You can call in with our Texas Hammer Hotline, 1-855-FU-BILLY. I was just reading this article on how if you spend 10 minutes a day using AI chatbot, it makes you stupid.
1: Oh, man.
0: Makes you dumber and impairs your ability to think and problem solve.
1: Nard, how often would you say you're on AI chatbot?
2: Oh, man. I would probably say total of an hour a day, maybe.
1: What was it, 10 minutes a day makes you stupid?
0: Yeah, imagine
1: this guy's pushing over an hour.
0: Oh, he's an idiot.
1: Yeah. So I guess I would have to say that study checks out.
0: This person says that if the Knicks win the NBA championship, the Santos guy says that he will personally skull bleep Nard.
1: Wow. Jeez.
0: You
1: that's
0: didn't
1: pretty
0: make
1: cool.
0: Any fans. Well, Nard's wearing his Knicks colors today.
1: Nard's excited about that.
0: Come on. You love New York.
2: What? I don't. Bop,
0: bop, ba-da-da. Bop, bop, bop. You were singing that song. He came in today. He was like, New York.
1: He was.
0: He's a villain. He's a crazy guy. I was thinking about it.
1: He is a crazy guy.
0: I was thinking about it over the weekend.
1: Uh-huh.
0: Somebody asked me about Nard. And I'll see someone that reminds me of Nard. Like out and about, right? Yep. I'll be at a restaurant or something. Be like, oh, man, that guy reminds me of Nard.
1: Out over there.
0: There's a creek missing a cricket, is what I like to say.
1: Yeah, there's a creek missing a cricket.
0: That's my favorite thing.
1: I like that.
0: Look, you'll see it like a bunch of Nards. You'll be like, damn, there's a creek missing their crickets right there.
1: There's a whole pack of them.
0: Why are you shaking your head? You know it's true, dude.
2: No, what?
0: There's a cricket, Oklahoma, that's missing its cricket. That's you. That is you. That's my favorite way of saying it. Anywhere I go, I'll see some Nards and be like, man, oh, man, there's a crick missing a family of crickets right there.
1: I love it.
0: So, and I sent Nard this great audio yesterday. I just started watching the Dutton thing. I hadn't really watched it yet, but I watched a little bit. And I was like, Nard, you can't watch it. This guy.
3: Oklahoma sucks. Oh, my God. Oklahoma sucks.
0: I sent that to Nard just to...
1: It's funny for them to put that in that show.
0: I know. The guy that created it, he made Tulsa King, too. So, I mean.
1: Yeah. So, he knows Oklahoma sucks.
0: Yeah.
1: That's why he put it in there.
0: Well, I think, you know, because the show's based in Texas now. They moved from Yellowstone to a ranch in Texas.
1: I like it.
0: So, that's why. So, that's why he's like, Oklahoma sucks.
1: Yeah. I mean, Oklahomans can't be happy about that.
0: Yeah, imagine.
1: I feel like that's their probably number one fan base.
0: Well, imagine you're watching that show.
1: Yeah.
0: And you're like, what? Did he just say Oklahoma sucks?
1: Yeah, it'd be like living in San Antonio and listening to your like favorite morning show, and then you got a guy on there that's like, go Knicks.
2: Okay, I'm not.
1: Be like, whoa.
0: What's that about?
1: We need to unfollow that guy on Instagram immediately.
2: They have been.
0: Nard's never even been to New York.
2: Nope. But somehow I'm the leader of it.
0: Well, okay.
1: No, you're not.
0: Hold on. I got a question for you. Did it work out? Did you go to the game on Friday? Because you said that one of the Knicks players were going to bring you.
1: Yeah. Did you go?
2: No, I didn't go. I didn't reach out to her. I was on standby. I assumed
1: you didn't reach out to her.
2: No, not on Friday. No. I didn't want to be that guy.
0: Why not?
2: Well, because I would assume she would know. Like,
1: yeah.
0: So you bang the woman that voted for Biden and you got a Trump tattoo on your ass, but you won't try to finagle tickets
2: mean?
1: He
0: out
1: will
0: of...
1: will hassle everybody.
0: Come on.
1: But he's like, no, I'm not going to do that.
2: No, like, I wasn't.
1: I think he knew that it wasn't real.
2: What?
0: Yeah, I'm sure.
1: I mean, it wasn't. She didn't hit you up.
0: Let's see. Did you see that Gen Z is confirmed to be the least sexually active generation in modern history?
1: Oh, good for them.
0: I got a story coming up later on in the program.
1: Yeah.
0: how Gen Z would rather watch the movie Obsession than Hump.
1: Yeah, I mean, whatever they want to do, doesn't bother me none.
0: Yeah, what does it matter?
1: It doesn't. I don't care.
0: Boomers took everything from us is what this one person said.
1: A lot of people blame boomers for a lot of stuff.
0: I don't think it's justified. I'm going to tell you why. Boomers took advantage of a situation that was presented to them.
1: Yeah.
0: Who wouldn't do that?
1: I don't know. Because nobody's ever worried about, like, oh, we got to look out for the future.
0: No.
1: Like, we're not worried about Gen Z. Gen Z's not worried about the next generation.
0: No, boomers are worried about themselves. They're mad because a lot of the boomers have a lot of the wealth.
1: They do, yeah.
0: And they're holding on to all the houses and all that stuff.
1: Mm-hmm. I mean, the same thing they would do in their position.
0: Yeah, if they had that shot.
1: We're just mad that we were born later. It is what it is.
0: Stock market was just badass. You're making all this money. You got all this wealth in your home in the stock market. You got a couple mil in the bank.
1: Yep.
0: Yeah, they're loving life.
1: They are.
0: The rest of us, meh, not so much.
1: Yep. I still don't know how that's boomers' faults, but.
0: I don't either.
1: I've seen this before as well. Like, I've went down these rabbit holes, especially on Twitter, where people just go off about, boomers. And I'm just like, I'm still not totally, but I'm not a smart man. So
0: that's like being mad at somebody who's tall and handsome and has a lot of money. It's like, all right, well, that's just kind of figure it out.
1: Mm-hmm. It's just, it is tough.
0: Right? So you're like, oh, they got all these advantages.
1: But Gen Z will figure it out.
0: They will.
1: They're going to be definitely the generation that tears this thing down, for sure.
0: Men's sexual desire peaks around 40, large study finds. So after that, they don't even really want to do it anymore.
1: That adds up. Makes sense.
0: Now, does that matter if you're just with the same person?
1: Yeah, I don't know. It probably does. It's because... when you're with somebody for a long, long time, yeah, you start to kind of be like, yeah. I mean, you still want to do it, but you don't want to do it. Like, it's not.
0: Most 40-year-old dudes just want 8 hours of sleep.
1: Yeah, absolutely.
0: Watch their shows, watch sports.
1: Mm-hmm.
0: Especially if you got an old lady that you've been banging for years and years.
1: Absolutely. Like Saturday, had some wonderful time with my wife, sexually. And then, Sunday night rolls around and she's trying to do some stuff again. I'm like, oh, it's damn near 11 o'clock, honey.
0: Yeah.
1: You got to get to bed. She's like, I hate when you do that. I'm like, well, you hate when I got to go to sleep?
0: Yeah,
1: like,
0: you got to go to night-night.
1: I got to go to night-night, yeah. I don't want to come in here like Nard.
0: I mean, Nard came in here, he's cooked.
1: Yeah. Nard's like, oh, I haven't been to bed yet.
0: I had about an 8-minute battle with him just to get him to say good morning to me.
1: And he refused for about 7 minutes.
2: Oh, my gosh.
1: Yeah. So it's like, yeah, don't want to do that.
0: Nard said he worked last night. What'd you do, Uber?
2: Yeah, that was it.
0: Any hotties get in your car last night?
2: No, not
1: at all. Just bodies, no hotties.
2: Yep.
0: So no hot women got in the car?
2: Nope.
0: See,
2: nope.
0: If you're hot, you get in the car, you just don't get to leave.
1: Uh-huh.
0: So Nard works that, Uber.
1: Yeah.
0: Well, that's fun. This Bonnie Blue, she's hilarious.
1: Why is she hilarious?
0: Well,
1: isn't she pregnant?
0: She is pregnant. You see that she wasn't having like a normal baby shower. She was having a golden shower.
1: Oh, God. I saw the pictures and I didn't. That Bonnie Blue lady disgusts me, so I usually skip over her posts.
0: It's so nasty. Like
1: even though she is funny. Like, I give her that. Like, she's always making a mockery of something.
0: I thought her pregnancy was fake. But then it turns out it's real, and they have, like, she has no idea who the father is.
1: Yeah, and I believe that.
0: When it comes to testing the bounds of public decency, few have crashed through them, like this woman, Bonnie Blue.
1: She has crashed through it. She has shocked people in 2025, it's carried over to 2026, but which is impressive for her to still be able to shock people this day and age is an impressive. Hard thing to do.
0: There's a new Jackass movie coming out.
1: Mm-hmm.
0: And Bonnie Blue, like nothing they do in Jackass is anywhere close to what Bonnie Blue is doing. She just did a golden baby shower.
1: Yep.
0: She's has no idea who the father of her kid is.
1: I just think about this. People brought up poor kid, and I'm like, yeah, that is sad.
0: She serviced 1,057 men during a 12-hour period in January 2025.
1: Damn. And then got pregnant from that.
0: She had unprotected sex with 400 men with the sole purpose of getting pregnant.
1: Oh. Oh, my God.
0: She dreamed up.
1: That means that 400. Oh, sick.
0: She dreamed up that.
1: Oh, my God.
0: 400 guys would hump her without protection.
1: Oh.
0: With the sole purpose of getting her pregnant.
1: She really was a dumpster.
0: Yeah.
1: That's crazy.
0: That was just in February, and now she's pregnant.
1: That's cool.
0: And they say.
1: The mission successful.
0: Nobody knows who the father is. Most of the men.
1: Mm-hmm.
0: That take part in those things, they conceal their face wearing a mask.
1: Yeah.
0: Though she did take DNA samples and personal details of the man she had sex with in February stunt.
1: Mm-hmm.
0: Indeed, there's no sign that impeding motherhood has given her cause to reconsider her life's choices.
1: Miranda Bush brings up a great point. That really is like letting the strongest sperm win. I'd almost want to know if I was involved in that, if I was the dad, because that kind of would be a flex. She'd be like, yo, there's 400 dudes that hit that.
0: Okay, Derek.
1: Mm-hmm.
0: Imagine.
1: I'd almost be a proud papa.
0: Well, I
2: How
0: know.
2: How does the kid feel?
0: Here, hold on.
1: Who cares?
0: So imagine you have 400 people and there's one basketball hoop, right?
1: Yep.
0: And you all throw up your ball.
1: Yeah.
0: It's just luck of the draw which ball gets in the basket.
1: Well, I'd look at myself as the most skillful if I'm the one that made it. I would. I'm just being honest. It would be a flex. Be like, damn, dude, look at me.
0: Now, knowing
1: I'm just
0: that,
1: the most alpha.
0: Let's say she had a lot of money.
1: Yeah.
0: And she's like, you know what? It's not yours, but I would like you to take care of us. I'll pay for everything. Would you get with Bonnie Blue?
2: Yeah, I would, yeah.
1: So that's really like you would.
0: Money means everything to Nard.
1: But then again, it doesn't. Because if you said that about a girl that isn't, like, to his kind of standard attractive, we've been through this.
0: He goes, Nord, you've already said.
1: He don't make no sense.
0: He said that he would cheat on a woman who is unattractive.
1: Yeah. It's crazy to get cheated on by Nord, though.
0: Yeah, but listen to what he said. He said he would, if he's with a woman and he has to be with her and she's unattractive, he has to cheat on her.
1: Right. Which is insane.
0: He's a villain.
1: He's never going to find a woman with that kind of attitude.
0: No.
1: And Nard doesn't understand why not. Like, you would think, like, Nard would be so grateful to some woman that, like, swooped in and took care of him, especially financially, that he would be, like, the most faithful guy to her ever.
0: No, he doesn't.
1: And he's like, nah. He's not even arguing. Yeah.
2: Well, it depends on how ugly she is.
1: Who cares? If she took care of you financially.
0: Derek, so when somebody brings up a woman's name, like Bonnie Blue, like this guy say, it inverts his wiener when he hears that name.
1: There
0: are some, right, when you hear the name, where it repulses you.
1: No, it absolutely. Yeah. Lizzo has that same effect on me. And so does, she's kind of a throwback, but Mia Khalifa. She would have that kind of effect on me.
0: I don't like her.
1: I don't either.
0: Ugh.
1: I don't either.
0: Oh, hey, Panda said Scary Movie was hilarious. See, I heard opposite.
1: It made a ton of money.
0: Over $100 million. Yeah.
1: So, a lot of people saw it. I guess the Waynes were in town, too. Like in San Antonio.
0: Yeah. For the NBA game?
1: Well, for their premiere. But I'm guessing, yeah, probably because there's a lot of attention on San Antonio because of the finals.
0: Nice.
1: I'm guessing. I don't. Maybe they have other ties. I don't know.
0: Panda said Masters of the Universe was bad. No,
1: Damn, Panda, you went to two movies?
0: I did two. I went and saw Masters of the Universe, and I thought it was good.
1: And of course, it didn't make anything.
0: No, it didn't. Made $29 million.
1: Yeah, no, that thing flopped.
0: Too bad, too, because it wasn't that bad. Okay. I liked it. I thought it was pretty good.
1: The one
0: that I don't understand was Back Rooms.
1: Yeah, you were telling me about that one. I haven't even heard
0: of
1: it.
0: I don't know what the beginning was, and I don't even know what the end was.
1: So you went and saw it?
0: Yeah, and I still don't know what it was.
1: Were you at the start of the movie?
0: Yeah, but I got Obsession. Obsession was really good.
1: Okay. You're saying you don't, like, you watched it, you don't understand what the beginning or what the end was.
0: No.
1: Okay.
0: I felt very comfortable refilling my popcorn and drink. Right? Well, that's when you know you're like, I really don't care about a movie.
1: You're not like, yo, hurry up, I got to get back in there.
0: Yeah.
1: You're like, man, I feel good.
0: I feel good. I took my time.
1: There's a line. You're like, whatever.
0: I took my time, just ate some popcorn outside. Yeah, it was different.
1: Oh, okay. This is the YouTube guy.
0: Oh, Ram says Obsession is kind of ass. There's no way. No way you can think that movie sucks. I'm sorry, sir. All right, we'll be right back.
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19: Good morning. Construction work is up on I-35 northbound. This is causing a 20-minute backup from Loop 410 over to Judson Row because just one lane's open to drive on. And over on Loop 410 westbound at Blanco, a stalled vehicle blocks off the right lane. That's San Antonio Traffic. I'm Jason Fossig.
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23: I know it's X. I was just on there. I was like, oh, I'll post this video that I saw because it shows a bunch of women. They're like, would you rather be with... Because, you know, to start it out, it was rich but cheats or loyal but poor. And all these women kept going towards the rich guy that cheats. So I'm like, oh, okay, I'll post that. That'll be a fun, like, nice little Monday morning.
1: Yeah.
23: But then it goes into rich or big D. So I'm not going to post it now.
1: Oh.
23: Yeah, and all these women are like, ah, I'd rather have a rich guy than a big D.
1: Yeah.
23: Now, one woman, okay, one woman, she just picked the big D.
1: That was probably my mom.
23: Yeah. I don't know. I didn't say a name over her head.
1: Her name just is Jackie.
23: Just says woman.
1: Okay.
23: So she did have a big rack, though.
1: Oh, that's not my mom.
23: Yeah. Drug addict.
1: My mom only has nipples.
23: They would rather have a drug addict than an alcoholic also.
1: Okay, yeah, because drug addicts seem to be, I'm not saying all drug addicts, but I think just in general, they're probably less.
23: They're kind of well abusive. Received, yeah.
1: I don't know if well received. I'm just saying they're sometimes alcoholics can be known to, you know, maybe smack a woman up or something.
23: Yeah, yeah. Alcohol do that to a lot of dudes.
1: Mm-hmm.
23: What's up, Cody?
24: What's going on, Bill?
23: What's up, buddy?
24: Hey, Derek.
1: Hey.
24: Could you and Chris see Nard from the seats you were in?
1: No. No, I wasn't able to go. I didn't have tickets, so.
24: Dude,
1: I think Chris took
24: Wilco?
1: Somebody else with the tickets you gave him.
23: Yeah.
1: That Shaq gave up, him. Dude. Yeah.
23: Yeah.
1: I think he took his wife.
24: Typical Democrat, man.
1: Cody,
23: dude. Cody. Always bringing politics Cody. Into it. Let's see what's coming up on the show today. Let's see what I got.
1: Oh, God.
23: See if there's anything interesting out there in the world.
1: Do they pay Cody yet? No, Cody does it for the love of the game.
23: Yep. I got an incest story. Good. Nice little incest story for you, Nard. I got a ukulele. I haven't had a ukulele story in years.
1: Is a ukulele, is that a...
23: It's the thing you blow into.
1: Oh, I thought it was a little Hawaiian guitar.
23: Is it? Maybe it is.
1: I think it might be a harmonica.
23: What's that? A ukulele. That's not the thing that you strum?
1: Yeah.
2: That's not the thing you speak into and it goes, oh,
1: oh yeah, it's a small four-stringed instrument belonging to the, originating in Hawaii.
23: Well, what's the one you blow into?
1: That's a harmonica, right?
23: I know that's a harmonica, but within a kazoo. That's
1: oh,
23: what it
1: a kazoo is.
23: Remember
1: what
23: you're, okay. When you were a kid?
1: Yeah.
23: You got to play the kazoo?
1: Yeah, oh, absolutely. The Ninja Turtles. They had a whole kazoo thing, a whole like kazoo concert, and I was big into that, real big.
23: So that's I get the ukulele and the kazoo mixed up.
1: I could see how that could happen.
23: Let's see here. I saw a couple things over the weekend,
1: mm-hmm.
23: and I was like, "Damn, can you name something that looks weird that shouldn't?" They were doing nothing wrong, but when you see them do it, you're like, "Man, that shouldn't be how it is." You shouldn't do that. And this was specifically stuff that I saw dudes do, and I'm like, that looks weird.
1: Yeah. Well, I saw the video on X where the guy gets hit in the head with a chair, and then he just starts like hugging the guy next to him. You okay, know, because he's like scared. Like the guy's terrified, right? And people are like, "Yo, dude, don't hit me with that chair that turns you gay." I was like, the guy was just scared.
23: That's exactly
1: right?
23: What I'm looking for.
1: That guy
23: right?
1: was just like, "Why did I get hit in the head with a chair? I'm scared." And it's like, yeah, you would expect the guy to be like, "Hey, his friend next to him was huge, right?" So he was kind of like, "Hey, man, will you kind of like protect me? Because I don't know why I just got smoked with this chair."
23: Yeah, but he's hugging his
1: friend. He's like hugging his friend.
23: That's exactly what I'm looking for.
1: And it looked weird, but it really, like, when you think about it, like, the guy was just, he wasn't bothering nobody. He wasn't like this guy that was like starting stuff, right? He was a bystander and he just gets smoked with a chair. Smoked pretty bad, too. Like, his face started bleeding. So he like hugs onto his big friend that's next to him. And people are like, yo, that looks gay. And it's like, I think he was just trying to get protected.
23: Well, in 33 minutes, I'm going to give you guys 33 minutes to think of things that when you see it, you're like, okay, that seems weird. Like, dude shouldn't do that.
1: Mm-hmm.
23: I made a list of some that I saw over the weekend.
1: Yeah.
23: And then I would like yours. No, think about that. Like, stuff you see that shouldn't be weird. Like, I'll give you an example. A guy bringing his dog to the groomers.
1: That shouldn't look weird, but it does.
23: Yeah, it sure does look weird. I think he's got a boyfriend.
1: I think soft.
23: Yeah, soft. Yes, mm-hmm. I think he's got a soft underbelly.
1: Mm-hmm. Yep.
23: Yeah, because I saw a guy brought his dog to the groomers. I'm like, there should be nothing wrong with that. A man should be able to bring his dog to the groomers, but it looked weird.
1: Yeah, it did.
23: Women want men to be louder in the bedroom. So I never got to that last week, but I'll try to get to that. I got a woman who doesn't have to pay for anything. She says dudes always pay for everything for her.
1: That's awesome.
23: Imagine having that kind of power.
1: I mean, I come from where that's how it is, yeah. That's how it should be.
23: You might have saw this video this woman posted, and she was talking about her brother, and her brother was like, man, dating life really sucks, and her brother sent her some proof.
1: Mm-hmm.
23: And I want to know why dating today sucks.
1: It's fun. I've seen it a couple times where women have like, guys have talked to girls, right? And they're like, yeah, the dating world sucks. And they're like, come on, it's not that bad. And so they hand over like whatever dating account, profile account to the woman, right? So the woman could run it. She's like, I'll get you a date and it'll be a great date. And the women come back a few days later and they're like, yo, it's hell out there.
23: It's hell.
1: Yeah. They're like, oh my God. You know, like they've been through like, they feel like they've been through war. They're like, what is wrong with ladies?
23: Yeah, I got some good audio to play.
1: These are
23: with
1: women
23: that
1: are saying that. Like, what's wrong with other ladies?
23: I also have the new dating demand that has men and women at war. I got some audio.
1: The demand.
23: Yeah, so women
1: dating
23: want this.
1: Demand.
23: They're demanding this, that men do this for dates. And men are like, I don't think I'm going to do that.
1: And so then now they're at like a...
23: At a war.
1: Yeah.
23: At a standstill.
1: Yeah, they're like, all right, cool.
23: I have some audio that simps get cheated on. This woman, she will not be friends with ugly people. I got audio of a woman that won't do 50-50.
1: It's so weird that simps get cheated on. Like, that's so weird. Because they're, like, simping.
23: Super devoted to their woman,
1: yes,
23: too.
1: You would think that...
23: Derek, it used to be chivalry.
1: You would think that that's what you would want as a lady. Would want a guy like that.
23: They gave it a negative word to describe it now. And so all it does is it hurts women. When you make a name, call him a simp for doing things that are, when he's just really devoted to the woman and he cares about the woman and he does things that are romantic and things like that, now he's labeled a simp.
1: Yeah.
23: And women are like, I don't want no simp.
1: Because.
23: It only hurts women.
1: It does. Because, like, my chick, like, is on paper, is like, she's pretty ass, like, as far as, like, her qualities and stuff like that. But the thing that, like, I'm in love with her and, like, I'll never be without her is because she simps hard for me. Hard. And it's just like, that's it. Like, that's
23: it.
1: She wins me over with that.
23: Ladies, men love when a woman simps on them.
1: Oh, my God.
2: Hell yeah.
1: It's the best.
23: So,
1: my chick has me feel like I'm the only man in the world. Like, she really does. And that's why I love her so much. Because, like, outside of that, like, again, I can't emphasize enough. Like, she sucks.
23: Right.
1: Like, she sucks. But she simps hard for me, and that's all, like...
23: That's all that matters.
1: That's all that matters, yeah.
23: That's a good point. So, why, ladies...
1: I don't understand why ladies don't like that.
23: You guys look at it like a negative, but us dudes, we look at it as the ultimate positive mm-hmm. when choosing a partner. In fact, if you guys simp hard enough for us, we'll stay with you forever.
1: I mean, I don't know what else I would go, like, want.
23: Well, Derek, anything that you get with... Next would be a downgrade if she didn't simp for you.
1: 100%. It would scare me to even try to go do that.
23: Yes, like in the movie Obsession, you want mm-hmm. a girl like Freaky Nikki.
1: Yes. And that's how my chick is. Except that girl looked like she cooked and cleaned a little bit.
23: Well, she peed on the floor.
1: That is true. That is
23: yes,
1: true.
23: Yes, yeah. And vomited on the floor yeah. too. So
1: that sounds more like my chick.
23: Yeah, so she was peeing on the floor. It's just because I think you told her to stand still and don't go anywhere.
1: Yeah.
23: So she started peeing. And she kept uh-huh. a smile there, too.
1: Uh-huh.
23: Very squinty smile. Let's see here. This woman got her cheeks cracked, and then the guy ghosted her. I mean, that can happen.
1: That's old school.
23: And this woman claims that divorced dads are good in bed.
1: Oh, really?
23: Yeah, I guess she's giving a shout-out to the divorced dads that know how to do it.
1: I don't think I've ever heard that before.
23: Uh-uh.
1: Usually divorced dads, like, people just crap on them.
23: They end up usually getting married and divorced again.
1: Yes, they do. It's very scary.
23: Men getting married thinking they're going to get sex on tap, little did they know that they'll be having less sex, lower quality sex,
1: mm-hmm.
23: if they just stayed single. So this guy wanted to warn men about getting married that you will have less sex, the quality of sex will suck. And if you want good sex, you have to be single as a man.
1: Oh, that's the key to it?
23: Because no woman tries harder than the first few times she hooks up with you.
1: Mm.
23: So if you constantly, that's why Tinder was so good. Because women, their first time hooking up with a guy, they'd put a lot of effort into it, right?
1: Yeah.
23: And these guys are like, man, this is awesome. Because these women, you know, that's what they wanted. So they put effort into it. They had a good time. And they would have, the sex. And then they would get in a relationship and you'd be like, gosh, this relationship sex is terrible.
1: Mm-hmm.
23: Compared to just getting it on Tinder.
1: Yeah. I mean, that does make sense. There's nothing better than that first time having sex with somebody.
23: Right. So if you can have that all the time as a single guy out there, or if you're like, get with... What most guys get with, and I don't know if it's the dude's fault or the woman's fault why the sex is so terrible in marriage, but whoever's fault it is, that's usually how it ends up. It's just brutal.
1: Yeah.
23: Does your woman actually apologize and say, I'm sorry?
1: Nope.
23: Or does she try to give you booty and that's her apology with no words?
1: 100%.
23: So I want to know, does your woman apologize with booty or with words?
1: Booty, definitely. She cannot say I'm sorry and mean it. She just can't. It's never her fault. So she'll just be like, you know what? Maybe it was my fault a little bit. So she'll just give me some booty. But I don't, in a weird way, almost respect it. Like, she's never once been like, you know what? That's on me. That was my bad. Like, right now, again, like I told you, she lost her right AirPod and it's somehow my fault.
23: Well, yeah, because you didn't shake the sheets for it.
1: Yeah, right. Like, I.
23: And then you washed
1: like,
23: it.
1: What? Like, what? Keep track of your AirPods. And then her dumbass yesterday lost the left one. So now she just got a case. Dude, she loses stuff every day and it's gone for it. It never pops back up.
23: Never comes up like in a year later or something.
1: Nothing. I'm just like, I don't know where. She's so funny.
23: She lost, so now she has no...
1: She has no AirPods.
23: Oh, man, that's
1: so now
23: be
1: a, I hear,
23: Oh, that's awful.
1: Oh, my, on max loud volume,
23: awful.
1: Too.
23: Awful.
1: Yeah.
23: When was the last time you woke your dude up with a bleep?
1: Mm.
23: Think about that, ladies. When's the last time? Some of y'all are going, I never have.
1: Mm.
23: When's the last time that your man was just passed out asleep and then you woke him up with a bleep?
1: I done it.

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1: I mentioned she's 35, right?
2: You did. Definitely did.
1: Okay, I was just checking. I didn't know if it's... Sometimes my mic goes out.
2: It is like hitting the lottery, though, at that age. Like, if you're going to find a guy like that. Like, some girls do.
1: Look, that's like a guy going into Major League Baseball at 35.
2: Mm-hmm.
1: Oh, he's a... You know what? He just got out of college. He's going to play football.
2: Yeah.
1: Sure, it's happened, you know...
2: Once.
1: But... It's not the norm.
2: No, hell no. Yeah, it's good luck.
1: I saw one of the comments. They're like, I'm not sweeping. No, you've been off your feet too much. You've been your feet have been in the air way too much by 35 for me to sweep you off your feet.
2: Yeah, I just think, I don't know. It would just be hard to get with a woman that is like, she was
1: setting
2: like
1: her ways,
2: running everything, right? Because by her boss girl era, I bet she was like giving money to dudes and... Now you want me to take care of what?
1: Okay. She's got to be set in her ways.
2: Mm-hmm.
1: Right?
2: I would think so.
1: So
2: she acts like she wants to be swept off her feet, but does she really?
1: Look, the only reason I say 35 is because I fear that compromise,
2: mm-hmm.
1: if she's been all about herself for 35 years,
2: yep.
1: the compromise is not going to be in the cards.
2: Oh, no.
1: So it's always going to be her way or no way.
2: Probably true.
1: So I think that's the danger. It's that less to do with her age and just more to do with the habits that have been formed.
2: I really think that is probably what people that age that like have to get on these dating, you know what I mean, apps and stuff like that. That's probably what the problem is, that they're all just set in their ways.
1: Right, and they're not going to compromise.
2: They're like, I'm too old to do that. But it's just like, oh, that's when you have to start to realize, like, oh, man, maybe I was the problem because I can't seem to find anybody else that likes my ways. You know what I mean?
1: Maybe my ways suck.
2: Yeah, right? It's like you start to look at yourself like, huh, maybe the problem was me.
1: People are asking, is Nard there? No, Nard, yeah. he's in New York.
2: I'm not. Well, we're talking about dating and stuff. Like, Nard doesn't know anything about
1: that. That should be
2: that.
1: His wheelhouse. He should be chiming in. He's the only one that's single. He's been single for 6-7 years.
2: Yeah, he doesn't. He doesn't know anything about that.
1: I threw that at 6-7 in there for you kids.
2: Yeah.
1: You know, for the parents to go, oh my gosh.
2: Mm-hmm.
1: This dude says his chick loves talking about the show's topics.
2: Yeah.
1: They're pretty fun. This McDonald's employee is in ICU after a coworker allegedly threw hot oil on him.
2: Hmm.
1: Wonder what they're fighting about.
2: Yeah, probably the dumbest thing possible. The thing, I used to work at a restaurant, and people fight about the dumbest stuff.
1: Oh, my gosh. I'd like to show you his face.
2: They fight about nothing.
1: All the ads.
2: Oh, yeah. Nice. Nice.
1: Look, he got messed up. You can't see it because the ads pop up.
2: Mm-hmm. What happens in a kitchen, though, at a restaurant, the fight, I one time watched two waiters fight over a small table that one of them was rolling silverware at, that the other one was like, no, I was using this table to roll silverware. And the full-blown fist fight right there in the back, just punching each other in the face.
1: There has to be some things going
2: on. Over a small table where they were rolling silverware at.
1: There must be things going on in their life, and it just got to that,
2: mm-hmm.
1: right? There's all these other things of disrespect that are happening in their life, and then
2: they
1: finally just snapped.
2: We'll probably getting, you know, a 50-cent tip, you know, on a $90 tab, stuff like that. That'll set you off.
1: No doubt. Well, Nard,
2: I don't know exactly what it was this day, but I'm just saying it was over something dumb.
1: Nard says he's going to be here next break.
2: Yeah. Oh, I doubt it.
1: So that'll be fun.
2: He'll probably be here Thursday.
1: So I can't wait for that. So Nard will be in the building when we come back. We'll take your phone calls, 1-855-FU-BILLY. I got a story about incest that'll gross you out. That's next.
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21: Only one lane is open this morning due to construction work on I-35 northbound. It's causing a 10-minute slowdown from Loop 410 over to Judson Road. And on I-10 eastbound with Vance Jackson, watch out for a stalled vehicle in the right lane. That's San Antonio traffic. I'm Jason Fossig.
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30: I got a good incest story for you.
31: Hell yeah.
30: I knew you'd be all ears for this. This one's gross. Are you guys ready for it?
31: No.
30: Well, this teacher, she was charged with incest after allegedly having sex with her two adopted sons.
31: Oh.
30: She adopted them. It's still considered incest.
31: If you adopt them?
30: Yes, Nora.
31: I knew Nora was going to have a hard time with this one. Yep. Mm-hmm.
30: Yeah, it's still considered incest if they're adopted.
31: Mm.
30: Yeah. Mm. Nora's like, I don't know if you got to hear that, but he said, Yeah, a lot of people in our chat are going, that's not incest.
31: Which is, you know, shame on you guys.
30: Ugh.
31: What?
30: I don't know. I'm just looking at her
31: face.
30: You
31: saw the woman?
30: Yeah.
31: Oh, no.
30: Not
31: good.
30: Uh-uh.
31: Oh God!
30: It's
31: not like a porn scenario.
30: Yeah, it's not like a fantasy.
31: Yeah, it's like this is a gross woman.
30: Yes, and it makes it worse.
31: Yep. All right.
30: All right. Look at that. That's her.
32: Yeah, she's disgusting.
30: If she takes her glasses off, you can't tell if it's a guy or a girl.
31: Oh no.
30: You know, she's just got a strong, like a strong face. I don't know how else to describe it.
31: Mm-hmm.
30: Yeah.
31: I think that describes it pretty well. I think people can picture, you know, when you say she has a strong face, I'm like, oh, okay, yeah, she is manly looking.
30: It's just, I don't know. It's just not good.
31: Yeah.
30: I don't know how else to say.
31: No, listen, you have made that point.
30: Listen, she's ugly. All right, she's just kind of ugly, and it's shocking.
31: Mm-hmm.
30: She nailed not one, but two of her adopted kids. Pretty sick.
31: Yeah.
30: What a freak show that place was. That house, huh? What a house of weirdos in there. This woman, right?
31: Yeah.
30: Having sex with one of her adopted kids, and then she just go to the next room, I guess.
31: No, it's disgusting.
30: This road rager uses a ukulele to hit the driver.
31: I imagine that'd probably kind of hurt. Those things are probably somewhat solid.
30: I remember I bought one because I'm like, oh man, maybe if I could play a ukulele. I can't. Play guitar.
31: Yeah,
30: I can't play ukulele. You gotta start when you're young.
31: No instrument. I think you also just have to have the right brain for it. Like music, playing music does not, I don't understand it.
30: Well, it's annoying because my dad played guitar. Mm-hmm. A couple of his brothers play guitar. They could play drums.
31: Yeah.
30: You know, they're all musically inclined. His grandfather was a conductor of orchestras. He knew how to play tons of instruments.
31: That's awesome.
30: Yeah.
31: Yeah, no, it did. I'm the same way.
30: It's like, but none of that got passed down, huh? But I also didn't have parents that were pushing it either.
31: Yeah.
30: It's not like anybody bought me a drum set. Nobody bought me a guitar, so they weren't like, oh, let's get Billy into rock music. Billy likes BTS.
31: Yeah, sure.
30: I don't hate it.
31: Yep.
30: I don't hate it. I'm kind of into the AI, some of these AI songs.
31: AI's taking out music.
30: I don't know. I'll probably get in trouble if I play. Well, maybe not. I guess we can. Right. This is kind of a cool song. Do you want to hear it? I think it's AI.
31: Oh, okay.
30: Are you ready for it?
31: Yeah, I am.
30: Huh? Yes, that's badass, right?
31: Yeah, I mean, I don't know if the beat kicks in or not, but...
30: Oh, yeah, eventually. I just don't have time for
31: no,
30: that.
31: No, I got you.
30: Yeah, a lot of
31: but
30: people...
31: But did that sound like, yeah, like, oh...
30: Yeah, it's cool.
31: Sure.
30: I liked it. AI is garbage.
31: Well, some people think, they call it AI slop.
30: Yeah. Billy, wrong again. No, AI music can be good.
31: I did enjoy...
30: You shut your butt cheeks out there.
31: I enjoyed the AIs that have been rolling in of Nard. Where Nard's like, you know, like a bald and stuff like that. Like, that's been pretty funny.
30: I've also enjoyed some of the AI where this girl claims that she has known Wemby since she was a kid. And
31: oh,
30: she'll
31: yeah.
30: post photos of her yeah. when she was a kid with Wemby. And it'll show Wemby as a basketball player,
31: mm-hmm.
30: you know, in the NBA. And she's a content creator. And then it shows her yeah. ass. But she's all yeah. AI generated.
31: She is. She's an AI woman. But people fall for it. Because it even shows her, she did the same thing when she was a kid with, like, LeBron.
30: Yes.
31: And it's like, yo, and she has the same hair. She also has the same face and everything else. But people, I mean, she has, like, thousands and thousands of followers.
30: No, there's all these guys.
31: You're talking about the girl with the half black, half white hair?
30: Yes.
31: Yeah.
30: Ivy or something?
31: Mm-hmm.
30: And, but dudes
31: She's not a real person.
30: She's not a real person, and guys are giving her tons of money.
31: That's crazy.
30: There's even these AI women that are posting like they're at a Comic-Con taking photos with dudes.
31: Mm-hmm.
30: But like they have a booth.
31: Yep. That's crazy. It is crazy.
30: And they make porn content.
31: Mm-hmm.
30: And these guys are buying it.
31: But they're not real.
30: It's not a real woman, but...
31: It's a guy.
30: It is a guy.
31: I guarantee it's a guy that's making it.
30: 100% a guy.
31: And people are just like, all right, well, they... And
30: they find this girl with the black hair, blonde hair combo to be so hot and perfect.
31: I wish I would have been a scammer. But you know what I mean? Like, that would just be like, those guys are making money.
30: They are making a ton of money.
31: And it's like, I would feel awful.
30: This woman, she threw rocks at a guy on a first date.
31: That's a bad first date.
30: A romantic hike turned into a rescue operation after a woman allegedly hurled softball-sized rocks at her date during their first get-together.
31: Oh, my God.
30: Las Vegas police launched an investigation after a suspected domestic battery took place during the first date as a man claimed he had rocks thrown at him on the first date.
31: Mm. Yeah, that would be, you know, I've heard hiking, people seem to like that date, especially like a first date, but this one not so good.
30: Imagine a woman just snapping on a first date and starts throwing softball-sized rocks at you.
31: Because I think a lot of, well, not a lot, but I know there is a good percentage of guys out there have been on a first date with a girl that was like a Looney Tune. And like that's what it sounds like this girl was. She was just like kind of out of her mind a bit.
30: I have a story for tomorrow.
31: Mm-hmm.
30: I don't want to play it today because I'm packed. But this dude walked out on a date 10 minutes after the date started.
31: That's
30: because
31: probably, yeah, okay.
30: She used AI photos.
31: Mm. That's what they're accusing.
30: She claims that it still looks like her.
31: What?
30: But a lot of people are using AI-generated photos for dating apps.
31: Where it's just like the best version. It's, yeah, people do
30: a
31: that.
30: A flawless version of themselves.
31: I see that with people's like, I don't have Facebook, but sometimes people post their Facebook profile. And it's like, it'll be AI slop.
30: Yeah.
31: It'll be the AI version of themselves. Like, yeah, the AI version of yourself is going to be nice. And do they think that that's okay because it's still like a version of themselves? It's just AI? I don't understand.
30: No,
31: that.
30: She argues. I'll play it tomorrow. She argues that it's still her. It looks just like her.
31: This is what I could be.
30: But the guy, he was like, wait a second. There's something different.
31: Mm-hmm.
30: You're not quite that good looking.
31: Yeah, that's crazy for her to be like, to argue that it's okay that she did that.
30: No, Derek does not have an Arby's photo.
31: No, I don't.
30: All right.
31: You guys tag me in so much Arby's stuff, though. It's incredible.
30: Think about it. Name something incredible. That looks weird that a guy does. Looks a little funny,
31: mm-hmm.
30: but shouldn't. We'll get to that next. 1-855-FU-BILLY. Hang on.
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1: 77 and cloudy, getting warmer in the afternoon with a high of 84.
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0: All right, there's something that I saw over the weekend, and it got me thinking. I was like, man, it shouldn't bother me, but it did. And I don't know why. So I was thinking of, name something that looks weird that shouldn't. And the first thing that I saw over this weekend, I saw a dude with his dog on a leash.
1: Oh.
0: And I was like, hey, if he had a good boy.
1: Yeah.
0: The good boy doesn't need a leash. And I was like, leashes are for girls.
1: Okay. Right?
0: Yeah, it looked weird to me. Maybe, I don't know why, but it was a guy, he was just out and he was waiting for his dog to go potty and the dog was on the leash.
1: Mm-hmm.
0: And I was like, men that have a dog on a leash, men walking a dog on a leash, men should have a good boy that doesn't need a leash. It just, right, if you look in the lot of the shows that we grew up with.
1: Yeah.
0: The dog was never on a leash. The dog was just by his side.
1: Right.
0: He'd be like, hey, go fetch or go sick him or whatever.
1: Mm-hmm.
0: The dog never needed a leash. I understand that there's the leash law. I'm saying the guy's not doing anything wrong. That's the whole point of the bit, you dumbass.
1: I never had Lucy on a leash.
0: My gosh. That's how walking a dog works. No, idiots. How walking a dog works is the dog is beside you.
1: Yeah.
0: A well-trained dog.
1: No, I got you.
0: I get it. They got to have him on a leash and all that stuff.
1: Mm-hmm.
0: I'm saying it looks kind of stupid for a dude to be holding a little leash.
1: Mm-hmm. Yeah.
0: Billy, you're wrong. You shut your ass. I can have my own opinion, dummy. I just think it looks better when the dog is just well-trained and it's right by your side. Right, Nord?
2: Yeah. No, I agree.
0: Okay, then you guys go out there with your little leashes and then, let me take my little dog out.
1: Mm-hmm.
0: I told you that the whole thing, dumbass, was something that shouldn't look weird but does. This is my opinion. That's what I think.
1: Mm-hmm.
0: You shut up, sappy pappy. Why are you defending dudes? This isn't even against women, you dumbass. This is against dudes.
1: Mm.
0: I said women, that's fine. You guys have the leash. You're supposed to. But guys, I don't know. Just looks weird.
1: Definitely.
0: Derek, do you ever have your dogs on a leash?
1: No, but I don't really take them for walks.
0: Yeah, but you're out in the country.
1: Yeah, I never put them on a leash, yeah.
0: They're by your side, right? Mm-hmm. That's how a dog should be.
1: Except for the one that ran away, but yep.
0: Yeah, that one.
1: Yep.
0: Well, that wasn't her fault.
1: That one had been leashed up.
0: that was not her fault.
1: Wasn't mine either.
0: It was like a fire or something, right?
1: Yeah. It was something like that.
0: Yeah.
1: I start to think sometimes like maybe my chick went and dumped her. I don't know. You know, there's something fishy there.
0: They're saying Billy needs to go back to bed because he got attitude. No, you dumbasses. I come up with a bit. I'm like, name something that looks weird that shouldn't. That's the name of the bit. You guys aren't following along.
1: Mm-hmm.
0: Right? I literally said, name something that looks weird that shouldn't. And it looked... I don't know. Looked like the dude should have a boyfriend if he's got his little dog on the leash.
1: I gotcha.
0: Right?
1: Yeah, that makes sense.
0: Yeah, I got another one for you.
1: Okay.
0: Okay, this I saw this too. You know how you pull in, you got to pull into your little spot for your groceries?
1: Mm-hmm.
0: Well, there was a little twuck in front of me. And the guy makes this wide turn to pull into the parking spot, right, to get his groceries?
1: Yeah.
0: I'm like, why are you doing that? You're in a little twuck.
1: You're not in like a big truck.
0: Yeah, men in small trucks that drive like they're in a big truck.
1: That looks weird.
0: Taking wide turns or turning wide to pull into the spot or pulling in backwards like they're a big truck. I just didn't. I was so mad.
1: They're just a tiny little truck.
0: I'm like, what are you doing?
1: Yeah, that does look a little weird.
0: Made me laugh. What's up, Joe?
3: Hey, do you think you feel like it looks weird just because you're visualizing a small dog and a dude walking a small dog?
0: No, I just think maybe it's all the movies, because all the movies that I grew up with, the dog was never on a leash. The dog was just next to the dude, and the dog would just follow the guy.
1: Man's best friend, yeah.
0: Yeah, sorry. Would you put your best friend on a leash?
3: I have two 80-pound pit bulls, and by no means am I going to let those big dudes just walking around. Yeah, no.
0: Again, okay, let me read this again for you here, guys. Name something that looks weird that shouldn't. That was,
1: they're reading
0: that's
1: too
0: what
1: much
0: it was.
1: Into it.
0: Yeah, you guys are reading way too much. You guys are hung up.
1: It looks weird to Billy, but he's saying it shouldn't look weird.
0: It shouldn't look weird. That's the whole point.
1: But to him, it does look weird.
0: Yeah. But
1: even Billy's admitting it shouldn't look weird.
0: That was the whole... So you guys are the idiots because you're not following along. All you had to do is then name something else that looks weird that shouldn't.
1: Yeah.
0: Which I gave you. A guy that drives a little truck like it's a big truck.
1: Mm-hmm.
0: I got another one.
1: Yeah.
0: Saw a dude using a butter knife, and I thought that looked weird. I think we should only use steak knives.
1: Right. And that's like, yeah, that shouldn't look weird, but it
0: just the way he was buttering his little bread. And uh-huh. I was like, oh, that looks weird.
1: Yep.
0: But it shouldn't, because that's the proper knife to use.
1: Mm-hmm. I saw a guy getting his eyebrows threaded at the mall the other day.
0: That's just smart.
1: But it looks weird.
0: Yeah, it does.
1: It looks weird to have a guy just laying
0: just
1: there getting
0: there
1: his
0: in
1: eyebrows
0: the chair,
1: done.
0: Just getting yeah. his eyebrows done, yeah.
1: His eyes are closed, and he's just like, looked weird.
0: What's up, Sandy? Sandy?
2: A man in the produce aisle buying broccoli or cabbage. It just looks weird.
0: It does, right? He should be in, like, just getting canned goods or something. I don't know. I mean, just going and getting meat, right? They just, like, he has no business in the picking out an eggplant.
2: Yeah.
0: You know what I mean? No business picking up a cucumber and going, dude, I like this one.
1: Right. That would look
0: it
1: weird.
0: It shouldn't look weird,
1: it
0: but
1: shouldn't.
0: It does.
1: It shouldn't.
0: Now you guys are getting it. Let's go to Cannon. Yes, Cannon.
4: Yeah, a man that puts on chapstick.
0: Yeah. Look, everybody gets chapped lips.
1: Mm-hmm.
0: It shouldn't look weird,
4: like
0: but it does.
4: It does.
0: It looks like you're putting on lipstick for your boyfriend. It does.
1: Yep.
0: It does. I'm with you. Thank you, Cannon. Should be allowed to do it, though.
1: Mm-hmm.
0: What's up, Dan?
5: Hey, man. What used to look weird to me was when, like, a guy would drop something, and he would bend at the knees to pick it up.
0: Yeah, well, you don't want to like bend at a 90-degree angle picking it up.
1: That's...
0: You don't want to stick your ass out.
1: Yeah, as a guy, you can't do that.
0: Yeah. You got to get down, like, make the superhero stance, right? And then get it. Or just leave it.
1: Just leave it. That's probably what I would do.
0: Right, most men will just leave it, be like, nah, I'm not going to pick that up. That's going to look weird.
1: You ever, like, dropped a bunch of change, like, at the gas station or something, you pay in cash, and I just leave it. I just keep walking. I don't even acknowledge the change that I just dropped.
0: See, again, what I was saying is...
1: Guy's like, hey, you dropped a quarter, and I'm like,
0: that's all right.
1: Anybody that wants it, gets it. I'm not bending over.
0: Not going to bend over again.
1: Because then you bend over, and then, like, I don't have nails... So then it's like, God, and then I'm just sitting there like trying to pick up a quarter. I'm not going to do it. Like, I'm just not going to do it. Just keep it moving.
0: What's up, Marcus?
6: Hey, what's going on, Billy? What's going on, Derek?
0: What's up, buddy?
6: Hey, you know what's weird is a man wearing skinny jeans.
0: Yeah, they're still fighting through it. I see a lot of those out there. But yeah, it is. It shouldn't matter, but
6: I mean,
0: yeah.
6: That's weird, man. That's weird. If you're in your 40s and you're trying to wear skinny jeans, you got some issues.
0: Yeah, that's... You should be able to wear what you want, right? You really should. You should be able to wear whatever you want.
1: No, I don't think so.
0: What's up, Nathan?
7: Yeah, I was going to comment on that things that shouldn't look weird but do to me is a man in scrubs.
0: Okay. Yeah, I mean, I never thought about that. When you see a man in scrubs, you're like, hey, why are you wearing your woman's outfit? You
1: know?
7: Yeah.
0: But I would imagine they have to wear it if they're in the medical field. But you're just saying that women,
7: right.
0: It just looks hot on a woman. And mm-hmm. So it's weird to see it in
7: exactly.
0: a dude.
7: Exactly.
0: Yeah.
7: Yeah. I mean, I know they have to wear it. And ain't nothing wrong with it. Just to me, it looks weird.
0: So, because, you know, on women, scrubs can look very attractive,
1: very.
0: Right? A lot of guys comment that they look hot.
1: Very.
0: So it looks feminine.
1: Mm-hmm.
0: So when a dude's wearing scrubs, that's like he's wearing a bra and panties.
1: Mm. That's
7: right.
0: Yeah, that's kind of what you see. You're like, oh, that looks odd. I got
1: it. It shouldn't look odd.
0: Because he's in the medical field, and that's what they have to wear.
1: Mm-hmm.
0: But it should not look weird. What's up? Mark?
8: Yeah, it's weird when a grown man posts videos of himself dancing in the rain.
0: Oh, you're referring to Nard, who has lost thousands of followers because of his awful content.
1: Damn.
0: I told him it's just because Meta has scrubbed all the bots.
1: No.
0: He won't believe me. He thinks all his followers were genuine, and he's just lost them because he's a big supporter of Oklahoma City and a big supporter of the Knicks.
1: It's just weird that, like, if he really has lost that many real followers, it's like, oh, my God. If I was Nard, I wouldn't even admit that.
0: What's up, Scott?
9: Hey, guys. So the same lane as one of the other callers is guys on bicycles that wear those really tight clothing, guys aren't supposed to wear tight clothing like that.
0: I don't think so either.
1: Yeah.
0: It weirds me out. It weirds me out when the guys, here's another thing. When guys are on bicycles and they don't follow the laws, right? When they have to be right next to their buddy and have a conversation with their buddy on the bicycle, that's when it starts to look weird. If they're just single file and they're just doing it for the exercise, that's cool. But if they're just having a nice conversation and, you know what I mean, they're parallel, it's weird to me.
9: Yeah. I think they're probably flirting.
0: I don't know what they're doing. I don't know what they're talking about. All I know is that it's real annoying. I took a bunch of photos because there was a pack of them, pack of these dudes, and they were all parallel or three. They were taking up the whole road.
1: Oh, you snapped some photos?
0: I did, because there was about 48 cars behind me. Because so many people, they were honking. It was, and they were not budging. Was annoying.
1: That's tough.
0: So women want men to be louder in the bedroom. Thank you guys for figuring it out and following along. Yeah, I did. I took pictures of dudes. I showed them to Derek, too. It wasn't sexual.
1: It's a bit of a Karen move,
0: though. It was just real. It was out of anger.
1: Yeah. Like, who would you show those to?
0: Vengeance says men wearing pink. I don't know. Brad Pitt wore pink over the weekend. He was in France. It didn't look that bad on him.
1: Yeah, I mean, you don't really see, I don't know. You don't see a lot of men wearing pink nowadays, but
0: I don't know. The ultimate, I think one of the coolest watches I've ever seen was the pink Rolex that dudes were wearing.
1: That one was cool.
0: So
1: very
0: again,
1: limited.
0: And it's another thing. You know, that looked pretty dope. This dude says he wears pink polos all the time. That's from Dragon. Yeah. I mean, if you can pull it off, you can't be pale like I am.
1: Yeah.
0: Wear a pink shirt. Yeah, you gotta have some color to you.
1: That's true. That's very true. Yeah, all about your skin tone.
0: You can't be like paste like me and Narn. Like we're just paste like Elmer's glue white.
1: Mm-hmm.
0: Derek also.
1: No, but I got a lot of color
0: so
1: over here.
0: We can't. No, you don't.
1: Yeah, I do.
0: When it comes to sex, women are noisier in the bedroom.
1: Huh.
0: I mean, sometimes it says found that 94% of women felt that they were louder than their partners. 70% of men agreed that this was the case. And women are fed up being the only ones making a racket and wish that their partner would give it a go.
1: I didn't realize like how important the sounds during sex were. Like the talking or the, you know.
10: So important.
1: Like you're, it's, might be the most important.
0: This woman says, any noise from a guy is hot.
1: Mm-hmm.
0: This woman, she goes, I had to tell my partner that my desire was to hear him moan. And to quit being quiet. Sexy moans from a guy are the best. This is what this woman says.
1: Mm-hmm.
0: Growling was the second sexiest male sound in the world. Close behind Honey, I Did the Dishes.
1: Right.
0: So this woman says the second sexiest sound in the world is a man growling while he's humping his woman.
1: Yeah.
0: They want you to growl.
1: I do. Like, that is definitely a noise that is, like, in my arsenal for sure.
0: And another noise, obviously, this woman likes is a man doing the dishes.
1: Yeah, I bet.
0: Others said that there was nothing hotter than a man moaning. It's vulnerable. And they find a man being vulnerable to be sexy.
1: I mean, okay. I've heard different.
0: But men had mixed feelings on the matter, with some claiming they stayed quiet because that's,
1: yeah, we're just men.
0: Well, because a lot of dudes, they watch that in porn, and I guess the guys in the pornos don't make a lot of noise.
1: And the guys that do make noise in pornos, I turn it off.
0: It's uncomfortable.
1: It's
0: huh?
1: weird.
10: I thought you didn't listen to the sound.
1: Sometimes. It just depends. I don't watch a lot of porn anymore, but because like I have a woman, so I don't. It's very rare when I even watch porn now.
0: Yeah. Right? It's almost an insult.
1: Oh, dude.
0: If you have a good woman, it's almost insulting to watch porn.
1: My porn consumption is like at an all-time low.
0: Well, that's good.
1: I don't even know how people watch porn in Texas anymore because I feel like almost every site is blocked.
0: Well, you just have, Nard goes to certain stores and cuts the tags off with hot women.
1: What? Oh, okay. Well, that wouldn't work for
10: me. You can still get porn.
0: Where do you get your porn?
10: Off of the porn sites?
1: Yeah, I know, but like, don't you, I don't know. The few times I have tried to watch porn, it's like, oh, I can't go to this website.
10: Well, yeah.
1: Like all my favorites are, yeah, VPN, I know. I don't have one, but I should.
10: There's other porn sites.
0: Oh, thank you, Nard.
1: Well, thank you for chiming in. Let me know what sites those were thinking.
10: Well, you can't say them on the air, man. I'll bash you in the head.
0: One thing.
10: I can show you off break.
0: Okay.
1: That helps.
0: That's perverted.
1: Yeah.
0: That's called harassment, brother.
10: What? Mm-hmm.
0: All right. Why dating sucks. I got some great audio. I'll play it next. What's up? It's Billy Madison. All right.
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24: Some good news on I-35 northbound. All lanes are back open after road work has been picked up between Wiedner over to Topperwine. But there is reports of road debris over on I-10 eastbound. Use some caution driving around UTSA Boulevard. At San Antonio Traffic, I'm Jason Fossig.
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0: Sucks. Why dating sucks? Do women really see multiple men? Got some audio. I also got another reason why dating sucks. Got two pieces of audio I'd like to play. So I guess this dude let his sister kind of... Is that the top one, why dating sucks? I think this is the one where the dude let his sister kind of hold on and kind of see all the messages that he was getting.
30: My brother let me go through his dating app messages.
0: Yeah, that's cool. Because he was probably like, man, can you go through this and tell me what's going on out there? What am I doing wrong? Is this just how it is? So he had his sister go through his dating profile and his app and all that stuff, all the messages, just to see what it's like.
30: My brother let me go through his dating app messages, and I need to talk about it because what the f*** is wrong with women? First girl, they match. He asks her on a date. She says, where are you taking me? He says, a steakhouse downtown. She says, is it the expensive one or the one on Fifth Street? He said, Fifth Street. She unmatched him.
0: So that's awful. So where are you taking me? He said, I'll take you to a steakhouse, but it wasn't good enough for her. So she unmatched him.
30: Matched him over the location of a steakhouse. Second girl, talked to for a week. He planned a whole date, coffee, then a walk by the river. She texted him the morning of, honestly, I'm more of a dinner and drinks girl. If you can't do that, then I don't think we're compatible. They never even met, and she's already got a price tag on his time. Third girl told him, and this is a direct quote, I'm talking to a few guys right now, so whoever plans the best first date is probably who I'll go with. She literally turned his dating life into a bidding war. Y'all are out here treating men like DoorDash for a free night out and then wondering why they stopped putting in effort. I'm genuinely embarrassed.
0: She's embarrassed because imagine that. She's like, well, whoever's planning the most extravagant date gets my time.
1: Okay. Yeah, that would make sense.
0: I mean, can you blame her? She's like, hey, you guys fight over me.
1: Yes.
0: And whoever's going to take me out to the nicest place and has planned the best date, that's who I'm going to go with.
1: It's the same thing you would do for like a job or anything else if you were being like recruited.
0: You're going to look and see, hey, what
1: who
0: are they willing to do?
1: Who has the best to offer?
0: Yes.
1: So like, I don't blame her at all.
0: But they're saying that this is a sign that dating
1: sucks. As a guy, you just got to, listen, you should fish in the correct ponds is what you should do.
0: This dude in our chat says, yes, you can blame her.
1: I don't think he can.
0: His first mistake was going on dating apps. Probably. Here's another one.
30: So after I posted the first video about my brother, he called me and said, quote, you don't even know the half of it. Then he sent me these. This is a different girl, not the one from last time. She sent him this. I'm reading it word for word. I'm not in a place to date right now. I need to focus on myself. You deserve someone who can give you 100%. This man took her on 7 dates. 7. 3 dinners, 2 coffee dates. Took her axe throwing and drove 45 minutes to go to a farmer's market she wanted to go to. 45 minutes one way, he paid for everything, didn't even flinch. He said he genuinely liked this girl. So, he respects it. Doesn't double text, doesn't beg, just says, I understand, take care of yourself. 4 days later, she's in a relationship on Facebook. Hard launch.
0: She had gone on a bunch of dates with him, and 4 days later, she's on a in a whole-ass relationship. Launched it online.
1: Yeah.
30: With a guy she was seeing the entire time. And then 3 weeks later, she texts him, and I wish I was making this up. Oh my God, how are you still single? Me and Tyler broke up. He was so toxic. I miss our little dates. Our little dates? You mean the 7 free dinners? The farmer's market? You miss being funded? You were never focusing on yourself. You were keeping my brother on standby while you test drove somebody else. And then when that didn't work out, you came back to the ATM.
0: Yeah. Is this how it is? Dino says he's given up on dating. Being funded, LOL. Hilarious.
1: Yeah.
0: This dude says he's literally wearing a pink polo right now. People are douches, I'll say that. I know KB was saying something else that I can't say.
1: Okay.
0: That's why you can blame her, Bill. All right. Yeah, I guess. Phantom says he couldn't handle that. Like, that's just awful. Nord, now, as somebody that is out there in the dating world, somebody that's been out there.
4: Right. It's been brutal.
0: You've gotten your ass kicked by the dating world.
1: Oh, his fault.
0: This person says dating sucks nowadays because everybody thinks they're a content creator.
1: Yeah.
0: I mean, that's possible that all these women think that they're creating content. Ugly people have trouble dating.
1: Because they tried not to date other ugly people.
0: The dating apps are trash. This lady is so true. They haven't dated in 6 months, got tired of the BS. That's from Gino. Stop. It's just fun trying to make it yours.
1: Yeah. I think if you date somebody that is, that's why the dating apps know it's a problem. That's why they're trying to take it over so they can do this whole AI matchmaking. So the AI is going to match you with somebody that you should be with.
0: This dating scene is scary. Too many double chins out there.
1: Damn. I felt shots. That was tough.
0: Cold AF. People in the chat that are married are like, I'm so glad I'm married.
1: Yeah, you feel like, oh, God, thank God. It's like you got on the last lifeboat of the Titanic. You're like, oh, man.
0: One thing that guys seem to be universally complaining about, and that's being rejected by ugly women.
1: Yeah, that would suck.
0: Because they all feel like they're hot now, right? They're all hot. They're all baddies.
1: Mm.
0: We just throw that word around, baddies and hot, just for anybody now.
1: Mm-hmm. Yeah.
0: Not married, but glad I have my person. That's what this person says.
1: I don't know. I just feel like people don't know how to date. They also don't know where their league is. They really don't. They're just delusional. If they spend a little more time maybe playing on the fields that they should, then they probably would have more success, I think. But they don't want those. Everybody wants the finest things in life.
0: No, and everybody feels they deserve it.
1: Yeah, and so they want the, you know, whether it be they want the best dates or they want the most attractive dates. And it's just like, I mean, that's what you're going to get when that's all you're going for.
0: Is it Stacia?
5: Stacia?
6: It's Stacia, yeah.
0: All right, what you got?
6: Well, we only see multiple men because men can't be loyal. I mean... Men don't know how to do it.
0: Okay, so again, we're projecting. So you're saying that you can't, women can't be loyal because men aren't loyal. Yeah. So that's why.
6: Well, yeah, they don't know how to commit to one woman and be happy. So I believe men created this.
0: Gotcha. Okay, so it's dudes' faults.
6: Yeah, I mean, we're going to make you guys compete for it. So if you don't have what it takes for competition, then we don't want you.
0: Look, what guys are out there just fighting for it?
7: A lot.
0: Did you say a lot?
7: Yeah, there's a lot. Blah.
0: There's a lot of guys out there that are competing for women.
7: Every day.
0: Guys, you got to stop
7: that. There's a girl out there that probably received 5 good morning texts.
1: This guy's so
6: We want the man who's going to go all out. So, hey, I mean, whoever's smart enough and creative enough and willing to plan the best dates will get my time. I mean, that makes the most sense.
0: Yeah.
6: I don't think this makes women a bad person.
0: I don't know. It might.
1: Do you think it should be a little work, though?
0: It should be a little bit of work, but...
8: On both sides, though.
0: Yeah, it's all the man has to do all the work.
1: I don't
0: work.
1: Know about on both sides. Because, like, they have the prize. We don't.
0: No.
1: I think they do.
0: I don't think they got the prize.
1: Yeah, they
0: no
1: do.
0: No offense.
1: It's called their, you know.
0: I know, but.
1: That's the prize.
0: Yeah.
1: Guys used to be
6: willing
1: to
6: die. I mean, we're tired. So, I mean, we're tired of, like, low-effort men. We don't want cheap coffee dates. We don't want cheap dinners. We want effort. That's what women want. Like, most men suck, if we're going to be honest.
0: Most men what?
6: Suck. You guys suck.
0: Suck. Oh, okay. Most men suck. I got
8: you. Suck at the effort thing, according to her.
0: Ah, okay. It sounds like the guy that went on 7 dates and axe throwing drove 45 minutes.
1: Uh-huh.
0: Went to the farmer's market and everything, only to get... She's like, I'm just not ready for a relationship, and then... Hard launched her relationship 4 days later online. I don't see him as the problem.
8: Nope. Not at all.
6: I mean, men in general, you guys really, when it comes to relationships, I mean, aren't the best. And if we're going to...
0: Why are you guys so great at it? Like, what's so good about you? Like, what do you guys got?
6: Women are the prize, you know? Women are the prize.
8: It used to be.
0: The relationship is the good, having a good relationship is the prize. See, that's where everybody gets it. Men aren't the prize. The woman's not the prize. The prize is having a great relationship where two people are putting effort in. That's the prize.
7: They have to blame the guys because we don't treat it like that.
0: What do you mean?
7: Because they just look at boobs and ass. Like, they're like, oh. And you forget that is the prize, is the relationship. But we put them as the prize. That's why.
0: Yeah.
7: And they see that.
0: Yeah, but
1: yes, prize is the sex.
0: I'm telling guys right now, the prize is a good relationship. But you guys are walking around with your big, huge Macy's Day float heads, these big, giant heads, that you guys are the prize. Not all y'all. I'm just talking to, you know, to the some that say, I'm the prize. You know, you see those videos, and it's like, no. He's not the prize, you're not the prize.
6: A good woman makes a good man. So with that being said, technically women are still the prize.
0: No, good parents make a good man.
8: Yeah. It has nothing to do with y'all. Nothing.
0: It has nothing to do, but again, you want the credit for something that his parents did. It's like, I made a good man. No, he was already a good man when you met him. Huh. You didn't make him a good man.
6: I mean, but men want to make sure they look good for women. Exactly. They're not looking good for other men. They're looking good for women. So technically, it kind of does revolve us in that sense.
0: I don't think so. But let's go to Ashley. Maybe I'm wrong. What's up, Ashley?
9: I feel like she's single and bitter, and that's why she's so angry at men. And I mean, I've gotten my heart broken plenty of times before, but that just makes me see, like, why am I sorry?
0: Right.
9: Sorry,
0: no,
9: I'm sorry.
0: No, that's all right. Yes. Why are you choosing bad guys, right?
9: Yeah, like internally, there has to be something that, like, I'm attracting the bad guys, that I'm looking at the bad guys. Like,
0: well, the bad guys are probably more exciting, say the right things. The bad guys.
9: Yeah, but if you work on yourself, you'll be able to see through that. And, like, maybe they'll be there for fun, but, like, it won't be, like, the relationship that you want.
0: Yeah, but see how you said that. You're just going to let the bad guys have the fun with it, right? It's like the bad guy shouldn't get anywhere near it.
1: Yeah.
6: I mean, she sounds like a woman that has low self-esteem, so...
0: Oh, now she's attacking you, Ashley. I'm glad the heat's off me. It's all on you.
10: I'm in a long-term committed relationship, and I have a great
6: person. A little bit of insecurity, just saying. Sounds a little insecure to me, but...
8: I agree.
10: I've pulled every guy that I've ever wanted. I just knew when I had to choose the right one instead of the crappy guys.
6: But you're complaining that, you know, you picked the wrong guy, so clearly your decision-making skills are not good.
10: I never was complaining. I said that when I did choose the bad guys, I looked and saw what my problem was.
0: What? How... Isn't that what people want? Yeah. Is somebody that can take accountability and be like, hey, maybe I'm the problem. And that's how she looked at it. Maybe her picker was off. So she finally figured that out. And now she's picking a decent guy that's going to treat her decent. What's wrong with that?
6: Oh, no. To me, it sounds like she's just fishing. You sound like you're kind of just fishing, being a pick me. But hey, who am I to speak?
0: She sounds like she has emotional intelligence.
10: Every guy.
0: It sounds like Ashley has emotional intelligence.
6: I just know my worth. That's the difference. I just know my worth. That's the difference. I'm not a bitch like you. I know my worth. Thank you.
0: Goodness gracious.
10: It's better than calling a radio show run by guys and telling them that they all suck. If they all suck, why are you listening to them?
0: Well, there's a few guys here. We have a couple girls as well. We have Nard.
8: Yeah.
0: He brings a lot of estrogen to the show.
7: I try.
0: So, yeah. Well, thank you, Ashley. I'm sorry that lady was so rude.
8: Yeah.
0: What's that about?

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1: I mean, look, not all women are like that. Some women are ride or dies. There just are. There are ride or dies out there that love their dude. I really think, you know, again, you know, men, you got to have some accountability in the kind of women that you're trying to pick up. Same thing for women. Like, all these dudes, like, you're always, you know, like Nord, he only cares about boobs and butts. That's it. That's all he cares about.
2: It's nice. Yeah.
1: Yeah, but that's all you care about.
3: But that's all.
1: About.
3: That's the top priorities.
1: Well,
3: yeah,
1: your life's in shambles.
3: Mm-hmm. He's like, why me? That's the best part. It's, he's also, out of all that, he's like, why does this happen to me?
1: It's all the time. Yes, Junior.
4: Oh, I have a comment about what that lady was saying about the women are the price.
1: Yeah.
4: Because what if, okay, they say they're the prize, but what if the prize is trash and you can't return the receipt?
1: That's why the relationship is the prize.
4: And there's no such thing as you blaming it on the men. What if it's you?
1: You don't get to the Super Bowl without a team effort, right?
3: Yeah, that's facts.
1: And the Super Bowl's the prize, right?
3: Yep.
1: Okay, so if you look at a relationship as a team effort, mm-hmm. and if you want to win the Super Bowl, it's a team effort. That's your prize.
5: Can you stand up here and say you're a good man? No, exactly.
4: Yeah, I
5: you're
4: going
5: to be biased about it. You can't look in the mirror and say that you're a good you man, can. So hey.
4: You can't.
5: I can.
4: You just said you're not a man, so hey. What are you talking about?
5: But we are the prize.
4: So
5: I don't understand.
4: How are women the prize?
1: Just explain how you guys aren't the prize.
3: Yeah,
1: men aren't the prize either. That was pretty clear.
3: Yeah, I thought it was very loud and clear.
4: Yeah, if the women are the prize and you're with every other man, that makes you sound trash.
5: No, I'm just weighing my options. What's the problem?
4: No. Excuses.
5: If I don't like one thing, I have the right to like something else.
1: Here's another problem. People that have tons of clothes in their closet can't pick out anything to wear.
3: Mm-hmm.
1: People that have five things in their closet just grab...
4: It's all right if you don't want to accept the fact that you're trash, but I mean... It's all right. Everybody else knows it. Everybody could hear it from your voice.
5: Projecting again.
4: That's why you're laughing, because you've got nothing else to say, because it's true.
5: No, once again, I think you're funny, because you're a man and you're getting butthurt by this. So
4: no one's getting butthurt but you. No one's getting butthurt but you, because you're the one talking back to me, aren't you?
1: All right,
4: you're cool. Why are you talking back?
5: I'm not too sure.
1: Stacia.
4: Yeah, whatever, but...
1: Stacia, did you have a man break your heart or something?
5: I've had multiple in the past, yes.
1: Okay, is that why you are mad at men?
5: No, I don't hold grudges. I just don't like the way that you guys go about things sometimes.
1: Have you ever thought about maybe just being with a woman?
5: That's crossed my mind, but then I'm like, no.
3: It's crossed her mind. Okay. Keep thinking about it. She has thought about it.
1: Like, keep thinking about that. I like that energy. Let's make it happen. Let's make a deal.
3: Yeah.
1: It sounds like relationship stuff and dating and stuff is awful out there. Well, another thing that's making it awful, I guess men and women are at war about one certain thing in the dating world. I'll tell you what that is next.
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16: A stalled vehicle blocks off the median on I-37 northbound at Loop 410, and ongoing construction work blocks off the two right lanes as the left lane gets through on the upper level of I-10 westbound between North Frio and Culebra. That's San Antonio Traffic. I'm Jason Fossig.
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22: Yes, Billy Madison Show.
5: Chris, do we got any prizes today?
23: I don't think so.
24: Keep them separated.
5: All right.
23: I think they've all dried out.
5: Are we all prized out?
23: I think so. I'm checking
22: what?
23: Right now.
5: You gotta have some prizes.
23: They're like, no more $1,000.
5: Come on. We gotta bribe people to listen. They don't just want to hear us talk. They want to win stuff. There's a big game tonight, too.
23: There is.
5: Huge game. That Nord, you was saying...
25: I wasn't
5: no
25: saying
5: Spurs,
25: nothing.
5: No Spurs, no.
25: Nope.
5: No Spurs, no.
23: You did. You threw the sign on the floor.
25: Would you shut up? I did not say nothing.
23: You did. Your actions.
25: My actions did not do nothing.
5: Mm-hmm.
26: Wow, Nard.
25: Yeah.
26: Wow.
23: Did you not throw
25: I
23: that sign on the floor?
25: I can't post a haircut video without saying, oh, he's trying so hard to look like a Spurs fan.
5: I think it was that you're married. No.
25: I had nothing to do with sports. Nothing to do with sports.
5: I'm
25: about to lose it.
5: No, Nard. I think it's when you made that video about your mayor is Muslim.
25: What?
26: I never. His bagel is Jewish.
5: Yep.
23: Wow.
26: Yeah,
5: his Christian is Dior.
25: Oh, my God.
5: And you said Nixon 4.
26: That's what
25: never posted
23: you said
25: anything
23: bagels
25: like that.
23: Over tacos.
5: Yeah.
25: Bagel? Okay.
5: You said breakfast bagels. He's a big breakfast
25: guys,
5: bagel
25: you
5: guy.
25: You guys have just lost it.
5: We lost it. You lost it, buddy.
26: You lost all your followers.
25: Yeah, because of you guys.
26: Oh.
25: Yeah. This is a little agenda you guys got going on.
26: Oh, wow.
5: A little agenda.
26: Oh, wow. You're accusing us of getting rid of your followers?
25: Yeah.
5: Yeah, we did it. Not your stupid videos. Yeah.
25: I've done way stupid.
26: Not your terrible content.
5: Not Meta getting rid of all the bots.
25: I've done way worse content. And
26: that was our fault.
5: No, your worst content was liking OKC and liking the Knicks.
25: I did not like anything.
5: Why are you wearing their colors today?
25: It's a hoodie.
5: It's a big game tonight.
25: It's just a hoodie.
23: Where's your gear, dude?
5: Ghost Spurs Go right behind me.
23: Yeah.
25: Mm-hmm.
5: Derek's wearing a black shirt. Chris is in a Spurs.
25: Yeah.
5: Look, everybody's wearing dark colors except you. You stick out.
23: And you started spelling your name K-N-A-R-D.
25: I did.
26: Yeah, he did.
5: Yeah.
23: That's the weirdest thing.
25: Mm-hmm.
23: K-N-A-R-D.
26: Mm-hmm. Never heard
5: of
26: that before.
5: So there's a new dating demand that have men and women at war. Because dudes are like, I'm not doing that. So in New York, women are expecting you to send a car to pick them up.
26: Okay.
5: For a date.
26: Mm.
5: They now demand a car.
26: That adds up.
5: So I'm going to need a car. A driver to pick me up. What?
26: Yeah. I mean, how are you supposed to get around?
5: Otherwise, they're like, I'm not going to go on a date with you.
26: Mm. I don't blame her.
5: Man, masturbation has to be at an all-time high. Right? It has to be at an all-time high.
26: I mean, maybe.
5: Because who the... sending a car, you're looking at like a couple $100 just for the car.
26: Mm-hmm.
5: Just to pick her up.
26: She has standards.
5: Oh, does she?
26: Yep.
5: Well, here's a standard. Why wouldn't you want your man to be, financially responsible? Be like, hey, I'm not going to have you send a car because that's financially irresponsible.
26: Mm-hmm.
5: And so I'm looking for a man that'll make smart decisions, and I want to make smart decisions financially with him.
26: Yeah.
5: So that doesn't make sense. So let's figure it out.
26: Mm.
5: Right?
26: Yeah. Yep.
5: Man, if she demands a car to start, ooh.
26: I mean, that's
5: going to be real bad.
26: If that's what she's accustomed to, I guess.
5: That's what she says. Like, this woman, she doesn't have to pay for anything. Listen to her.
27: It's so fun being so hot because everything is subfunded. Everything is paid for. I don't pay for a thing. I don't pay for dresses. I don't pay for hair. I don't pay for nails. And I don't pay for makeup. And I don't pay for my Airbnb. I don't pay for my vacations. I don't pay for my breakfast. I don't pay for my lunch. I don't pay for my dinner. You do.
5: You do. She said, you do. So fun being hot. That's what she said.
27: It's so fun being so hot.
26: I bet it is.
5: It's so fun being so hot. You don't have to pay for anything.
26: I bet it's the best.
5: I don't pay for anything. You do.
26: What a life.
5: Oh, man.
26: What a life.
5: This woman, she won't do 50-50. I love the memes where it shows, and they're using that Obsession movie, some of the memes, because they're like,
0: what she looks like when you ask to go 50-50 on a date.
26: Oh.
0: What she looks like when she asked for 50-50 during the divorce.
26: Uh-huh.
0: So she's got a big smile on her face and everything.
2: Are American guys compared to Czech guys?
3: Well, you know, I like a man who knows how to treat a woman, and I don't do 50-50, so American guys are, you know, they have stuff to work on.
2: Are you good cooker and cleaner?
3: Do I look like a maid?
0: Well, then why does he got to pay for everything? If she doesn't do 50-50, right?
26: Yeah.
0: You know what's scary about doesn't do 50-50?
26: What?
0: I mean, she won't do 50-50 with the chores. With the cooking and the cleaning and stuff.
26: I mean, she's got to at least cook.
0: Well, she doesn't. Yeah, if she's not going to go 50-50.
26: Mm-hmm. At least cook. That's it.
0: Well,
26: at least.
0: You got to cook and probably clean. If you're going to make him pay for everything, I don't do 50-50. Mm. And that worked when you guys didn't have the same opportunities of employment, but now you guys got better opportunities than men.
26: Yeah.
2: Yeah, and that outfit a little bad.
3: Oh my God.
2: I like a woman that cooks and cleans too, you know.
3: Well, good luck finding one that looks attractive, you know, and looks like a model.
2: Was that you?
3: Honestly, you're unbelievable.
0: I mean, he's just asking a question. I mean, you're the one that's gassing yourself up. So she's saying if you want any woman that's attractive, you're not going to get any sort of nice stuff done for you. That's what she's saying. She's saying attractive women don't do nice stuff for their man.
26: Yeah.
0: And she's saying only ugly women cook.
26: Mm.
0: Only ugly women clean.
26: Mm.
0: That's awful. Shots fired.
26: That might be facts, though.
0: Really?
26: Yeah.
0: You think only ugly women have to cook and clean?
26: Yeah, I think so.
2: Are there your number?
3: No. Sorry, I don't talk to strangers.
2: Okay. Oh. My maid just quit.
0: Yeah, my man is eating.
26: The only reason I say that is because I'm the ugly woman in my relationship, and I'm the one cooking and cleaning.
0: You are. Don't forget about the laundry.
26: That's the cleaning.
0: And the vacuuming.
26: That's the cleaning, yep.
0: All that fun stuff. That's right. You got to do it all, huh?
26: It's up to me for everything.
0: I guess this woman says that men love to be called a good boy.
19: New rule. You're not allowed to look anywhere else. Just me. 3, 2, 1. Good boy.
0: Do you like that? The way she said good boy, Nar, do you like that?
26: I don't think so, no.
0: I didn't like it either because it felt like I was going to get a dog treat.
26: Yeah.
0: I didn't like it either.
26: Don't talk to me like that. Uh-huh.
0: I don't want to be called a good boy.
26: Guys do not like that.
0: Mm-mm. Only women like that whole good girl thing.
26: Yeah.
0: Men don't want to be called a good boy.
26: Mm-hmm.
0: This dude says he hates hearing good boy. He's not a pet. Yeah, it doesn't even bother me about the pet thing. I don't like how they say that, good boy.
26: No. Yeah.
0: It sounds...
26: It's like they're talking down to me.
0: Yes.
26: Yep.
0: Mm-hmm. That's what it felt like. All right, let me see what I got coming up for you here on the program. According to this study from Harvard... They claim people, specifically Gen Z, would rather see a good movie like Obsession than get their cheeks clapped. Is that true? 1-855-FU-BILLY. We'll get to it next.
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0: 77 in Clyde, getting warmer in the afternoon with a high of 84.
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0: Hey, it's Billy Madison. 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
31: I like your pants around your feet. And I like the dirt that's on your knees.
5: That's aggressive.
23: It is.
5: Right? Right. What a way to kick off a song. I like your pants around your knees. I don't know. That's weird.
26: Doesn't mince words.
5: He doesn't. Man, a few words.
26: Mm-hmm.
5: He likes the dirt on her knees. Nora, do you like the dirt on the bottom of women's feet?
26: No, I don't. Ew.
5: Yeah, I don't either.
26: Nope.
5: I'm not a feet person. Just not. Socks. Put socks on. Nothing better than socks. I don't know. When you got your dogs just hanging out, it's like, that's another thing. It shouldn't look weird, right? Just being barefoot, but it does. So let's put some socks on those things.
26: Yeah. There's another one.
5: Here's another thing that weirds me out. Because there was, I was watching that Dutton Ranch. And she went outside barefoot, you know, Beth.
26: Yeah.
5: And the whole time of the scene, I was like, oh, her feet are going to be so dirty. Right? And so I couldn't even focus on the scene, what was going on. All I could
26: just because she was barefoot?
5: Yes.
26: That's hilarious. I don't know. I missed that. I couldn't take my barefoot.
5: Yeah, I was like, oh, gosh. Her feet are going to be so dirty. And then she's going to walk back in the house and track that all over the place.
26: Huh. Oh.
5: Gross. What?
26: I've noticed this trend online right now that, like, girls from, like, New York are matching with guys that are like from San Antonio, and they're sending them messages saying matching with you just to say F you and your Spurs.
23: They're aggressive.
26: That, they are aggressive.
5: Oh, wow. Man.
26: We have to start matching that aggression. Yeah. We were too nice. We were like welcoming and stuff.
5: Oh, so nice.
26: Right, hospitable.
5: Right.
26: And now they're just bullying us. We're going to have to start fighting back.
5: Well, you saw as they got off the bus, they were hecklers, screaming at the Spurs players.
26: No, I'm going to have to send Nard up there. He's going to have to take over a plane.
5: What? Nard, he'll go up there and he'll assimilate and he'll be now yelling at the Spurs too.
26: Oh, he will? Oh, okay. Right. He'll completely go against the mission.
5: Oh, yeah, he would. He'd be, exactly. He'd be like, yes, my bagel's Jewish. Immediately, my Christian Dior Nixon 4, right? That's what he'll be doing.
26: Right. Man.
5: Don't trust Nard up in New York.
26: I just can't believe the girls of New York are even doing it.
5: So they're matching with guys in San Antonio. It just
26: some guy
5: say,
26: posted
5: F
26: a screenshot. This guy posted a screenshot, and he was like, because he's saying, Wimpy, please, hot girls are bullying me online. And it's a screenshot of a girl named Mia who sent him a message that said, matching with you just to say F you and your Spurs. So I guess maybe they're looking for guys online that are maybe wearing Spurs stuff.
5: Yeah.
26: Maybe their profile, I guess. Ouch. That's tough.
5: Yeah, that's a big ouch.
26: That is tough. Especially if they're attractive girls, too.
5: Right.
26: Because you're like, oh, my God, look, this hot girl Mia just matched with me. And then she's like, oh, I just want to say F you because you're a Spurs fan.
5: It's very hostile.
26: That is very hostile.
5: So a study from Harvard claims that Gen Z in particular, but people in general, would rather see a good movie like Obsession than have sex.
26: Yeah.
5: What do you think?
26: That, I mean, doesn't shock me with that generation, no. They seem to be very not interested in sex.
5: So, would you rather see it? Because there's been some decent movies.
26: There has been. The movie theater's been booming.
5: I got to be honest. And it's kind of fun. You go in there, you get your popcorn, you have your drink.
26: Yeah.
5: Got all your snacks. You put, you know, lean
26: I love
5: the chair
26: to see
5: back.
26: It. I love to see it.
5: I like going to movies.
26: I don't want movie theaters to go away, so I'm glad that they are kind of popping.
5: But is... They must not be good at having sex. That's possible.
26: The crazy part to me was, like, you know, I was a young man dating. Movie theaters were, like, part of the sex life. Because, like, you would take a girl to a movie, you know, to hopefully get some sex after.
5: Or during, Nard said.
26: Yeah, some people during, yeah. I never was, you know, that guy.
5: But, Nard, you were that guy. You were like, I just want some dome in the movie.
2: I never got dome in the movie.
26: Yeah, Nard used to get dome behind dumpsters.
2: No, yeah.
26: At the movie theater.
2: What?
5: So, you never got no dome at a movie?
2: Nah.
26: He's given dome at a movie.
5: Okay, all right. Oh, wow. I didn't say it correctly.
2: My girl's been so fat, like, that they unbutton their top button on their jeans. Like, that's the most interactive thing that we've done.
26: I don't know if he knows what dome is.
5: Okay, yeah. What you're saying is that your girls that you've dated have been so plump and robust that during the movie, to make room for more popcorn, they would unbutton their top button.
2: Yeah.
5: That's hot, man. You described them hot.
26: Yeah. I see why, you know, you have this, you'll only date a certain level.
2: Yep.
5: Yeah,
26: that's
5: get
26: what
5: it.
26: You're used to.
5: It's hot, man.
26: I'm an idiot.
5: Sexy, even.
26: Sexy.
5: So would you rather see a good movie like Obsession? Derek, you like that movie.
26: I did like that movie.
5: Would
26: I
5: you
26: really
5: rather
26: did.
5: Have some sex or see a good movie for the first time? What would you rather do?
26: Oh, man, I would rather have some sex, yeah.
5: What do you think, Chris?
23: Sex.
5: Nard.
2: Movie.
5: Yeah. All right, what do you like
2: Liar.
5: About the movie?
2: I like the movies. Like, I like the plot line. I like if it's intriguing.
26: But over sex?
2: Yes.
5: When's the last time you went to a movie?
2: It was The Waiters, or Busboys, sorry. Hmm. That was like a couple of weeks ago, maybe about a month ago.
5: Who'd you go with that?
2: By myself.
5: You went to go see a movie by yourself?
2: Yeah.
5: No way.
26: Did you get arrested?
2: I did.
5: No way that you went and saw Busboys by yourself.
2: By myself, yeah.
5: Why?
2: I don't know. I just did. I don't know.
26: Who's he going to go see it with?
5: I don't know. You don't have any pals?
2: No.
26: Hell no.
5: You have no friend. You have scared everybody off.
26: Yes.
2: What?
26: Yes. He has used and abused everybody.
2: Scared or used and abused eBay.
26: Well, then you wouldn't go by yourself if that was the case.
2: I did that in Tulsa, too.
26: Right, because you used it. You had to move from there because you ran out of
5: stuff.
26: You
5: lived in a car wash.
26: Yeah.
5: An abandoned car wash is where you lived.
26: Mm-hmm.
5: This person said, what's wrong with going by yourself? It's out of Nard's character.
26: Yeah, that's it.
5: Nothing wrong with going to the movies by yourself if you're a well-adjusted human being.
2: I've gone to eat by myself, too.
5: You've gone where?
2: I've gone to eat places by myself, too.
26: Hmm.
23: Like with a waiter?
2: No, just by myself.
26: Okay. No, but he's saying a place with like, hey, sir, can I get you to drink?
23: Yeah.
26: He's saying like not a nice fast food place.
2: No, it's been fast food.
5: Well, Nard told me.
2: It's been restaurants.
5: He likes to go to Five Guys so he feels like he has friends.
26: Oh, okay. Gotcha. What? He said, what?
5: What do you mean, what?
2: No, I just go to a normal restaurant and say, table for one.
5: Table for one,
26: table
5: please.
26: Table for one, please.
2: Yeah.
26: I used to have a girl, but no longer.
2: Yep.
26: Like, I don't care, sir.
5: So would people really? I mean, I don't know, man. Sex
26: would
5: or a
26: movie? Would they choose a movie over sex? No.
5: How good is
26: that's not
5: the
26: a
5: movie?
26: Real thing.
5: I'm talking about a big blockbuster, summer blockbuster on the screen. That's a tough one.
26: Okay,
5: that's
26: now,
5: tough.
26: Yeah.
5: That Odyssey movie, people are freaking out. I saw tickets for that to see the movie before anybody else. We're going for $1,000.
26: Oh, stupid.
5: On eBay.
26: How stupid.
5: Yeah.
26: That's the dumbest thing I've ever heard in my life.
5: Yeah, anybody that pays for that isn't.
26: I mean, why? Well, just to see it before anybody else does? Give me a break.
5: I don't know. Like a good blockbuster, Toy Story 5.
26: I mean, I love a good blockbuster, but.
5: That's coming out?
26: I ain't choosing it over sex.
23: No.
5: I don't know. That's tough.
23: Like, I don't think it's tough at all.
26: It ain't happening.
5: It's the 45th anniversary of Indiana Jones, Raiders of the Lost Ark. See that on the big screen?
26: Mm-mm.
5: Ugh. That's tough.
26: No thanks.
5: A little dun, dun, dun, dun,
26: not over sex.
5: Dun, dun, dun.
23: See that booty right in front of you.
5: I don't know. To see Indiana Jones. I don't know. That might be better.
26: Mm-hmm.
5: That see that big ball almost run them over.
26: Yeah. But again, Gen Z, they might. They might do that.
23: Yeah.
26: It wouldn't surprise me either. Just because Gen Z's been doing sus things since they were born.
5: They have.
26: Seriously. It's a sus-ass generation.
5: So this woman was upset because she got her cheeks cracked and then the dude ghosted her.
26: That sucks.
5: Yeah, that does kind of suck.
3: Chat, we're cooked. He gave me a forehead kiss last night.
26: Yeah.
3: A forehead kiss! We all know that that means I'm never going to see that man ever again.
5: Yep, so he...
26: Oh, that's what that means? They give you a forehead kiss?
5: Yeah, it's kiss goodbye.
26: They're never going to see you again. So I did not know that.
5: He rattled her cheeks, gave her a kiss on the forehead, and now he's ghosted her.
26: And she knew it.
5: Because he gave her a kiss on the forehead.
26: Mm-hmm.
5: He didn't kiss her on those sketty suckers.
26: That's sad.
5: Kissed her on the forehead like she's a, I don't know, like grandma.
26: Yeah.
5: Like she's your short mother.
26: Like, oh, I thought you were sweet, but I'm never going to see you again.
5: I wonder if that's what that means. The kiss on the forehead is like.
26: Apparently.
5: Goodbye.
26: That's what, I mean, she was like, oh, she knew it immediately when he gave her the forehead kiss.
5: What is the number one reason that a guy will get those cheeks, and then ghost you after.
26: I feel like they have girlfriends.
5: They could have girlfriends?
26: You know, that's what I feel like. Because I'm, again, though, I'm just guessing. Because I've never lived this life. So I don't know. But, like, if she's an because, like, I see attractive girls talk about getting hit it and quit it. You know, getting ghosted. And I'm like, damn, like, that girl's really pretty.
5: I wonder what it is. Do you think bad mouth hugs, bad sex...
26: Yeah.
5: No chemistry. She made, you know, moved weird. She didn't put a lot of effort into it. What do you think? I know people are saying smell. I know that can do it.
26: Yeah, I know that. And that makes sense. But what about...
5: I feel like you can fix the smell.
26: What about for these attractive girls, though?
5: That's what Nard's always said. You can fix the smell.
26: Is that what he says?
5: That's what he always said.
26: That's weird.
5: You can fix
26: the smell. That's a weird thing to say.
5: No, but it smells. You can fix that.
26: Mm. I mean, I guess you could.
5: Yeah, you can put
26: makes
5: some
26: sense.
5: Tussin on
26: makes,
5: that. And fix it.
26: Tussin?
5: All right, so Nard.
26: Like Tussin will fix the smell at all.
5: That's Oklahoma remedy for everything.
26: Nard fixes smells weird.
5: Lost your job, Tussin. Grandma died, Tussin.
26: Grandma
5: smells
26: died
5: down
26: tussin.
5: There, Tussin. Everything. Tussin works for everything. Car won't start. Tussin.
26: All right.
5: All right. So, Nard. You know what we're talking about, right?
26: Nard's an idiot. Yeah, we're talking about Tussin.
5: Why
26: yeah.
5: would a guy hump a woman and then after he humps her, just ghost her?
2: I mean, anything could give him the ick on just how she eats or like how she talks.
5: Yeah, but he humped her.
2: Yeah, yeah, because he has that moment of clarity, like the stuff that he could look past because he wants to bang her.
5: Okay, so then he humps her and then he starts
2: seeing,
5: oh man, that was bad.
2: Yeah.
5: Do you think Derek said, and he's probably right, that a lot of times those guys have girlfriends. It was a one-off or whatever.
23: Yeah.
26: That's what I would just think. Like, because how could you just have sex with a girl and then you never talk to her again? That's just so rude. It's one of the craziest, rudest things I've ever heard.
5: Chris, why would a guy hump a woman and then just never talk to her again? Dude,
23: you're asking the wrong guy. I mean, I've had some icky moments during sex, and it still didn't mess with my rager. Like... Like, I don't know why a guy would do that.
26: Yeah, I don't understand it.
5: Yeah. I wish somebody would explain that. Do we have any studs out there?
26: Yeah, we need some pimps on this show or something.
5: We need some dudes that hit it. We're such losers. Quit it. Where you hit it and quit it. What about you, Mr. Goof? Do you ever smash and dash?
13: Yeah, I mean, all the time. That's what.
26: All the time.
23: All that's the time.
26: What a dog. What a dog.
23: He did it three times this weekend.
26: He said all the time.
5: Why do you do it?
13: Well, because like other people my age, they're not looking for commitment. They don't want that. So it's easy.
23: Is that men and women?
26: Damn.
13: Men and women. Oh, well. Freak.
26: That's tough.
5: So you're saying that you will meet with a woman, you'll just hump her and then never talk to her again.
13: Well, yeah, that's the culture now. It's just all hookup. That's it.
5: Damn, y'all dirty.
26: Yeah.
13: Yep. Yeah.
26: Sad.
5: Is a woman in on the joke? Does she know that that's what's going to happen to her?
13: Why is it a joke?
26: It feels like a joke.
13: But I mean, that's why they always go on these dating websites. They don't want like the commitment anymore. That's it. They just get on Hinge. They get on Bumble, Tinder. They have multiple because they just want to like throw a wide net.
5: Do you kiss the woman on the forehead? Is that the
13: That's just too intimate. Yeah,
5: too intimate.
13: Yeah.
26: Too intimate, okay.
5: So you guys hump women and then just never talk to them again?
13: Yeah, that's it.
5: Locally have you humped and just never talked to again?
13: It's been a lot. Yeah.
26: Yeah.
5: You said it's been a lot.
26: It's been a lot.
5: Why do you think Nard's struggling?
13: Because he wants a relationship. That's it. And that's just not the case anymore. It's not happening.
5: Oh, so that's one of the problems. Anything else? Is there anything about Nard's looks or anything that weirds women out?
13: I mean, yeah, he looks pretty old, so he's got to try. He's got to stop like looking for young ones.
26: God dang! This is the first time you ever passed the ball to Goofy. He just dunked on Nard for like 5 minutes right there.
5: Poor guy.
26: Lord.
5: I know.
26: Good lord!
5: Sorry about that, Nard.
26: Jeez,
5: what happened, buddy?
26: Wow.
23: I don't know.
5: Nard's like, I don't know what happened. I just got hit, and I don't know what happened after that.
26: Damn.
5: Men get married thinking that they're going to get sex on tap. Little do they know it's actually going to be less, lower quality. It's going to be terrible, and it'd be better just to stay single. We'll get to that next.
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32: Road work causing some delays downtown. The two right lanes are coned off on the upper level of I-10 westbound between North Frio and Culebra. And some good news on I-35 northbound. The earlier stall has been cleared from the exit ramp off to Division. That's San Antonio traffic. I'm Jason Fossig.
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5: Hang up. Does your woman ever say I'm sorry? Or does she give you what they call the booty apology? Where they just give you sex instead of actually saying the words, I'm sorry. You know how it goes.
23: Yeah.
5: Where she does something wrong. She's kind of in the doghouse. And then she'll come in the room and then she'll initiate sex. She won't say she's sorry. She won't say, hey, that was, you know, I crossed the line. Or, you know what I mean? It was my bad. I shouldn't have started that argument. Whatever it is. It's a mouth hug or it's some booty. Is that how she apologized?
26: Yes, that's how most girls.
5: Yeah. We'll get to that coming up later. When is the last time you woke your dude up with a bleep? This person says that booty is actually better than an apology. I disagree. I want the I'm sorry.
26: I mean, the booty, yeah, it's, I don't know, it's pretty nice.
5: I mean, it's fine, but
26: I do think that might be better than an apology.
23: Me too.
5: Nah, I want the words.
26: Really?
23: I don't
5: even. Yeah, I want the words.
23: I don't listen to what they say anyway.
5: I know, but I want you to have to say it because I know that hurts more.
26: Chris cracks me up with that. Because, like, you know he listens to everything his wife says. Everything.
5: He does. Everything. Like, he acts so tough in here.
26: Like, it's so funny. It's so funny.
23: She made me go see the plain white tees over the weekend.
26: I know. I know. It cracks me up. Like, oh, women swimming. But it's like, meanwhile, like at home, like you're doing everything he asks you to do.
5: He does everything.
26: And he's doing it happily, too.
5: Yeah, let's see here. Let me see. What else do I got? Woman claims that she loves bleeping the bleep.
26: All right. See,
5: that's the most pick me thing.
26: But like, I believe some of these women.
5: No, this, I don't.
26: Really?
5: Yeah.
26: Like, it's just
5: too many of y'all give that up. It's like one of the first things you give up once you get married and stuff. So, I think it's a lie.
26: Okay,
5: you don't give up something you love.
26: You're right. It might be It might be a big pick me thing. They might not mean it at all.
5: No. They but can't man, wait.
26: Because there's nothing hotter than, like, when a girl is just like, you know, like, oh, that's my favorite. Oh, what? That's crazy.
5: All right. But
26: it's hot.
5: Let's make cleaning your favorite. Mm. Just kidding. I'm just kidding. I'm just joking.
26: I do think you might be right. That might be a pick me thing.
5: Oh, yeah. I don't think that any of them mean it.
26: They might all be lying.
5: I think they all are lying. I think they all are.
26: Mm-hmm.
5: Also, we'll get to that 35-year-old that now wants a guy to sweep her off her feet and pay for everything.
26: Oh.
5: Men.
26: Looking for a Prince Charming.
5: Get married thinking they're going to have sex on tap. We just heard from Goof who body bagged Nard.
23: Yeah.
5: Holy moly, said he's old. He's looking for a relationship. And these women out there don't want relationships now. They want you to hit it and quit it. They want you to hit it and quit it. Well, according to this stat, men are going to get less sex, less quality sex, than if they just stayed single. So what's the point of a man getting married?
26: Hmm.
5: Because this person says this is easily the worst rug pull of the century. Is that, oh, if you get married as a guy, then you'll have somebody when you want to have sex, you can just have sex and you got a partner. And it's fun. You can try things. You can have fun. And this dude is like, no. No way. When you get married, you're going to have little to no sex, less sex, low quality sex. The sex and effort that they put into it is going to suck. I don't know. I mean, they say that men get more ass when they stay single. You just heard Goof say, we asked him, I said, how many women have you hit it and quit it here locally? And he said, a lot.
26: Yeah.
5: So it sounds like he's getting it.
26: Thousands.
5: A lot. Mm-hmm. Right? Compared to a married guy. If you were to ask Goof or a married guy, who's getting it more? It sounds like Goof is getting it way more than a married guy. And oh, I gotta ask him another question. Goof.
1: Yes.
5: Do these women put a lot of effort into it?
1: No, not really. I mean, you don't really have to try at all on both sides.
5: No, it's I'm saying like what the act itself, when you guys are doing it, do these women want their best effort?
1: Oh yeah, yeah, yeah. Cause it's like a post game interview or something, you know.
5: Well, cause you don't want, I would imagine that these women, if they're in that game, they don't want you then telling your friends like, oh man, she's cool, but she was awful.
1: Yeah, exactly. Right? And she wants to brag too, like, man, I put in the work to her friends as well.
5: I put them to sleep.
1: Yeah.
5: Yeah, I gotcha. That makes sense. Where a wife is like, I don't care.
1: Yeah, exactly. Yeah.
5: She's like, I don't care.
1: She's got him tied down, so why does it matter?
5: If he doesn't like it, then he can divorce me and I'll take half his stuff.
1: Mm.
5: Is that true? Let me go to Brett real quick. What's up, Brett?
2: Hey, yeah, how you doing, guys? Yeah, I had way better and way more frequent sex while I was single. The married sex is not good. It's true.
5: Oh, man, that's awful. You guys are body bagging marriage today. And marriage is such a sweet institution, so... such a nice thing, you know, when a man and a woman love each other and they build something together. It seems very sweet. But a lot of you guys are all saying that marriage isn't good. You're saying that you're a married man and the sex that you get is awful.
2: That's right. Yeah, I mean, yeah, there's this lie that they tell you to get you married, like before you're married, that you're going to have lots of sex. And then you're going to have someone who loves you and cares about you and everything. And yet you end up having bad sex. Or hell, I mean, you just end up having no sex and you're with someone who doesn't like
5: it. Cuss, sir. Oh, my goodness. I got you.
2: Okay, I'm sorry.
5: No, it's fine. So you're saying that you'll end up with a woman who doesn't want to have sex with you and pretty much doesn't even like you.
26: Makes that sound scary.
5: Man, I want to sign up for that deal. Now, people are asking, are you putting in any effort, sir?
2: Oh, yeah. I'm putting in all kinds of effort. Okay. She's always tired.
5: Always tired. Let me hear. What kind of effort are you putting in? What are you doing?
2: Oh, what do I do? I do everything. I pay most of the bills. I do most of the work around the house. What else have I done? I had to sell my boat. I had to give up my hobbies. I had to dedicate all the time to her, to the kids.
5: What do you mean you had to give up all your hobbies?
2: That's what it's really about.
5: What do you mean all your hobbies?
2: Well, I mean, like I said, I had to sell my boat. I don't do any fishing anymore, at least from the boat. We had to sell the boat. It was too expensive. It was too much, whatever. You know, so I try. I do stuff.
5: Damn,
2: anytime I try
5: to sell your boat? See, if you get a woman, you got to start selling your stuff?
2: Yeah.
5: Why do all these guys get married and then they got to sell all their stuff?
26: I don't know.
5: I can't like the aesthetic of it in the yard.
26: Mm.
5: Makes our yard look trashy.
2: Yeah, something like that. She said something like that.
5: Why can't you have a boat? Like, if you had the boat before you knew your broad.
26: Yeah.
5: That's awful.
2: Mm-hmm. Mm-hmm. That's what's waiting for you guys. Well, I spend a lot of time with the kids. It's about the kids. Yeah, like, if you want to have a family, then get married. That's great. You know, otherwise, say goodbye to sex.
5: Say goodbye to booty.
26: Damn.
5: So if you get married, you got to say goodbye to booty. So dudes should only get married if they want to have a kid.
26: Mm-hmm. Definitely don't get married because sex is going to be on tap.
5: Come on. Is there any women out there that give their husband booty all the time?
26: Yes.
5: Can we, this would be really nice. I don't know if we got any women that are listening right now, but what would be really nice is if we had a bunch of women going in, hey, yes, I give my husband sex all the time. We're married.
26: Mm-hmm.
5: Just so that there's guys out there and they aren't listening to this guy going, oh man, I'm not going to get married now.
26: Mm. Or do girls even care? They're like, no, be scared.
5: Yeah, be scared.
26: Yeah. You should be terrified.
5: Oh, no. This guy says he has to sell his magic cards because he got married.
26: His magic cards?
5: Oh, man. He wants to know if anybody's interested.
26: Magic the Gathering. Yes.
5: Awful.
26: That's what he's talking about. I sell my magic cards.
5: Cat lady says my husband goes for it. He's getting it.
26: Oh, there you go.
5: Yeah, but that's not a phone call. Here's the thing. I get it. You can do the chat and everything. You can send us a message or whatever. You can probably email us.
26: That's the preferred way.
5: You know, you could do that, but as far as, like, this poor guy, Brett, people like to hear you, and it's the last anonymous platform. So nobody knows who you are. They don't see your face, even though I would like, I've asked for that technology because I know it's available, so you guys could, it'd be like FaceTiming the show, so we would be able to see you, you'd be able to see us, and then the audience would be able to see who's calling in if they're watching us. Gabriel, that's not a woman. Gabriel.
4: Hey, man.
5: You're not a woman. I wanted women to call in that say that they give it to their husband all the time so we can not scare dudes.
4: I know you don't want to hear a dude, but I mean, my wife, see, we're married, been together for 7 years, known each other for 10 years, have 3 babies. And I mean, literally, just anytime I just give her a look, hey, let's get at it, it's go time. So I don't know what this other guy was talking about, but I got with my wife because she was ready to go every time I wanted it.
5: And all right. I like how you said this. You were honest. You got with your wife and you got down on one knee because she was willing to do it whenever you were wanting to do it. That was a big reason why you married her.
4: I told her, you know what makes you more than a best friend? Because you're willing to do it anytime you want, and that makes you more than a best friend.
5: Okay, so you married your woman. She is now your wife because she would give you booty anytime you wanted it.
4: 100%. And it was never like, oh, I'm tired, I have a headache, and then it was like, all right, let's go.
5: Okay, but let's say there were probably other women that you dated. You didn't marry those women because they didn't give you booty whenever you wanted it.
4: I mean, it was definitely a big drawback. It made it a lot more unpleasant to be around.
5: As I guess, barbaric as that sounds, that this dude bent the knee for this woman just because she would put out whenever he wanted, that's a big, big deciding factor for men.
26: It is.
23: Yeah.
5: Is if the woman will be, you know, she'll be a freak.
26: That's how gross we are.
5: Yeah. Well, thank you, Gabriel. Let's go to Nikki. Yes, Freaky Nikki.
6: Yeah. So me and my husband have been married for over 15, going on 16 years, 2 kids, and I still want him all the time, still give it to him all the time. Even when he's, you know, dead tired, sometimes I'll wake him up for it. So not true.
5: Like, okay, so Brett, she's saying that she doesn't have it like that. That last guy doesn't have it like that. Maybe he just picked a bad woman.
26: Mm.
6: Most definitely.
4: Perhaps. Oh, I think both of them are exaggerating, first of all.
26: You didn't even believe him.
4: Maybe, like maybe she's being a little generous.
6: I'm going to pray for you. God bless your heart.
26: Pray for you.
4: Appreciate you.
5: Okay, so you're saying that she's being a little overly generous about how much she's probably giving it to her husband.
4: Well, she says all the time. What you think she that probably doesn't mean exactly the same thing to her as it does to him.
26: I do kind of agree with Brett a little bit. I think some girls do think that they do it. I do it all the time, but it's like, I don't know what their definition
6: all the time is. They'll cut me off like that. He'll cut me off like at 5 days, and I'm like, I could go 7 days, you know. Even at that, sometimes I'll have to wake him up at night, and you know, if I'm tired, I'll be like, this will be over soon. Just lay there and take it.
5: It'll be over soon.
26: Yeah, it'll be over soon.
5: Imagine if a guy said that to his woman, right? She's like, oh, I'm tired. He's like, it'll be over soon.
26: Oh man, I think guys do say it.
5: It'll be over real soon. Thank you, Nikki.
26: God bless.
5: What's up, Misty?
7: Yes.
5: I know we're getting calls from women, but we're not getting a gazillion calls from women. So.
26: Oh, now it's not enough calls.
5: It's not.
26: Okay.
5: But go ahead, Misty.
7: I give it to my husband anytime he wants it. All the time.
5: Anytime. Do you guys have the free use agreement?
7: Yes. Wow. I can wake him up or he can wake me up. It doesn't matter. And we've been married 15 years.
5: 15 years, and you're still giving it to him all the time.
7: Yep. He gets mouth hugs and all.
5: And all.
26: Mouth hugs and all. Wow.
7: All of it.
5: All of it.
26: That's awesome.
7: Yes, and if they don't, there's something wrong.
5: That's right. And how often does he get a backstage pass, if you know what I'm saying? Is that like birthdays and anniversaries and Christmas?
7: No.
8: No, anything goes. He can get anything he wants all the time.
5: Anything goes. I saw a woman post. She goes, my man only gets this for Christmas.
26: I mean, I don't blame her.
5: It's like, oh, that's the worst time with all the foods he eats.
26: Oh, you know, yeah, like, for sure. That would be a bad time.
5: That would be the worst time.
26: That's a good point.
5: What's up, Laura? Oh, Laura. Oh, she even hung up, Brett.
26: Damn.
5: She was a little impatient. I'm still not convinced.
26: You're still not convinced?
5: No, I'm kind of on Brett's side.

0: A long time. Brett, so anything else about your marriage?
1: I think that's it, right?
2: Oh, hey, now I'm going through my calendar here to find, I marked the date last time I got a mouth hug. It's in here somewhere.
0: Okay.
3: Got to scroll a little bit.
2: I don't know. It's just, that's what, I'm just trying to say, I'm trying to say this to everybody. They're trying to sell you on marriage. Don't believe the lies. Like, I think these women are calling because they feel the walls closing in around them. They realize we're over this
0: thing. Oh, man. Yeah, men are over this. Are you a little kind of on this guy's side and just against marriage and all that?
4: I mean, to a certain extent.
0: A little scorned? Do you feel a little scorned now?
4: A little bit, yeah. Like, I definitely women are the devil.
0: Okay, so now they're the devil.
5: He goes, yeah, a little bit. Yeah. He's now went to their full the devil. Yeah, a little bit. I mean, I think they're full-blown Satan. I don't know if you'd call that scorned.
0: It feels very scorned.
4: Yeah.
0: So Nord used to want to get married and everything. Have you changed your tune?
4: I mean, eventually I want to, but if it doesn't happen, it's whatever. Like, I'm not like.
5: I think he knows it's not going to happen.
4: Yeah, if it doesn't, whatever.
0: Nord.
5: If it doesn't, whatever.
0: I think if you were just a little bit more realistic and got with a nice woman.
5: He's not going to do that.
0: Yeah.
4: Yeah, no.
5: This girl's got to be a baddie.
0: Yeah, he's just not attracted to a nice
5: fatty.
0: Woman. Yes, Kathy.
6: Hello.
0: So do you? Your husband still gets it all the time?
6: All the time. But the thing is that I found out he was watching porn, so I got upset about that.
0: Oh, you did? Why? What kind of porn was he watching? Just guy on girl,
6: guys and girls. But I'm like, why is he watching porn if I'm giving him sex all the time?
0: Yeah,
6: that's good sex.
0: Rude too. That's rude.
6: Really,
0: Kathy.
6: really messed up.
0: I'm on your side on that one. Is disrespectful.
3: You just got to get his engine revved up. That's it.
0: That's really disrespectful. Yep. Has he ever turned you down because he watched porn
6: Never.
0: And couldn't perform?
6: Never.
0: Well,
6: No. There were times that he couldn't, but he would blame.
0: I gotcha. So he would blame it on the medication, but it was really just because he was consuming pornographic things.
6: Well, when I found out about it, I put two and two together.
0: That had to make you really upset because you're like, hey, I have available all the time to you and you are choosing that.
6: Exactly. We got into a big problem with that.
0: I bet. Yep. You didn't know you're sleeping next to a pervert. Right? She's sharing a bed with a pervert.
5: She had no idea.
0: Poor thing.
5: Wow.
0: Poor lady.
5: Golly.
0: I know.
3: Not at all.
0: Chris over there, yes. Mr. Pervert himself.
3: Porn's fine.
0: This woman argues that divorced dads are great in the sack. We'll get to that next. Hey, what's going on? It's Billy Madison.
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0: 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You can count on me. I won't let you down. 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
15: A 5-minute slowdown due to congestion on Loop 1604 westbound from Bulverde over to Stono Parkway. And a couple of crashes off the highway. The first one's on Crosswinds Way at TechCon Drive, and the newest one's on Callahan at Babcock Road. That's San Antonio Traffic. I'm Jason Fossig.
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0: big game.
1: Anybody watching it? Anybody?
0: Yes, I will be watching it.
1: Nord, you going to watch the game tonight?
2: Nope. You got to get rid on your Knicks.
3: I'll be working.
1: Oh, you're going to be working, huh? Why you got to work so much?
3: Because I just got to.
1: Why? What happened?
3: Nothing happened.
0: Nothing, man. It's just, you know.
2: It's hard out there.
0: Yeah.
1: Is it that bad?
0: It's hard out there for a pimp.
3: Yeah.
1: Golly. Are you just burying yourself in work?
3: Yeah, that's it. Yeah. I'm not.
0: I mean, not because he wants to.
1: Oh, gotcha. Jeez. Well, good luck to you tonight.
3: Oh, thank you.
1: Well, if you didn't know, there's a bit of a basketball game tonight.
3: Oh, no, I didn't know that.
0: He's counting on it. That's why he's working.
1: Yeah, so you're going to drive people around tonight.
0: Well, yeah, because, you know, people go to watch parties and stuff, so.
1: Oh, yeah.
0: It's a big night for Uber.
1: Well, this is a huge night for basketball.
0: Mm-hmm.
1: This is a must-win game.
0: Mm-hmm. Oh, absolutely.
1: I mean, this is
0: a lot of people thought game two was a must-win, which, you know,
1: it was,
0: but this one's definitely.
2: Nah, the next one.
1: All right, did you guys see some of the rude videos that have been made? I sent them to Derek. There's one where it shows Wemby throwing the NBA trophy.
0: Oh, yeah, when he passes it to Castle.
1: They've replaced the ball with the trophy, and it's him throwing the trophy away.
0: Mm-hmm. There's a lot of Knicks fans talking crazy.
1: Yeah, there are.
0: Which you would think, like, you know, they were, I don't know. San Antonio was just pretty nice to them.
1: They were, but they don't care.
0: No, they don't.
1: They are championship starved. They haven't had a championship in how many years? Like
0: 50?
1: 50 years?
0: Yeah.
1: 53 years.
2: Mm-hmm.
1: Damn.
2: Last time they were in the finals was 99.
0: They lost to?
2: The Spurs.
1: So they're trying to get their revenge.
2: Yep.
1: Well, this woman claims that divorced dads are good in the bedroom.
4: Think a dad would be like a good or is he going to be lazy?
5: I've dad before.
4: Wait, what?
5: You don't know this story?
4: Who?
5: It was like 3 years ago, and I swooped him up at a bar. And
4: did he like woo you with like the picture of his kids?
5: No, his sweater. I was obsessed with his sweater. I was like, oh, he looks like a librarian.
4: No, and he's like, yeah.
5: And mid-sex, he was like, I gotta be honest, my divorce is like in process right now. And I was like,
4: you did tell me this.
5: Yeah, I was like, do you have kids? And he was like, yeah.
4: No, like mid, and he's like, oh, I'm thinking about my divorce papers. That's not hot. But
5: he was a lingerer the next day.
4: But was the sexual situation. Yeah.
5: I think dads, because they like seen some, you know, like they've seen a baby come out of, they've like cleaned up diapers, like bodily functions don't scare
4: They're
5: dads.
4: Kind of freaks.
5: So I think dads are like down to get dad down and dirty.
1: All right. So her theory is, this was on that Call Her Daddy podcast.
0: Mm-hmm.
1: This woman's theory is because dads have seen some S, like they've seen war.
0: Yeah.
1: They've changed a dirty diaper. They might have seen a woman give birth. So they're not grossed out by things that would happen in the bedroom. Therefore, it makes them bigger freaks.
0: She might be spot on. For the first time ever on Call Her Daddy, they might have a winner on that one.
1: Because if a man's not grossed out by things in the bedroom, he's going to be more willing to try things.
0: Yeah.
1: And that's why she said the sex was so good, because the dude wasn't grossed out by anything.
0: You're going to be a better lover for sure.
1: Would you agree with that, Nard?
3: I would agree with that.
1: Yeah, I would agree with that.
0: You got to be willing to, You can't be like, oh, that's weird.
1: Mm-hmm.
0: Or, ew. You can't do that and be a good lover to women. There's just no way. No way.
1: So I wonder, do women prefer banging divorced dads?
0: No? I don't think so. This was a good shout out by this lady, but
1: right?
0: I don't.
1: Where are the divorced dads where they want to show off their, you can call in and be like, yeah, man, mm-hmm. I lay the pipe on these women.
0: Yeah. I mean, that's how we feel.
1: Because a lot of women they'll match with a dude and they'll be like, oh, divorced dad. I don't want that.
0: Of course.
1: Woman is like, wait a second. These dudes know what's up.
0: You're missing out.
1: So I wonder how many women got their cheeks clapped by a divorced dad and they had no idea how good it was going to be. I mean, Chris, you were a divorced dad out there.
2: Yeah.
1: Yeah. How did it go for you?
2: I went back with my wife.
0: Uh-huh. Yeah, so I don't know.
1: So she liked the divorced dad.
0: Or maybe there's ladies that are like, yo, divorced dads are trash.
1: No, I mean, if you would go by that, then Chris's wife even liked the divorced dad.
2: Yeah,
1: she's
2: she
1: like,
2: did.
1: Man, they're really good.
0: That's funny.
2: She never married me again.
1: Yeah.
2: She likes it. She got herself a divorced dad.
1: She got you a house, though.
2: Yeah, she did it.
1: With dual electricity at two homes.
2: Yeah, okay. We got two houses.
0: Ballin'. Nard can't even have one.
3: Nope.
1: Oh, Nard's got himself a house. He's living the life.
2: Nard doesn't fight back anymore. It sucks.
1: No.
0: He's been neutered.
1: Yeah. Nard is, he's fine. He's doing great. He's thriving.
0: Oh, no, he is. Whatever. Yeah, no, it's fine.
1: Nah, he's thriving. He's doing good.
0: Killing
1: right, Nard?
0: It. Big dog killing it.
1: Come on, man.
0: Well, who's got it better than Nard? Nobody.
1: Nobody.
0: Or maybe everybody, but.
1: Nobody. A lot of people, you guys don't have it better than Nard. Nard's living the life. What? He's got a great place.
0: Yeah, he is.
1: That, Nard, you're a divorced dad out there. You were saying that you were giving all these women great sex.
3: Yeah, I felt like I was.
1: Mm. And you're not banging any of these broads anymore?
3: No, I'm not, no.
1: Why?
0: That doesn't sound convincing, right?
3: No, I just choose not to.
0: Oh, it's your choice, huh? Well, you're going to go with that?
1: He says he's mad at women, so he's not going to... They don't deserve all that good wiener.
0: Yeah.
1: That's what he was saying. So he's not having sex with you women to punish you.
0: Yeah.
1: So take that, women. Nard's punishing you by not giving you all that good doodle.
2: Oh, man.
1: I know.
2: Don't be so cruel, Nard.
1: You're so mean to all the women out there. And then, you know, we get all these messages from women like, oh, you won't give me the pee-pee anymore.
3: What?
1: No, Nard, pee-pee. He's not returning my calls.
0: Oh, no.
1: Yeah, he's blocked me.
0: Oh, no.
1: He's supposed to give me the pee-pee.
0: Oh, no, Nard, you're losing more followers? Oh, no. Damn it.
1: Damn. You're a divorced dad, man. You're out there. You were smashing these hoes, weren't you?
3: I was, yeah.
1: And then what happened?
3: I just don't feel like it.
1: See, he's mad at you women.
3: Yeah, he is?
1: He is mad at women right now. He's mad at all you women that are listening right now, and he is not giving you any pee-pee. Like, I'm going to show them.
0: Right.
1: They're going to regret. This is the biggest thing that they're going to regret in their whole lives.
0: Mm.
1: What they did to the Nard.
0: They just lay in bed and they're like, damn, I miss the Nard.
1: Man.
0: Miss that Nard doodle.
1: He is mad at women and he is telling women today he is not giving them doodle. No more Nard. You get none.
0: He's locked it up.
1: No man. Yep. None for you. You tell him, Nard. You get no pee-pee. You tell him
3: right now.
1: They're
3: getting none.
0: They're going to be sad.
1: Yeah, you tell them. You're getting
0: Nard. I can hear it now. The women are just like, oh, please.
1: You tell them right now. No Nard pee-pee for you.
0: Oh, pull that doodle back out, please.
1: Never.
0: You ladies messed up.
1: You did. You didn't know how bad you messed up with the Nard.
0: Now Nard's put that doodle away.
2: It's locked up.
0: Damn.
1: Yep.
0: Good for you, Nard.
1: Good job, buddy. All right,
0: go on, follow him.
1: I got to get to the story about women that enjoy bleeping the bleep. And which apology would you like most? We'll get to that next. Hang on.
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0: up. Hey, if we gotta be here, then you guys gotta be here. Feels a little slow out there today. It's like they got a big game on tonight or something, or people were wrecked from the weekend. Wonder what it is. It feels like everybody's still sleeping.
1: Well, it's summer.
0: Yeah, I don't really like summer. I like when the kids are back in school and you guys are, you know, all about our show and stuff like that.
1: Yeah, well, it's summer.
0: So. I like when you guys are really wanting to participate. That's my favorite. Hopefully you guys don't participate with this one. I really need some feedback on this. All right, we got a lot of people that are watching, so that's good, interacting, so I appreciate that. Yeah, we have had people call in today. I appreciate that as well. Our Texas Hammer Hotline, 1-855-FU-BILLY.
1: It's never enough.
0: It's never enough for me.
1: It's never enough.
0: Nope. Doesn't matter how high the ratings get.
1: We're never number one enough. We're never. Nope. It doesn't matter.
0: No, it doesn't. I don't get enough calls. We could have a gazillion calls.
1: We have
0: never
1: had
0: enough.
1: A gazillion calls.
0: And it's never enough, Derek. I'm never happy.
1: We have a gazillion interaction in the chat.
0: I'm
1: never
0: not
1: enough.
0: Happy.
1: Yeah.
0: I want it all. All right. Does your woman actually apologize, or does she apologize with booty?
1: Booty.
0: So what I mean by that is, does your woman ever say, you know what? That was my bad.
1: Never.
0: I shouldn't have started that argument.
1: Never.
0: I don't know. What,
1: doesn't know how.
0: I don't know why I did that. Mm-mm. I was just going through something and it was nothing
1: personal.
0: You know
1: what? That was on me.
0: Let's
1: never.
0: Just,
1: never.
0: You know, please accept my apology and let's go on.
1: Mm-hmm.
0: Or does she do where you're pouting in a room and then she comes in there and she tries to straddle you or tries to bleep a bleep and apologize with sex and no words?
1: Mm-hmm.
0: You're not going to get an I'm sorry. You might get it. You're bleep bleeped. She might ride daddy.
1: Yep.
0: But she's not saying I'm sorry.
1: No.
0: And what
1: she
0: I
1: didn't know how.
0: What I don't like about that sorry is that she never thinks it's her fault.
1: She doesn't.
0: So that's why you got to reject her, give her the Heisman and be like, no, ma'am. Mm-hmm. You don't get any of this. What's the magic word? Please?
1: Oh, no.
0: Magic word is I'm sorry.
2: That's two words.
1: Yeah, I don't mind it. But yeah, my chick is definitely like, it's never her fault and she's never apologized.
0: Yeah, I want
1: never
0: the,
1: will.
0: I'm sorry.
1: I don't need it.
0: I do.
1: I don't.
0: Can't let them have that kind of power over you.
1: She doesn't have any power over me.
0: Uh-uh.
1: It's just not her fault because she's an idiot.
0: Yeah, you can have this dingy dong when I get that I'm sorry.
1: Yeah.
0: Then you can have this.
1: Yeah.
0: Uh-uh. You're getting none of this pipe.
1: Nah.
0: They're trying to turn it in. This is a peace pipe.
1: Yeah. I'm totally fine with that.
0: I don't like it.
1: I don't need it. I'm sorry. I don't need accountability from her.
0: I think
1: it's her weakness. She can't do it.
0: No, it's a lot of women's
3: it's
0: weakness.
3: Their weakness.
1: Yeah. Like I've never like she cannot it's not even joking either. Like anything that happens, it's never once been her fault. She'll wake up late for work and it won't be her fault. She lost her AirPods. Not her fault. They're her AirPods. You know, it's like, what? I don't understand that at all, ever.
0: Does anybody ever get, you know, where the apology is just booty, just some cheeks?
1: She sent me to pick her up food the other day that she never called in. And guess what? That was not her fault.
0: What?
1: That was not her fault.
0: You went to go pick up food that she didn't even
1: she
0: call in?
1: She never even called it in. I went in there. I'm like, yeah, I got a shrimp pho for Marissa. We don't have anything for Marissa. Oh, maybe she put her, maybe it's under Derek. No, we don't have, nothing's been called in. And called my chick. Oh, my God.
3: Oh,
1: well, that wasn't
3: God.
1: My fault. That wasn't my fault. The baby, you know, whatever. It's never once her fault.
3: The baby took a stray.
1: Yeah. Oh, no, the baby gets blamed for most things now.
0: Did the baby ever just look and be like, that was weird?
1: Yeah, I mean, not yet, but
0: okay.
1: Know, maybe when she gets older.
0: Is this just, am I making this up, or is this a real thing where women will apologize without words and just with, they'll give you sex as the apology?
1: Yeah, I think that's
0: just,
1: that's
0: is that
1: common.
0: A standard issue, woman, I'm sorry.
3: Yes.
0: All right, well, 100%. I need women
1: to. We have to apologize.
0: Well, I need to know if this is something that the women do. 1-855-FU-BILLY.
1: Can you imagine we try to give booty as an apology? Doesn't work. Does not work.
3: Not at all.
0: Oh, they wouldn't accept it.
1: Oh.
3: Not at all.
1: No, and not only do we have to apologize, but usually we have to have like a gift or something with it.
0: Oh.
1: You know? It depends on how bad something was, I guess.
0: 1-855-FU-BILLY. If you've had a woman apologize with booty, or maybe you're a woman, you're like, you would rather... What would a woman rather do? Would she rather utter the words, I'm sorry, I was wrong? Or would she rather just give booty?
1: She'd rather just give booty because their egos. Their egos won't allow them to apologize. Because if they apologize, then that's admitting they were wrong. And they cannot do that. Everybody talks about guys' egos. You need to start checking girls' egos. Girls, I think, have way bigger egos than we do.
0: Now they do.
1: Yeah.
0: I think men for a while had the bigger egos, but I think women are holding the crown for that right now.
1: Uh-huh.
0: Right now, bone dry on these phone lines. See, that's what I'm saying. I don't know if I'm really clicking with the audience today, because I thought for sure this would be a slam dunk, and I get that we're on a delay. I thought this would be a slam dunk where women are like, oh, yes, I it's way better just to apologize with these butt cheeks than it is to have to utter the words.
1: Mm-hmm.
0: You'd rather bleep a bleep than utter I'm sorry.
1: I respect it.
0: That's what I would love to have a woman call me. She'd be like, I would rather bleep a bleep than have to say those nasty words. I'm sorry. That's what I want. I want those type of women to call in. Like, no, I would rather mouth hug him. Mm-hmm. Then have to say those filthy words.
3: Those words leave a worse taste in their mouth.
0: Yeah.
1: I almost respect it, though, because they stand on business when it comes to that
3: they
1: apologizing.
3: Do. They
0: I'm not do spitting out those words.
1: They won't do it. They won't do it.
3: No, they stand on
0: I'd rather
3: on that.
0: Swallow yeah. those words and mm-hmm. then and never utter them.
1: Ever.
0: Mark, you ever? Well, you're kind of a bad guy. Let me go to the next guy. Let's go to Chris.
3: Yeah.
0: Chris, does your woman ever say I'm sorry?
3: Oh, very rare. Very, very rare. Like, we got in a little argument, a little spat. And yeah, sure enough, she's just like, hey, let's go do it. Because she realized she was wrong.
0: She was wrong. So then she was like, hey, I got to apologize.
3: Yeah. But she never said I'm sorry.
0: No. And then that argument's just kind of pushed away.
3: Yeah.
0: Here's why that's bad.
3: She let me crack, so.
0: When you don't address what the issue was, now resentment's building up.
1: Mm.
0: But do you think if a man's getting regular butt cheeks that he's going to hold resentment?
3: No, I think it flushes
1: no,
3: it out.
1: No, yeah. It's hard to have resentment dudes, when you get regular booty.
3: I really don't think dudes get resentment. I think that's a...
1: They do when they're not getting booty.
3: Really?
1: Yeah.
0: Oh, yeah.
3: Nard?
1: When they're not getting booty, it builds up quick.
0: I don't know. Nard's kicking his toes.
1: Mm-hmm.
0: He's kicking his feet and doing weird stuff over there. I'm just going to ignore him.
1: Nard's being pushed out because this is a relationship show and Nard refuses to get into one, so...
4: I mean, there's nobody.
0: Can we just replace his face with like a ghost or something on there? Or just,
1: something, yeah.
0: Right?
3: Bring back the shoe.
0: Or just take him off camera?
3: Yeah.
1: Yeah, we could put him maybe behind the scenes.
0: Did you have anything you'd like to contribute, Nard?
4: I mean, you guys don't like it when I contribute.
0: See, it's our fault. He's
1: our
0: woman.
1: Fault. He's a woman.
0: He's a woman.
1: Yeah, come over here and bend over.
4: What?
0: What's up, Angel?
5: Yes, sir.
0: All right, so would you rather say, I'm sorry, honey, that was my fault, or would you rather just bleep a bleep?
5: I'd rather say I'm
1: sorry. God!
4: Damn!
1: She does both?
0: Yeah, so
1: you
0: do both.
5: You can even ask him. Baby, tell him.
0: All right, yeah, let me ask him. All right, he's there. Sir, so does she says, I'm sorry, and while she's bleeping a bleep.
1: Wow.
0: Wow, that guy is spoiled.
1: Yeah. I didn't know he got both.
0: You got to have some attitude, sir, because you are so spoiled. You have to be spoiled rotten.
5: He is spoiled.
0: Yeah. No, he has to have attitude all the time, right? Just spoiled rotten. Does he throw temper tantrums? Because I know I would. Right? I'd be kicking my feet on the ground when I don't get my way.
1: Mm-hmm.
0: That dude is so spoiled.
5: I'm a Latina. We do have attitude. But that's why he's so spoiled.
0: Yeah.
5: To make up for all my personalities that he's got to deal with.
0: Well, what's cool is Nard's a Latina as well. Right? You're 35% Latina is what you said. Yeah. No, it is. Well, thank you, Angel. Appreciate it. Yeah. So women, she even says I'm sorry while she's doing it.
1: Mm-hmm.
0: I have never heard of that. That's a brand new one for me. This woman was talking about how relationships only work when the man, I think, is obsessed or something like that. When the man is simping.
6: I think the men want to hear this, but a relationship is only going to work if the man is utterly obsessed with her. He thinks that she is the coolest, prettiest, funniest, most fun, outgoing, loving person ever. And he's obsessed with it. And he's so scared to lose her.
0: No, I feel like then you get kicked. And you get walked on, stepped on a little bit. And she'll throw some rude things at you. She'll say rude stuff to you. I feel like those guys, she's making fun of your penis size. This guy that's that obsessed. Men show they're obsessed about their woman in other ways mm-hmm. than that. Men show they're obsessed with their woman when they go to work every day and they try hard so that they can make money. Men show they're obsessed by their woman by taking care of responsibilities around the house. I don't think this is how men show they're obsessed.
6: I think the men want to hear this, but a relationship is only going to work if the man is utterly obsessed with her. He thinks that she is the coolest, prettiest, funniest.
0: I mean, most men, we're not going to marry. Hey, man, no, I married the ugliest, dumbest, and least funny thing I could find. Right?
1: Yeah.
0: Man, no, she's super stupid. And that's much of mine. No dude says that, right? No. Every dude marries their woman, they think she's the prettiest, smartest, funniest one around. That's why you got on your knee and said, hey, will you marry me?
1: Mm-hmm.
0: Man, will you marry me, dumbest, least funny, ugliest thing I've ever seen? Please, will you marry me? No dude says that. Yes, that's how you know. I wonder if a man's obsessed with me. If he asks you to get married, he's obsessed.
6: Most fun, outgoing, loving person ever.
0: Hey, I got the lamest, evilest, just a son of a bitch right here. And this is my wife. Not married or knowing all that stuff.
6: He's obsessed with it, and he's so scared to lose her, and that he just like won't do anything or cause any issues because he is so afraid to lose her.
0: Oh, yeah, he just won't cause any issues or anything.
1: Mm.
0: He said, no, he's afraid. Dudes don't cause issues because they don't want to lose their stuff. Nothing Facts. To do about losing her. It's about losing his stuff. Most men can deal with losing the woman. They just can't deal with losing like all the stuff that they've accumulated.
1: Yeah.
0: Mm-hmm. Which I know that sounds rude. But that's just kind of probably how guys think.
1: It probably is, yeah.
0: Yeah. Nar, what do you think?
4: It's all the guy's fault.
1: Okay.
0: Oh, you just made that up right now, huh?
1: Wow.
4: No.
0: No, really, you weren't paying attention.
4: Now. Yeah, what is it? It's all the guy's fault.
0: What do you mean it's the guy's fault? What are we talking about?
4: Because of his attitude?
0: No, that's not what we were talking about. That this woman was saying that the relationship only works when the man is absolutely obsessed with the woman. Mm-hmm. And I argued that any man that asks you to get married is usually obsessed. Men aren't going to marry something that they don't want to marry.
3: Yeah.
4: Yeah.
0: They're just not.
4: Yeah, they're not going to be obsessed with them, no.
0: Oh, I guess sometimes. Maybe men will marry a woman they don't really want to marry because she's had his kid or something.
3: Yeah, knocked up.
0: Yeah, that'll happen. He's like, damn, I don't really want to marry him.
1: I think it's very rare.
0: That's not. Usually those guys still won't marry him.
1: No. Usually if a guy marries, it's because, he wants to marry her.
0: That's what I was saying. Can you be too obsessed with your woman?
1: I guess so, yeah. You probably could.
0: And then she's just, I don't know. I feel like when you can become too obsessed with your woman, she's mean to you.
1: Yeah, it's hard not to take advantage
0: of
1: that.
0: She doesn't respect you.
1: Uh-huh.
0: I don't know. I think you can be obsessed with your woman and still require getting that respect.
1: Yeah, 100%.
0: Yeah, because Derek, you're obsessed with your woman.
1: Yeah, right. Sure.
0: He is.
1: Yeah.
0: He is. He really loves his woman. But
1: I do.
0: He also loves respect.
1: Yeah, I also just love making fun of what a terrible woman she is.
0: Yeah, it's one of your favorite things.
1: It's one of my favorite things, yeah.
0: All right, ladies, when's the last time you woke him up with a bleep? I know we've had some women call and say they do this. I don't think that's true. And I also think this is a lie. Woman claims that Women love bleeping bleeps. I don't think that's true at all.
1: Mm.
0: This 35-year-old woman wants a guy to sweep her off her feet and pay for everything. I don't think that's true.
1: Yeah.
0: I don't think that's going to happen. We'll get to all that next. Hang on. What's going on? It's Billy Madison. 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
23: 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FU-BILLY.
0: I saw in the chat they were talking about how men need booty or they get all emotional.
1: Yeah.
0: So true.
1: Mm-hmm.
0: I saw this this one woman, she's like, if I don't give him booty, he treats the kids bad. So she's like, just to make sure that the kids can have time with dad this weekend and dad will actually go do something with them. I got to give him booty. It's like, I wonder if it's that bad where if dudes, you're probably not getting the best version of your dude if you're not giving him booty. You're probably getting, real bitchy guy, emotional guy. You know, I think men get detached. If they stop getting booty on a regular basis, they get very detached from their woman. Almost detached from the family. You'll see men, they'll pet their dog less.
1: Yeah.
0: If they're not getting booty, the dog's probably like, what the hell is his problem?
1: Yeah, right.
0: He just walks by. He doesn't even pet me.
1: He's just not a good family member.
0: That's right.
1: Mm-hmm.
0: Exactly.
1: Which people might be like, oh, that's horrible. You know, guys should buck up and deal with it, whatever it is. And you got to take it out on the dog. I'm just saying, like, that's how guys are.
0: That's what I think.
1: You might be right about that. I don't know.
0: It's
1: just a guess.
0: My guess is that when dude's not getting booty, he is all emotional and grumpy and all that stuff. We know that. But I feel like he gets detached from the family.
1: Mm. No doubt about it.
0: Right?
1: How could you not?
0: He doesn't even want to like do stuff with the kids.
1: Nope.
0: I'm telling you.
1: Which we shouldn't be like that. But
0: No. It's how men throw a fit.
1: Mm-hmm.
0: Guarantee, like that dog is just like, man.
1: Yeah.
0: He just walks by, doesn't pet me anymore. Doesn't even check to see if I have water. And the dog, sometimes, I'm sure the dog's like, hey, can you just give him ass so that he'll pet me and give me water? This guy's walked past the bowl 3 times, hasn't put any water in the bowl. Clearly parched.
1: Yep.
0: See that? When he's getting like regular booty, makes a big difference.
1: Mm-hmm.
0: Oh, let's see here. What else do we got here on the program? That was just something that the chat was talking about.
1: Mm.
0: When's the last time you woke him up with a bleep? Some people are saying that if your woman has never woke you up with a bleep, she doesn't love you. Have you been together any sort of, amount of time and she hasn't done that? She's never like set an alarm to get up to do that?
1: Yeah.
0: She's more worried about her own sleep than bleeping your bleep. I mean, does she even love you?
24: When was the last time that you woke him up with a... Ask yourself that.
0: Yes, ask yourself that.
1: Mm.
0: Ask yourself that today. When's the last time? I can see a lot of dudes. It's been 84 years. Like the Titanic lady.
1: Yeah.
0: Probably has. Or maybe never. I bet you I could get more calls from dudes saying, yeah, she never done that. Not once, Bill.
1: Uh-huh.
2: Yeah, she's never done that once.
0: I could see that. I could get a gazillion calls from dudes that have never had that happen. Right?
1: Check yeah, still absolutely.
0: Gets, probably. Here's the
1: absolutely.
0: Deal. Because in her mind, she's like, check still gets deposited every 2 weeks. It don't matter.
1: Mm-hmm.
0: Still going to get his money. So I don't need to do that. It don't matter.
1: Mm-hmm.
0: I wonder. And I like this. She's almost challenged women.
24: Ask yourself that.
0: Yes, ask yourself. When is the last time you woke him up with a bleep?
24: He does not want a cup of coffee.
0: No, he does not. Coffee's stupid.
1: Yep.
3: Coffee's stupid.
0: It is. It's dumb. It's overpriced and it's stupid. It's not even delicious.
1: I mean, it is delicious.
0: No.
1: All right.
0: Dirt.
1: Dirt.
0: I could just go out in the yard and just cook some dirt up.
1: Dirt.
0: That's all it is. The only thing that makes coffee great is when you make it a dessert.
1: Okay.
0: Yeah, you put syrup in there, and chocolate, yeah, and whipped cream, true. And then you eat sprinkles, and then little yeah. pieces of chocolate. Yeah. If I coffee's agree. So great, then why do you guys got to add 38 things to it to make it even remotely even digestible?
1: Okay, all right. Well, it's digestible either way. It's not delicious.
0: Right? It's just not good.
1: I hear you. You're right.
0: You could throw all that same stuff on a turd, and you probably start liking turds.
1: Mm-hmm.
0: You think
1: I doubt
0: about
1: it. I don't think so. You can't throw all that stuff on there and you start liking turds.
0: I think you can.
1: No, hell no.
0: Okay, how many added ingredients go, right? It's like, all right, this is a coffee. It starts out as a coffee, and then it becomes a dessert. It starts out with hardly any calories, and by the time you're done, it's 2,200 calories.
1: Yeah. Well, if you want to make it delicious...
0: Yeah.
1: Can't do that with a turd.
0: Daniel goes, my chick says it's never going to happen because she's not in her 20s anymore and only women in their 20s bleep a bleep.
1: Maybe to wake
0: slows
1: you up.
0: Down, right? It hurts their their elbows yeah. don't work the same as
1: man,
0: they
1: it's so funny how this girl is like, yo, Daniel, don't ever expect this.
0: Yeah, you're never going
1: to
0: get that.
1: Like, that is so funny to me. Daniel's like, I love it. I'm never going to get a mouth hug ever again.
0: I feel like women only mouth hug when they're cheating or when it's a brand new dude when they're in their 30s and 40s.
1: No, come on.
0: Yeah.
1: Come on.
0: I feel like the majority. Look, you're going to have the one-offs. You're going to have a couple women call in and be like, no, I do that for my man.
1: Women just stop giving mouth hugs, just in, not even just to wake you up, but just in general?
0: Yeah, just in general, I think they stop doing that. Because that's... Honestly, it's got to be one of the, you know, men sometimes they'll kind of let themselves go once they get married. That, mm-hmm. That's the woman's, you know, beer belly. You know, she gives that up. Men start, you know, giving up on trying to have abs and stuff like that. So women give that up.
1: They're never pursuing that.
0: Nora, would you only be with a woman that would wake you up with a bleep?
2: I mean, no, I wouldn't. Because I didn't get that in the first place, so like...
0: Oh, really?
2: I mean, every now and then I did, but not all the time.
0: Yeah, right? I mean, we're not... What woman's going to do that every day?
2: Yeah, I just got it every now and then.
0: Every now and then.
2: Yeah.
0: Special occasion.
2: Yeah.
0: Right, if your woman, if it's your birthday and she doesn't wake you up with that, does she even love you?
1: I guess not.
0: If you just wake up on your birthday and you just go to work and the first time is a happy birthday text...
1: Mm-hmm.
0: That's what you get when you get to work. She's like, hey, happy birthday. She didn't even wake up to say happy birthday to you.
1: Does she even love you?
0: Yeah, right?
1: Ugh.
0: No matter what time you wake up.
1: Mm-hmm.
0: I don't know. What do you think, Chris?
3: I got a birthday text last week.
0: You did?
1: Oh, yeah. You didn't get a birthday wake up mouth hug?
3: No, and she was up too.
1: Damn,
0: she didn't even say the word.
1: Damn
0: she saw
1: it.
0: You.
3: Yeah, she saw me. She forgot.
1: She saw you. She made eye contact with me.
3: Yeah, she talked to me all morning and then realized later in the day.
0: Oh, wait a second.
1: Oh, it's your birthday.
3: Yeah.
0: My bad.
1: I heard the show. Yeah. We're like, happy birthday, Chris. Say, oh, happy birthday, honey.
3: Yeah.
0: Thanks, show, for reminding me about my husband's birthday.
3: Yeah, that was last Friday.
1: That's awesome.
0: You didn't wake up with a bleep?
3: No.
1: Damn it.
3: But I don't need the wake up. I mean, as long as they bleep the bleep. I mean, those are good any time of the day, around the clock. Doesn't matter.
0: Yeah, but there is something special. There, it's
1: no, I do not want to start my day with that.
3: Besides, people are kind of gross when they wake up, you know?
0: Well, that's the whole thing, because it's like, oh, she's not even disgusted by how probably bad that is in the morning. Yeah. Because, you know, I'm sure your guys got bad breath in the morning. You know what I mean?
3: Yeah. You have to peel it off.
0: And she's still cool with it.
3: Yeah.
1: Nardo had the grossest look on his face when Chris was like, peel it off.
0: Yeah. Nardo almost vomited. Nardo, you know that feeling.
2: Yeah, it's disgusting.
3: Yeah. You kind of want to get up and clean up the area.
0: You got to wonder if women got to peel theirs off sometimes.
1: Oh, well, sick.
0: I'm just wondering, right?
1: Oh, sick.
0: Oh, man.
3: Yeah. Think about a grilled cheese.
1: Yeah.
0: I got to peel mine off, too. I didn't know if women were like, man, I relate.
1: I don't know. Maybe.
0: This woman claims that she loves bleeping the bleep. I'm going to play this audio. I thought it was AI.
4: I genuinely love it. So it's not a problem for me.
0: Man, she says she genuinely loves it. You know, some people will be like, man, I love cheesecake.
3: Yeah.
0: I love ice cream. Right? You might be like, I love candy. I love chocolate. This woman loves that like she loves those things.
4: Uh-huh. I genuinely love so it's not a problem for me.
5: What is it about like giving that you love so much?
4: I think it's because like I'm in control of the before I even like lost my virginity, I was so it's just
0: Nah, I'm not buying that.
1: Mm.
0: There's no way that they're out there just loving that. Mm. They're not da da da da da. I'm loving it. not. They don't hear that jingle in their head.
1: No, they don't. Not at all.
0: they hear the McDonald's jingle in their head. Ba da ba ba ba. I just don't think they do.
1: Mm.
0: What's up, Anna?
6: You're wrong, Billy. Girls do like to bleep the bleep.
0: Stop it. You're being silly. You're being a pick me. You don't love it.
6: No, not even.
0: You're trouble.
6: No, there's plenty of women that like to bleep the bleep, but I suppose it's more like I said before, like, I like the reactions that I get from them.
0: Right. Oh, I bet seeing the guy squirm or whatever.
3: Mm-hmm.
0: Being in control.
3: Yeah. Faces
0: this one makes. Woman, she's like, in that audio, she's like, I don't know. I just love being in control because I could just rip it off if I want to, or I could just make them happy. It's up to me. It's like, oh my gosh. You think about that. You know, it's basically Jaws doing that to you. She can take it if she wants, or yeah. She can make you happy. Do you wake your man up, Anna, with that?
6: I used to when I was married. Yeah, there was times I woke him up like that.
0: Was it special occasions? Was it when you needed money? Like, when did you do that?
6: No, it's just because, like I said before, it was like a precursor to any other fun. So okay. I would have to do it. If I wanted some fun in the morning, I would have to bleep the bleep.
0: Gotcha. If you are feeling frisky.
6: Yeah.
0: Yeah, it's crazy because, like, men usually have all the testosterone in the morning, but you had all the testosterone in the morning. Do you think you have high testosterone?
6: I don't know about that, but...
0: Well, you know, I mean, women have testosterone. I'm not saying you guys have traps and, you know, triceps.
6: I just have a high drive, I guess.
0: Doesn't that mean that they have... Look, you're still a woman, but what I'm saying is that you have a higher drive because maybe there's some hormones, testosterone, things like that. Yours are running on all cylinders. As opposed to maybe other women that are low on that. And that's why they give some women pellets to try to activate that. They'll give them testosterone pellets to boost that, and apparently it works. But you don't need those
6: boosters.
0: A lot
6: of times, too, it's the diet. And also, too, there's a lot of estrogen in, like, foods nowadays, too, so that's the reason why sometimes men aren't all, you know, fired up and ready to go.
0: Yeah, I feel like ham... There's a lot of estrogen in ham. There's
3: oh,
0: like,
3: oh, I love ham.
0: I know. I feel like there's a lot of estrogen in that and eggs and things like that. Estrogen and...
6: Avocado.
0: Yeah, maybe in those...
3: Avocado. I'm trying to think,
0: yeah, avocado.
6: Yeah.
0: It's supposed to be. I don't know. Well, thank you, Anna. Appreciate it. What's up, Angel? Yo, Angel. Angel? Angel.
6: Yeah.
0: What you got?
6: We are out there.
0: No. I mean, that's
6: you are out there. I love bleeping the bleep with my man.
0: You love
6: any chance we get.
0: You love it.
6: We can be outside ready to go in to get groceries, and I will bleep the bleep right before we go in.
3: In the parking lot?
0: Before you go in to get the groceries, you'll bleep the bleep.
6: Yeah. Get groceries, go to a restaurant.
7: anything.
0: Do you carry mints with you?
7: And then we can do it more in the house.
0: Gotcha.
7: I give him a little breathing time.
0: Right.
7: And then I attack him all over again.
0: Goodness. But so you do it before you go into a grocery store. Do you always have mints with you or something? Do you... Or you just... No?
7: He's delicious. I don't care. I don't eat it.
3: He's delicious. Mm. That's kind of hot.
0: Oh, man. She loves her dude.
7: For real,
3: it's
7: I
3: hot
7: love
3: when
7: him.
3: She says it, not when I say it.
0: Come yeah, on. No, I didn't like when you called her man delicious.
3: No.
0: No, when Chris called your man delicious, that made me sick to my stomach. That was repulsive. Chris is like, he's delicious. Chris is like, yeah, he
7: he's
0: is.
7: Delicious. Any chance I get.
0: Any chance she can. Well, you guys are
7: from lunch.
0: Diamonds in the rough, uh-huh. I'm telling you. You guys are keepers.
7: I told you, he's bold.
0: Yeah, he better keep that thing. He better lock you up. There's not a lot of y'all out there. The few, yep. The proud, the bleep.
7: As long as y'all treat us right, we'll treat you right.
0: Yeah, I mean, that's what they say. Man, that's cool. All right. This person says, then she goes in there touching all the produce with the hands. Make sure you wash your fruit, guys.
1: Yes. That's a good reminder.
0: Thank you, Angel. Appreciate it. You know, some dude, she's in there touching the apple, and some guy's like, man, don't mind if I do.
1: Yeah.
0: There's something good about this apple.
1: Oh, man, I'm sure people buy an apple, and they just walk out of the grocery store eating it.
0: Yeah.
3: Yeah.
0: Keeps the doctor away.
1: Yep. Oh, God.
0: Yeah, it does. Man, this is zesty.
1: This is zesty.
0: This is a zesty apple.
1: I don't think apples are supposed to be zesty.
0: There's some stank on this one. There's tang to it. Nardy, following along or
1: no? No, he's not.
0: He's not. What's wrong with him?
2: Nothing.
0: He's cast. All right.
1: Is he just starting to cry again?
2: No.
3: I think so.
0: No. All right. This woman, this is what she was saying. She's 35.
8: I know I'm not alone in this.
0: Okay.
8: I think I'm just the one willing to say it. But as a 35-year-old woman, I'm like pretty much over my strong, independent, boss-ass

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1: She never had relationships where you're going to have to compromise. You're going to have to do stuff maybe that you don't really feel like doing in a relationship. You're going to have to deal with somebody's quirks and things. And I don't know that she's going to want to do that.
2: Mm-hmm.
1: She says she wants a dude to sweep her off her feet and just pay for everything. But is she really going to want to? La Mama Llama says she's compromised enough. I'm sure. But maybe you got to have some relationships so you knew what it was like to compromise.
3: I'm just taking care of everything. Like, I need dependence on another human.
1: See, the fact that she's always taking care of everything, that means that maybe she's got it her way all the time.
2: Mm-hmm.
1: So when you get with her, unless you're just going to let it be her way all the time, I don't know that that's going to work.
3: This point in my life, I'm really proud of myself, like, pat on the back. You did it. You did it for a long time, girl. But, like, I'm tired. I'm tired, and I just want somebody else to take care of me. And if you judge me for this, like, move on. This is the internet. I can say whatever I want.
1: Yeah, you can say whatever you want. I just don't know that that's going to happen for you.
4: Well, here's the problem. She's 35 now.
2: Okay.
1: Yeah, I know. I was saying that in a nice way. Yeah. I wasn't saying that in a rude way.
2: Chris said it was aggressive.
1: Yeah, I'm saying it that she's already set in her ways. She's not going to be able to compromise. You're saying she's probably not that hot anymore and she's 35.
4: It's her sell-by date is, I don't know.
1: See, how you're saying that is rude.
2: Uh-huh.
4: She's in the clearance
1: I'm saying it in like, hey, unless you are willing to compromise, that's going to be difficult. You're saying is that she's just been out there in the streets too long.
4: Yeah, and there's 22-year-old baddies that want this, that they're getting this.
1: They're off their feet.
4: Yeah.
1: They're saying, Chris is such a disgusting pervert.
4: That's
1: from Miranda Bush.
4: Right here?
1: Yes, he raised his hand, and he says you are correct.
4: Absolutely right. I couldn't agree with you more.
1: Miranda, we don't have any prizes today, but you did get that question right. So, wish I had something to give you. I got the news. We'll do that next.
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12: 77 in Clyde, getting warmer in the afternoon with a high of 84.
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16: All right, let's get to the news. 95% of Gen Z workers say they've stopped sharing their opinions online because it always has that negative reaction. Well, it's kind of dumb. You can have your opinions, right? You can have your, oh man, somebody made a canard and it's got the Knicks.
17: Oh no.
16: Unreal, Nard.
18: I don't know who
16: Unreal. Nard, I told you, you should stop sharing stuff online. Now you're sharing this, support for the Knicks.
17: Dude,
16: it's the canards.
17: You're going to lose more followers.
16: Yeah, I know. Yeah, you're going to lose way more. Show everybody on the chat so they can see the canards.
17: Oh my goodness. Nard, how could you?
16: Chris, tomorrow for the show, can you just replace Nard's face with just canard?
18: Yeah.
17: Mm.
18: You can?
16: Yeah. Or would you, Nard. I'm sorry, canard.
17: Canard.
16: What's wrong?
19: Oh, nothing. Nothing.
16: Oh, he just snapped it.
19: Yeah, he did. Didn't.
16: Woo! You got a little spicy there, didn't he?
19: I wasn't being spicy at all.
16: There was a little kick to that. Nothing.
17: You're mad at us for something you made?
19: I didn't make nothing.
16: You made that canard? Anyways, 95% of Gen Z workers say they're not going to share stuff online because it just has negative consequences.
17: Yeah, it's never positive.
16: No, it's bad.
17: God, no. Come on.
16: Look, have your opinion, but it's really dumb to share it online.
17: Mm-hmm.
16: Oh, people want to do a male pattern baldness check, please. So hard if you don't mind. Let's see today. No, it's fine. Look at that. Oh, look at that.
20: You're nailing the comb over.
16: No, it looks good.
17: Mm.
20: Wow.
16: Looks good. He's wearing a hat, people. Anybody that wears a hat knows it moves the hair all over the place. he said, F you, Billy. I know he did.
17: I
16: know he did. He's popping off. Man tackled children off their e-bikes and dragged one into home.
17: God dang.
16: That's a big problem with these e-bikes, huh?
17: Yeah.
16: So Mount Pleasant man, you know, I guess police say that this man has been arrested after he reportedly targeted a ding-dong ditch prank. So he was, kids were going up there ding-dong ditching and getting on their e-bikes and then taking off.
17: It's hard to catch those kids.
16: Well, the dude, I guess, finally caught one of them.
17: Oh, he did?
16: Yeah, he tracked down the kids.
17: Mm-hmm.
16: And that's when he, like, attacked the kids.
17: Damn.
16: Yeah, this person,
17: I mean, you don't want to get ding-dong ditched, but
16: Police say
17: it's weird to attack kids.
16: 3 p.m. Monday, he realized the children were coming, so he hid in a neighbor's bush and waited until they got close enough to then tackle them off their e-bikes. Two children were knocked off their bikes, and Larson had both children on the ground and was holding them down. One of the children, who had he had by the ankle, was able to get free. The other one, he grabbed by the neck and the arm.
20: Well.
16: Yep.
20: I mean, as much as you want to do that, I don't think you can.
17: No.
20: Not saying they don't deserve it.
16: Well, people are going crazy over a ding-dong ditch.
20: Yeah.
16: You know, well, it's better than what they would do. They would, like, go up to doors and kick the doors and kind of go crazy on the door to freak people out.
17: Yeah.
16: This father threatened to shoot son during an argument over Nard. So why would a father threaten to shoot his son during an argument over what?
19: Over a girl.
16: Nope.
17: Over a girl?
16: Nope.
19: Maybe he's divorced?
17: Because the son wouldn't help him, like, weed eat.
16: No, you're close, Derek.
17: Damn it.
16: Derek is so close.
20: Wouldn't mow the lawn?
16: No. Derek was closer.
20: Oh.
17: Hmm.
16: Father threatened to shoot his son during an argument over the weed whacker.
17: Oh.
20: Oh, wow. Okay.
17: So I nailed it.
20: Yeah, basically, yeah.
16: Sort of.
17: Yep. No, nailed it. Right,
16: the argument escalated to the point where the father produced a pistol from his waistband, threatened to shoot his son in the head.
17: So they're arguing about how to load the string?
16: Yeah. Well, I think they were just arguing over the weed whacker.
17: Oh, who gets to use it?
16: Yeah.
17: Oh, wow.
16: It doesn't say exactly what they were angry about with the weed whacker, just that
17: it
16: there
17: involved
16: was
17: a weed whacker.
16: Yeah, they were fighting over it, and so the dad pulled out a gun and said, I'm going to shoot you in the head, son.
17: Mm-hmm. Dang. I told you that string goes counterclockwise, you dumbass.
16: I never used a weed whacker.
17: No kidding.
16: Yeah.
17: Never used one of those. No kidding. I would have never have guessed that.
16: Yeah. Just a fun fact about
17: myself.
16: By the
17: fact you call it a weed whacker.
16: Yeah, fun fact about myself. What is it called? An edger?
17: A weed eater.
20: Weed eater.
16: Weed
20: yeah.
16: eater.
17: Yeah, that's what it's more commonly called.
16: Yeah, but it doesn't eat them. It whacks them.
17: Yeah, I know, but weed whacker's
16: well,
17: crazy.
16: Does it have a mouth?
17: No, it doesn't.
16: Okay, so then it's a weed whacker.
17: I didn't
16: You're
17: come up with
16: a
17: name,
16: it.
17: Billy. I just say what most people call
16: it. A weed eater. Stupid.
17: Yeah.
16: It's like a weed eater, but does it have teeth? What's it eating? It's not eating anything. Right? It's whacking it.
17: Nard's like, yep, right,
19: yeah.
17: Right.
19: Yeah. It makes sense.
17: Yep, right.
20: Nard's whacking it.
17: Yep, you sure right. You are
16: You're
17: right.
16: Damn all right.
17: You damn
16: man,
17: all right
16: no
17: there, Billy.
16: There.
17: Yeah, right, Billy. Follow me, Bemis underscore Nard.
16: Please, anybody follow me.
17: Please follow me. I'm now under 9,000. Please follow me.
16: Man tries to drown a jet skier. So this raging 70-year-old man was filmed trying to drown a jet skier who was 21.
17: Damn.
16: I know.
17: Scary.
16: You should be able to beat a 70-year-old man's ass, though, if you're 21.
17: You would think.
16: Man, why are these kids so soft nowadays?
17: I don't know. It's their problem, though.
16: Back in the day, you know, you could knock out a 70-year-old man.
17: Oh, man.
20: Yeah.
17: A 70-year-old beating up a 21 never would happen.
16: No.
17: Ever.
16: I'm telling you, there's something in our foods.
17: Something.
16: It's got to be the pesticides. Something's throwing it off whack.
17: Something.
16: Have you seen the flesh-eating parasite that's invaded the U.S.?
17: I haven't.
16: Invaded the U.S. for the first time since 1966.
17: I think
16: 1966.
17: I see it over there, though.
16: It's the New World screw worm.
17: Yeah.
16: Is it, you had these screw worms, right, Nard?
17: No.
16: The parasite
17: Nard,
16: has
17: Nard
16: been confirmed
17: currently has them.
16: In Texas after advancing across Mexico for the past year. Screw worms are here.
17: That sounds like Nard.
20: Ugh.
17: He's got them in his hands.
19: I do not.
16: Yeah. I thought he had them in them cheeks, too, right?
17: He does have them in his butt cheeks.
16: Let's see here. Well, what do you have in those that makes your butt cheeks itch? You got pinworms or something? What do you got?
17: Yeah, what are those?
19: I don't have
16: anything. Ones where they only come out in the dark?
19: What?
17: What are they? Just tell us.
16: You always say, man, my butt itches.
19: Yeah. I do not. What?
17: Wave HIPAA and tell us.
16: Daycare worker smacks 5 kids between the ages of 2 and 4 with a metal stapler. And then says, my babies are going to miss me after she's fired.
17: Damn. These kids are good. My baby's going to miss me now. You're firing me.
16: They're going to miss getting hit with this stapler.
17: You don't understand. They like it.
16: They loved it. They asked for it. They'd be like, hey, what do you want kids want to do today? Hey, hit us with that stapler again.
17: We've been acting up. We need to get whacked upside the head.
16: Yeah. A man accused of hiding body looks like he hides bodies for sure.
17: Okay. Yeah. Wow. It's funny how that always works out. It's like, yeah, that guy definitely looks like that.
16: See him.
17: Yeah, definitely. I mean, clearly, the eyes. It's like, yo, this guy got busted for hiding bodies, and it's like, no doubt.
16: Yeah.
17: No doubt.
16: Yeah, that's a scary-looking dude.
17: It is.
16: He looks like he's dead.
17: Yep. Yeah. I mean, I would... That's why I could never be on a jury, because, like, without even hearing the case, I'm, like, guilty. Just because, you know, I'm judging a book by its cover for sure.
16: This guy stole a radiological device.
17: Mm-hmm.
16: So he stole it, and I guess you're not supposed to own them or whatever.
17: Oh, you're not?
16: So he tried to sell it on Facebook Marketplace and immediately was caught.
17: Immediately. I love when people try to sell like highly illegal things on there. Sometimes they get away with it, though.
16: That's what he's doing. A 24-year-old man was doing that.
17: There'll be people that are selling like drugs on Facebook Marketplace.
16: Yeah, they're like, how did you even get this thing?
17: Yeah, that's a great question.
16: All right, and that's it for us. No, tomorrow I'm going to have you come to work.
17: Go Spurs!
20: All right. Spurs go. Yep.
16: That's the big game tonight. We'll see you tomorrow.
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1: 77 and cloudy, getting warmer in the afternoon with a high of 84.
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Apparently, people are suffering from text apnea, which means they're holding their breath when they're responding to a text message because they don't want to respond. Well, there's an easy fix for that. Just do what I do and ignore everyone. Right now, I'm sitting with 301 unread text messages, and I am breathing just fine.

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1: How about Fishful Thinking? Nah, too cute. C'est la vie?
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6: 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Game one, New York 105, San Antonio 95. 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A 10-point loss down to a 1-point loss. 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
1: 73% chance of thunderstorms in the afternoon and a high of 84.
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8: 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Game one, New York 105, San Antonio 95. 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A 10-point loss down to a 1-point loss. And I say we're down, but definitely not out. 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

99.5 Kiss Rock, San Antonio, Spurs and Knicks tonight, game 3. You know how much a seat costs if you want row A, front row? Do they call it front row? I got it pulled up right now. $76,000. 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

Ozzy on 99.5 Kiss Rock San Antonio. Sharon Osbourne has words for those saying an AI Ozzy Osbourne is a cash grab. She says she doesn't need anyone's money and that Ozzy was always concerned about being remembered. Sharon, we love you. We love Ozzy, but be real with us. We are not disrespecting the memory of Ozzy Osbourne by making him an AI avatar if not for cash, right?

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3: 73% chance of thunderstorms in the afternoon and a high of 84.
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5: We were going to have a pool party. 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It worked out great. 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Yeah. We can work with that. Trust me on this. 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Professionals all the way across the boards.
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13: 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According to federal reports, truck safety inspections, the enforcement that keeps dangerous rigs off the road, dropped 60% last year. 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

You're in the 90s Nooner on 99.5 Kiss Rock San Antonio, and I want you to make some decisions here. So open up the Kiss Rocks app. I put three songs in there, and I want to know which one you want to hear. Vote now, because the winner is going to play right after Oleander.

I sit. My desolate room. No lights. No music. Just a bear. Killed everyone. I'm away forever. But

You're in the 90s, Nooner on 99.5 Kiss Rock San Antonio, keeping it going in 1996. Better Than Ezra, Desperately Wanting, which is a song about the lead singer's best childhood friend, which is fitting for Best Friends Day. That's what today is. So that's cute, but also Best Friends Day kind of makes me want to vomit.

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All 90s music all hour long. Let's round it out with a band from Texas. It's Hunger, Vanishing Cream.

old saying, practice makes perfect. Well, there's a new trend called practice dating, where you're just supposed to go on a ton of dates for practice. So then when you meet the one, your dates are good. You're good at dating at that point. But listen, I've been on a lot of dates and I'm still single. So I guess the saying when it comes to dating is practice doesn't make perfect, but it might make you pregnant.

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1: He literally gets nothing done. We get nowhere. I get no more money because of this giant loser. I need somebody that I can make money off of. I can't make money off this stupid little...
0: 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San Antonio weather.
3: 73% chance of thunderstorms in the afternoon and a high of 84.
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2: 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According to federal reports, truck safety inspections, the enforcement that keeps dangerous rigs off the road, dropped 60% last year. 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TxDOT reported over 30,000 big rig wrecks last year alone. 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
6: 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It never blinks. You can count on me. I won't let you down. Just like you, I live in this town.
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99.5 Kiss Rock San Antonio NBA player Kevin Durant over the weekend was spotted hiding in a bush after a date so that paparazzi wouldn't see him with this mystery woman. But isn't that how most first dates end? A man head first into the bush?

99.5 Kiss Rock San Antonio. Famous porn star Bonnie Blue is pregnant, and she just announced the theme for her baby shower, and it is Golden Shower, which makes sense for baby number one. It kind of makes me worry what the theme will be for baby number two.

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5: 73% chance of thunderstorms in the afternoon and a high of 84.
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Over the weekend, a 79-year-old man was arrested for being outside watering his yard with his hose in one hand and peeing with his junk in his other hand. I say, leave this man alone. You're allowed to double fist in your front yard.

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1: 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Oh, man. I should do this for a living.
0: It feels good to be Boatu. 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
9: 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Game one, New York 105, San Antonio 95. Game two, New York, once again, 105, San Antonio, 104. A 10-point loss down to a 1-point loss. 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
7: Kiss San Antonio weather.
8: 73% chance of thunderstorms in the afternoon and a high of 84.
9: Commercial break completed.
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11: Ooh, we need music.

Antonio. Hey, it's Brandy. I'm getting out of here. Thanks for spending some time with me on your Monday. Stick around, though. Chris is in next. He's got kitty tickets in his 420 ticket window. And coming up after 5 o'clock, he's got tickets to SeaWorld Electric Ocean. I'll talk to you tomorrow.

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99.5 Kiss Rock San Antonio. Carissa Point is just stepping in. Good Monday afternoon. Today, I got to entice you to listen. Let's see. You would think that after doing this for years, I'd be prepared, but never prepared. Let's see. 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Win this afternoon, 5 p.m., right after your Billy break. Also, Kitty, those ladies are still rocking it, and they will do that at the Aztec Center on June 15th. You want to go for free? 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

0: 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I was like, that was the most weird adoption thing I've ever seen.
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1: Some slight overcast going into the evening, dropping down to a low of 78.
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This morning on the Billy Madison Show, we were talking about how cool San Antonians are compared to New Yorkers. When we hosted the games 1 and 2 here, super nice to everybody. We're just like, whatever, yeah, come on in. You root for your team, that's fine. Over there, the New Yorkers even giving Spurs trouble getting off the bus. I mean, come on. But then again, they're New Yorkers. Can't expect too much from them. System of a Down, Kiss Rocks.

0: Geico knows there's a home you and a road you. 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
2: Some slight overcast going into the evening, dropping down to a low of 78.
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1: Some slight overcast going into the evening, dropping down to a low of 78.
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19: 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Traffic.
21: We have an accident on the east side, Loop 410 northbound at FM 78, losing a few minutes from I-10. And then also a 10-minute delay, just brakes, 1604 westbound between Volverde and Highway 281. That's San Antonio traffic. I'm Gary Mack.
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I Hate Everything About You. 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
2: Some slight overcast going into the evening, dropping down to a low of 78.
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13: 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Traffic.
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13: 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Traffic.
15: Southeast of downtown, that's a pretty solid breaks. I-10 westbound between Roland and I-35, we're losing 20 minutes. Also, watch for high water in the left lane. I-35 northbound at Thousand Oaks. I'm Gary Mack. That's San Antonio traffic.
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Are men really ghosting women after the ladies allow them to crack? We found that out this morning that it's becoming an epidemic. If you missed it, catch it on the Billy Break at 5 right here on 99.5 KISS. MCR, KISS Rocks. When I was

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2: So this woman was upset because she got her cheeks cracked and then the dude ghosted her.
3: That sucks.
2: Yeah, that does kind of suck.
4: Chat, we're cooked. He gave me a forehead kiss last night.
3: Yeah.
4: A forehead kiss. We all know that that means I'm never going to see that man ever again.
2: Yep. So he...
3: Oh, that's what that means? They give you a forehead kiss?
2: Yes. Kiss goodbye.
3: They're never going to see you again. So I did not know that.
2: He rattled her cheeks, gave her a kiss on the forehead, and now he's ghosted her.
3: And she knew it.
2: Because he gave her a kiss on the forehead.
3: Mm-hmm.
2: He didn't kiss her on those sketty suckers.
3: That's sad.
2: Kissed her on the forehead like she's a, I don't know, like grandma.
3: Yeah.
2: Like she's your short mother.
3: Like, oh, I thought you were sweet, but I'm never going to see you again.
2: I wonder if that's what that means, the kiss on the forehead is like.
3: Apparently.
2: Goodbye.
3: That's what, I mean, she was like, oh, she knew it immediately when he gave her the forehead kiss.
2: What? Why is, what is the number one reason that a guy will... get those cheeks, and then ghost you after.
3: I feel like they have girlfriends.
2: They could have girlfriends?
3: You know, that's what I feel like. Because I'm, again, though, I'm just guessing. Because I've never lived this life. So I don't know. But, like, if she's an because, like, I see attractive girls talk about getting hit it and quit it. You know, getting ghosted. And I'm like, damn, like, that girl's really pretty.
2: I wonder what it is. Do you think bad mouth hugs, bad sex...
3: yeah.
2: No chemistry. She made, you know, moved weird. It was, she didn't put a lot of effort into it. What do you think? I know people are saying smell. I know that can do it.
3: Yeah, I know that. And that makes sense. But what about...
2: I feel like you can fix the smell.
3: What about for these attractive girls, though?
2: That's what Nard's always said. You can fix the smell.
3: That, is that what he says?
2: That's what he always said.
3: That's weird.
2: You can fix
3: That's a weird
2: smell.
3: Thing to say.
2: No, but it smells. You can fix that. Mm.
3: I mean, I guess you could.
2: Yeah, you can put makes some sense. Tussin on makes, that and fix it.
3: Tussin?
2: All right, so Nard.
3: Like tussin will tussin. Fix the smell at all.
2: That's Oklahoma Nard, remedy for everything.
3: Nard fixes smells weird.
2: Lost That's... your job? Tussin. Grandma died? Tussin.
3: Grandma
2: smells
3: died,
2: down
3: tussin.
2: There? Tussin. Everything. Tussin works for everything. Car won't start? Tussin.
3: All right.
2: All right, so Nard. You know what we're talking about,
3: yeah,
2: right?
3: Nard's an idiot. Yeah, we're talking about tussin.
2: Why would a guy hump a woman and then after he humps her, just ghost her?
5: I mean, anything could give him the ick on just how she eats or like how she talks. How she,
2: yeah, but he humped her.
5: Yeah, because he has that moment of clarity, like the stuff that he could look past because he wants to bang her.
2: Okay, so then he humps her and then he starts
5: seeing.
2: Oh, man, that was bad.
5: Yeah.
2: Do you think Derek said, and he's probably right, that a lot of times those guys have girlfriends. It was a one-off or whatever.
6: Yeah.
3: That's what I would just think. Like, because how could you just have sex with a girl and then you never talk to her again? That's just so rude. It's one of the craziest, rudest things I've ever heard.
2: Chris, why would a guy hump a woman and then just never talk to her again?
6: Dude, you're asking the wrong guy. I mean, I've had some icky moments during sex and it still didn't mess with my rager. Like... Like, I don't know why a guy would do that.
3: Yeah, I don't understand
6: that. I don't understand it.
2: Yeah. I wish somebody would explain that. Do we have any studs out there?
3: Yeah, we need some pimps on this show or something.
2: We need some dudes that hit it and quit it. We're such losers. Where you hit it and quit it. What about you, Mr. Goof? Do you ever smash and dash?
7: Yeah, I mean, all the time. That's what...
3: All the time!
7: All that's what we do.
3: What a dog! What a dog! What a dog!
6: He did it three times this weekend.
3: He said all the time.
2: Why do you do it?
7: Well, because like other people my age, they're not looking for commitment. They don't want that. So it's easy.
6: Is that men and women?
3: Damn.
7: Men and women. Oh, well. You freak?
3: That's tough.
2: So you're saying that you will meet with a woman, you'll just hump her and then never talk to her again.
7: Well, yeah, that's the culture now. It's just all hookup. That's it.
2: Damn, y'all dirty.
3: Yeah.
7: Yep. Yeah.
3: Sad.
2: So, but is a woman in on the joke? Does she know that that's what's going to happen to her?
7: Why is it a joke?
3: It feels like a joke.
7: But I mean, that's why they always go on these dating websites. They don't want like the commitment anymore. That's it. They just get on Hinge. They get on Bumble, Tinder. They have multiple because they just want to like throw a wide net.
2: Do you kiss the woman on the forehead? Is that the
7: No, that's just too intimate. Yeah.
2: Too intimate.
7: Yeah.
3: Too intimate. Okay.
2: So you guys hump women and then just never talk to them again.
7: Yeah, that's it.
2: How many women locally have you humped and just never talked to again?
7: It's been a lot. Yeah.
2: You said it's been a lot.
3: It's been a lot.
2: Why do you think Nard's struggling?
7: Because he wants a relationship. That's it. And that's just not the case anymore. It's not happening.
2: Oh, so that's one of the problems. Anything else? Is there anything about Nard's looks or anything that weirds women out?
7: I mean, yeah, he looks pretty old, so he's got to chop. He's got to stop like looking for young ones.
3: Dang. This is the first time you ever passed the ball to Goofy. He just dunked on Nard for like 5 minutes right there.
2: Poor guy. Lord. I know.
3: Good Lord.
2: Sorry about that, Nard.
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I'm going to take Self-Esteem, and I will send you Pretty Fly for a White Guy. 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
3: Some slight overcast going into the evening, dropping down to a low of 78.
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16: 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Traffic.
18: Okay, please be safe out there on the west side. We have high water in two right lanes, Highway 90 eastbound at Highway 151. Then a left lane closed, also high water on the northeast side, I-35 northbound at Thousand Oaks. That's San Antonio traffic. I'm Gary Mack.
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Round two of the 5 o'clock double shots coming up with Limp Bizkit. I'm going to take Roland, and I will send you Rearranged, Nookie, and how about Faith? 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

0: 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What is the sexiest thing that a man can do according to a woman? 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More and more people are using AI photos dating. And this kid was embarrassed by how his mom was dressing. 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
2: Some slight overcast going into the evening, dropping down to a low of 78.
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12: 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Traffic.
14: To the west side, we have an accident in the left lane. It's Highway 90 westbound at Couples. Also, we are seeing brakes pretty solid, in fact, around a half hour delay southeast of downtown, I-10 westbound between Roland and I-35. That's San Antonio traffic. I'm Gary Mack.
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I'm Chris Fuentes. 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
5: Got a center lane blocked by a stalled vehicle on the west side, Highway 90 westbound in General Hudnell. That's costing us around 5-10. I-10 eastbound, an accident at La Quintera Parkway. That's San Antonio traffic. I'm Gary Mack.
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99.5 Kiss Rock, San Antonio. I'm Chris. The fun is I'm laughing because my last break, I'm supposed to tease what's coming up on the Billy Madison show, and I just simply said Nard sucks, and I got a call from management saying, really tease what's coming up on the show. Don't just give them a given. Even management is just shooting at Nard. It's hilarious. Tomorrow morning on the Billy Madison show, this kid was embarrassed on how his mom was dressing. I think Derek will have a lot to say about that. And this woman says she should never leave a man who cheated, or she would never leave a man who cheated. She's got to be the female Nard, right? Your phone calls on these topics and more tomorrow morning on the Billy Madison show. Kiss Rocks.

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2: Some slight overcast going into the evening, dropping down to a low of 78.
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Texas Rock with Pantera, 99.5 Kiss Rock, San Antonio. 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And I'll leave you with Chevelle. 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